0: glorious. 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Well, women back. Well, Jesus said only the Father knows.
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3: A reading from the Holy Gospel according to St. Matthew, chapter 6, from verse 7 to verse 15. At that time, Jesus said to his disciples, "In praying, do not heap up empty phrases as the Gentiles do, for they think that they will be heard for their many words. Do not be like them, for your Father knows what you need before you ask Him. Pray then like this: Our Father, who art in heaven, hallowed be thy name. Thy kingdom come. Thy will be done on earth as it is in heaven. Give us this day our daily bread, and forgive us our trespasses, as we forgive those who trespass against us. And lead us not into temptation, but deliver us from evil. For if you forgive men their trespasses, your heavenly Father also will forgive you. But if you do not forgive men their trespasses, neither will your Father forgive you your trespasses." The Gospel of the Lord. Glory to Jesus. My dear friends in Christ, after listening to the Gospel today, I would have wanted to talk on our attitude to prayer, the way we pray these days. But there is something very important: forgiveness. We can never be tired of preaching forgiveness. Forgiveness is easier said than practiced. However, I want us to reflect on the fact that we need to forgive simply because we need to be forgiven ourselves. It is pride to think that we do not need to be forgiven. A thought such as this means equating ourselves to God, who alone is perfect. There is no one who is above error. Even if we can claim that we may not err against one another, what of our relationship with God? In our relationship with God, we offend God. But in His mercy, God is ever ready to forgive our sins. God's forgiveness to us is total. And as such, our idea of forgiveness must be based on the simple fact that we have been forgiven by God, according to St. Paul's letter to Ephesians chapter 4, verse 32. We cannot claim to be God's children if we refuse to forgive one another as God has forgiven us. Reconciliation with our fellow human beings is a step towards our reconciliation with God. Let us not forget, dear friends in Christ, that forgiveness does good both to the giver and to the receiver. Because in forgiving, we lift a burden off our shoulders as well as those of the person that has offended us. Experience can confirm this. It is obvious that we find it very difficult forgiving some offenses. Yes, but it is not impossible. At those moments when we find it very difficult, let us try to say a short prayer, the Lord's Prayer. The Lord's Prayer is always a good reminder that we should forgive one another. Through that prayer, we get the strength to forgive. Our Lord Jesus Christ forgave those who offended him, even while still suffering the pains and hanging on the cross. He still forgives us because of his love. May he help us to forgive one another. At those moments when it becomes very difficult, may he help us with his grace. In the name of the Father, and of the Son, and of the Holy Spirit. Amen. Peace be with you.
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5: Attention, attention, attention. 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Sagzum Legal, solicitor to Patride Nigerian Limited and Mr. Chikezie Okonkwo, wishes to inform the public that by the judgment of the High Court of Anambra State, delivered on the 21st of April 2026, in suit number OT-208-2018, Patshark Nigeria Limited and Mr. Chikezie Okonkwo are declared the lawful owner of the majority of the shops and plazas in Importers Zone Building Materials Market, Obunike. The court, by the said judgment, in effect, nullified all previous transactions entered into with whosoever in respect to the said shops and plazas. Members of the public are therefore strongly advised not to rent, lease, purchase, or engage in any transaction with anyone apart from Patshark Nigeria Limited and Mr. Chikezie Okonkwo. Anyone who ignores this warning does so at his or her own risk and may face legal consequences. 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

0: 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It's a beautiful morning on Radio Sapienza, and I'm Jude German. I'm delighted to be your guide this morning to guide you through the stories making waves across the nation today. Thank you for making us a part of your morning. Today is Wednesday, June 17th, 2026. Now, let's begin with our newspaper roll call. Today, I'll be looking at the pages of The Vanguard, The Punch, The Guardian, The Sun, This Day, and Daily Trust newspapers. That is Vanguard, Punch, Guardian, Sun, This Day, and Daily Trust newspapers. So, let's take a dive into the stories attracting much attention across Nigeria. We begin with this one. It's a major political development dominating all the papers. And this story appears in The Vanguard, The Guardian, The Sun, This Day, and Daily Trust. Relief for ADC, AP, other parties as appeal court stops deregistration. Still on politics and the National Assembly, the Natasha suspension controversy continues to generate headlines. You find this in The Vanguard, Punch, Guardian, and The Sun newspaper. Allegation and counter-allegation. Okay. Three senators' signatures on Natasha suspension report were forged. And this is coming from Oshomole. But the Senate counters and says, and this one says, Senate denies set to probe Oshomole's forgery allegation against Akpabio over Natasha's suspension. And meanwhile, concern over insecurity and school abductions remain in the spotlight. In The Guardian, Daily Trust, and Vanguard, they report, I'm ready to risk my life for release of Orire abductees, Makinde vows. In another one, he says, insecurity, Oyo will never be another Chibok, Makinde. While The Sun newspaper headlines, Oyo school abduction, protest rocks Ibadan. While this one you find in The Sun and The Guardian, they report that the NDC is mandating all candidates to sign affidavits against defection. Clearly, the NDC is learning from what happened to the Labour Party in 2023, when everyone moved in under the Obi effect, but then decamped later. Now, let's move to the exclusive headlines. I'll begin with The Vanguard this morning. Troops rescue 398 kidnapped victims, arrest 31 terrorists, neutralize 10, DHQ. FG moves to end open grazing, identifies 470 gazetted reserves. Dangote refinery cuts petrol price by 75 naira a liter as crude oil drops. 10 million school children at risk as 161 million Nigerians rely on unsafe water, SCI. Governance not record science, Peter Obi faults Tinubu's policies. Now turning to The Punch. Labour to engage FG on minimum wage review. Abducted Easter worshippers still missing after 70 days, Kaduna community. Festac residents protest alleged sale of estate facilities. Court orders Virgin Atlantic to pay 13 million naira for missed flight. Now straight to The Guardian newspaper. Digital adoption leaves 300 LGs stranded, dependent on POS agents. Lagos 2027, still in search of strong, organized opposition. African Child Day, AHF Africa advocates investment in youths. Nigerian child under siege despite laws, treaties, pledges. ECOWAS summit charts path to compliance with court rulings. Still newspaper headlines on Radio Sapienza 95.3 FM. I'll take this break for this newspaper insert and I'll be right back. Still Jude German on newspaper headlines, Radio Sapienza 95.3 FM.
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0: Welcome back to Newspaper Headlines. Now over to the Sun. Court backs jam, uphold sack of ex-deputy director Usman. Court affirms jurisdiction, dismisses Yahaya Bello's objection in 110 billion naira fraud case. Ex-Nadeco chieftain Obioha declines Tinubu's national honor, cites insecurity, Kano's detention. Soludo backs Tinubu and joins Ndibu to shun politics of lamentations. And now, this day newspaper. IMF, Nigeria risk rise in illicit finance, money laundering, amid $59 billion crypto inflow. UK appoints Peter Vowles as new high commissioner to Nigeria. Insecurity, now one of Nigeria's biggest economic costs. And the Daily Trust newspaper. Despite reforms, Naira remains weak, IMF. Gunmen attack NIPSS, kill two soldiers, police officer. Today's highlight story will be the appeal court decision to halt the registration of ADC and other political parties. We'll unpack the implications of this, the legal dimensions, and what it means for Nigeria's democratic landscape later this morning at 9:45 a.m. During Sapientia Express. You clearly don't want to miss that conversation. Okay, now quickly, let's take a look at today in history, events that shaped the world June 17th. Today is June 17th, 2026. So let's go back to 2021 in Zambia, when Kenneth Kaunda, Zambia's founding president and one of Africa's foremost anti-colonial leaders, died on June 17th, 2021. His leadership helped shape post-independence Southern Africa. On June 17th, 2019, in Egypt, Mohamed Morsi, Egypt's first democratically elected president, died while attending a court session. His death renewed international debate over political freedoms in Egypt. And in Southern Africa, 1991, June 17th, 1991, the Apartheid Era Population Registration Act was repealed by Parliament. Now, this removed one of the legal pillars of racial classification, and this was a major step towards dismantling apartheid. June 17th, 1775, the Battle of Bunker Hill, one of the earliest and most significant battles of the American Revolution, took place today, demonstrating colonial resistance against British rule. June 17th, 1940, the Soviet Union invaded Latvia, a major event in World War II and European history. And June 17th, 1944, Iceland formally ended its union with Denmark and became an independent republic. On June 17th, 1994, O.J. Simpson was charged with murder, one of the most publicized criminal cases in modern history, began after that charge. And for prominent birthdays, Venus Williams was born June 17th, 1980, tennis legend and multiple Grand Slam champion. Still on birthdays, June 17th, 1987, Kendrick Lamar was born, Pulitzer Prize winning rap hip-hop artist. And this very big one, June 17th, 1885, the Statue of Liberty arrived in New York. The Statue of Liberty appeared arrived from France, becoming a global symbol of freedom and democracy. The fun fact about this was that when the Statue of Liberty arrived in New York on June 17, 1885, it came in more than 200 separate crates and had to be assembled piece by piece before becoming one of the world's most recognizable landmarks. And so that's it for today in history, June 17th. Join us tomorrow as we uncover more moments that shaped our communities, our country, our continent, and our world. Okay, don't forget, for the full details behind these headlines and many more, be sure to grab a copy of today's newspaper. And also remember that the conversation continues here on Sapientia Express, 8 a.m., a very vibrant breakfast show with me and the Express crew. My name is Jude German. 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
1: Guy, we don't need talk since. 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
2: 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How about? You know the tire.
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0: 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I'm Joe Mann and I'm here with Tuju Ada and Azulu behind the camera. Good morning.
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0: Okay, today on Sapientia Express, we begin by paying tribute to the African child and by extension, the Nigerian children, and by special extension, to Sapientia's children. Yesterday, June 16th, 2026, was marked across Africa as Day of the African Child. This was a day set aside in 1991 by the African Union to celebrate the victory. I'll call it victory for what it is. But then to celebrate the struggle of the children of Soweto, South Africa, in an event that was known widely as the Soweto Uprising, when in 1976, the children of Soweto poured out into the streets in their tens of thousands to protest what was going on in their country. 1976 was during that period, yes, apartheid. South Africa was going through the ugliest phase in its history, and these children came out into the streets to protest against what they saw as discrimination in education. And then we are protesting the kind of systemic oppression in their country, and then we are protesting the systemic discrimination in their country. And what did the police of South Africa do? It did what police and the military across Africa continues to do today. It's shot tear gas. Let's not talk about tear gas in Nigeria. It fired tear gas and live ammunition to its children. When that massacre ended, hundreds of children were found dead in their own blood on the street. And so in 1991, the African Union decided to honor the sacrifice of those children by instituting the Day of the African Child. We can talk about what happened long time ago, but today on Sapientia Express, our focus will also be on our children. Increasingly, we are seeing a rising case of the abuse, the misuse, the maltreatment, the torture, whatever name you can think of, it's happening in our homes right now. Today, there are this trending video, pictures of this woman who brutalized her domestic worker. I wouldn't want
1: worker
0: to call
1: or child.
0: Well,
1: worker.
0: Well, yes, because you know, we talk about child labor, we talk about child soldiers. Today, in many of our homes, we are also bringing children workers. That's what that child is at that tender age. I like the fact that you know you felt alarmed by it, but in many of our homes, children are domestic workers. I can't call that boy a maid. I can't call a child of that age a maid. So, I honestly don't know what to call that boy. But what is alarming all of us is these children are in our homes. They are offering to us the kind of service our wives cannot offer. They are offering to us the kind of service our children cannot offer. They are doing in our homes the things we cannot do for ourselves at that tender age. That is one problem. But the worst thing we are talking about today is how from home to home, story to story, we are seeing how these children are being maltreated, are being sometimes brutalized, sometimes it even results in death. I just can't explain how we all feel when we see the bruises on the body of this child. Today on Sapientia Express, our focus will be to talk to our mothers at home today. What really are these children doing? What is really happening? What could these children be doing at home? Because it could be possible that these children deserve this treatment. It could be possible. We want our mothers to tell us today. We want our mothers to tell us what really is responsible for this. Tomorrow, we'll be talking to our fathers. We'll be talking to the men. And so today, exclusively on Sapientia, we want to focus and really understand from the eyes of mothers and women at home. Kilon Shele. Kilon Shele.
1: K-N is in that Kilon Shele.
0: I'm telling you.
1: Mami Feso.
0: What is K-F-N-M-E? There must be something happening that we don't know.
1: Daalụ hinne Joman, anyị na-ekenekwa gị maka ka isi wee mee uche onye ọbụla ruo n'eji taa wee na-echeta maka ụmụazị akwafuru ọbara
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1: All right. 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Okay. 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
0: Okay. 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
2: Madam Virginia, ututu ma.
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0: 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What is happening? 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We muta nwa. Iwe wobi. Wobi. We didn't want to get away and there too. When and there talking out. In short, and when we kick on what he meant in one jar. When I ask him, can't I one a form of begging? No, boon or upbringing. Oh, moon is a form of way. In a dear. We are the same here and then one. Who have we had a twist with such a wedding one? No, my dear Moramo. In short, be careful. When I yawn my yobo, it was my kuna banagan. Because in the Kaimu's any Kaya Bayazo. Government just by accident to get you for 4 months here. When are your government happy to have a country? How about that? Because I have happen here. Didn't I mean me in a name, Maruni in a name, one kid down my own? Who was that? I see. Maybe Jana government to see where you ever can't wait about bribe. I have a question. What is the government know so good? I have no know the woman. We know the woman any problem. What the one you hang on? You have resources. You see, I have here. What I put up with to wine. We're all quiet to go to a certain one. That is serious. That is not a gym to any. I'm telling you, those are your boss. So, my dear, you need any matter, my dear, so for maybe. What about for maybe you can move? Never. That lady, ma'am, would you move? Oh, for many things, you get them. Oh, pick it up. When I have an app on a phone. Macon, one I did. So, you need to go only one of one move. You know what can you see? When I saw wine, a day came to. This is why we do it.
1: All right, I still Sapiencia Express. Someone why unu go happen government this morning? Kakwo makomo why? Hello.
3: Hello.
1: Yeah, good morning, sir.
3: Yeah, good morning.
1: Yes, thank you so much. But then today we are speaking to only the men, only the women. Sorry. But then if you are a man who has female properties, you might tell us, and then we accept you. Is it possible?
4: Kendo to Moke Mooney and had it by
1: properties. Properties.
4: Oh, come on.
1: All right, today let's speak to only the women. Tomorrow we'll be speaking to the men. So, the men, sit back and hear from your wives. And, Duno Dobelenolo. Hello, good morning.
5: Hello, good morning.
1: Welcome, ma.
5: Good morning. My name is Vivian. I'm calling from Sebi.
1: All right.
5: I want to speak Igbo.
4: No, keke ime.
5: Oh, the my first time caller.
4: No, oh, daru hinne. Na aga n'ihu.
5: Biko, oh. This thing, no.
4: Oni te tu onu.
5: Oh. Ihe anu wa ne ne no. Amarom kan ge si akowe ya. Omo wa iwe, ustom omo wa iwe lo bi han ki ikazi ni ekwensu. Ekwensu na akizi na ndo han.
4: Because
5: this animal, because this animal, because this animal, because this animal, because this animal, because this animal, because this animal, because this animal, because this animal, because this animal, because this animal, because this animal, because this animal, because this animal, because this animal, because this animal, because this animal, because this animal, because this animal, because this animal, because this animal, because this animal, because this animal, because this animal, because this animal, because this animal, because this animal, because this animal, because this animal, because this animal, because this animal, because this animal, because this animal, because this animal, because this animal, because this animal, because this animal, because this animal, because this animal, because this animal, because this animal, because this animal, because this animal, because this animal, because this animal, because this animal, because this animal, because this animal, because this animal, because this animal, because this animal, because this animal, because this animal, because this animal, because this animal, because this animal, because this animal, because this animal, because this animal, because this animal, because this animal, because this animal, because this animal, because this animal, because this animal, because this animal, because this animal, because this animal, because this animal, because this animal, because this animal, because this animal, because this animal, because this animal, because this anim Because now when tell me na koko ya dem 154 night Saturday night na no akwa ka na eba akwa na koko ya de obuna the woman na pia nwa e from night ya gidi okwa okesha ya nwa diko ozutulite obido kwa 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That Sunday, na no kwa ka na pia nwa takiri ya ehe na akede ba na pia nwa nka ye no nya adezi ke. Lo and behold, over by the side of the yard. When I said, "Can you not young my here? Can you not young my?" The woman said, "Madam, mummy, she on no what's at home. We see no what's at home. Can you not marry? What's the mama in your me? We see whatever on marry. Can you not marry? Good mother, we good mother. We should go do. Can you not marry? We just appear here from night. She wayful. We can't appear. What is on the mother to use you on the baranda after 2 days of on our ma." So because you have been on the me such thing, you have been on that. It is as you even switch your work to a boom one. Because the man can one, you know, to the moon. You see, and then such one that can do this type of thing. Oh dear, quaggy. And then one, oh dear, quaggy. Ha. I think you couldn't require a boom one, baby, is you. But I'm not sure, I'm balling.
4: Daru hinne, Kemesia.
1: All right, that's still Sapientia Express. I hope women will not annoy the devil this morning because the guy in Onokwe Bono this morning.
4: Hey, man, I'm an owner of 40 here. I have a sin and one, you may. I see no question on our canal museum.
1: I'm telling you.
4: So, no, we come on off was in code. Yeah, no, my he hear you.
1: Now, recorded history. Recorded history. And where any recorded history of where the devil did this to anybody, you will not find, you know, because recorded history is in the Bible when it comes to what the devil did and what the devil did not do. You will not find it, at least I've not found it, anywhere in the scriptures where the devil brutalized physically anybody like this. Even when the devil wanted to brutalize Job, he came to take permission from
2: God,
1: you know, nine on any way. Women, please leave. before he gets annoyed and descends on Nigeria. Hello, good morning.
6: Good morning, freshman.
1: Yes, are you a woman?
6: I'm a man, no.
1: Oh, okay. Please call us tomorrow. You know, some women sound like men, like Toni Braxton. She has a very husky, beautiful voice. Sounds like a man, but it's beautiful. So I was thinking he's one of those. Hello, good morning.
7: Good morning, DJ Joma.
1: Welcome, man.
7: Can you say Igbo?
2: Otu to ma wa yo ma ki afa ina ebi si abo. No, Guagabaniru.
7: I'm a kuna. If any mekale ifabo, Obiojo. And secondly, the obalofu anwa. Like a cage, makiuku. If a carodia, the umuya, umuakanaba. Where was the uncamad? Only Murazike. In Anya. So Nana Masi, no one did naturally wicked. And you didn't dare, it was a full marker, it worries. And you worry me, careful, come a young way. Oh, well, from when you age, me dear, a deji, a fella. That is, me dear, the new new way. Only for good, come a maid, your jay of your ever when they lead in your joy, Emma, my best at any new dinner. We be a good be. Uncle, we only judge our poor baby, nine. It can be because there was a jazzy at water, or since you see here, he had be a potent digging a fab. 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
1: chai do you know who I am
2: ni makwa onye mbu
1: do you know who I am
4: some of them
1: that's the average Nigerian
4: some of them na so even their age men
1: but really have you ever heard any Westerner say that use that English you know it's their language but they don't know how to coin that those words like that but the average Nigerian do you know who I am do you know who I am hello good morning yes welcome
8: thank you I'm Judy I'm calling from Onitsha
1: hello
8: I am Judy I'm calling from Onitsha
1: All right, go ahead, but then try to keep your volume a little bit higher.
8: Okay, I'll speak Igbo.
1: Yeah.
4: Otutoma.
8: Otutoma, good morning.
4: Keke ime.
8: Odimma.
4: Na aganihu.
8: Biko, okay. Ihe nwe ikwu n'ime ihe abuna. No child deserves to be treated that way. Umu yini na adam anubu ya anu na anu hey ni hedi otu ami ni hedi otu ami mana onye nke mere ihe abu somebody that mma I was shocked the day I saw that video onye mma very very well and see keduzi udo obi ojo di suma anu akolu gi that woman me that child just umka na anupete anupete that child was even chained over 1 weekend
2: hey
8: she chained all zi na eche inu yebe eche inu zi ya ka somebody for ya ka ona maji jiji we she refused to open that door till the neighbors were back at the door where bata we do put here what kind of heart can that woman and only I'm not worthy you dare not touch her kids you may tell me I could brog up here when I school me above no brog up here but I know how many one mother that child doesn't go to school No child deserves to be treated that way. Nekata wunwanyi every day. If I'm watching that video, I'll be shedding tears. You see, kedu kamadu si wobi me made here. And to the funny part of it will be, I cheke udindi na eme odi here. Cheke their background. Some of them came from a very poor family. Namarade na hage chieze. Hachizieze. They will forget where they came from. They be done ezuzu ezuzu. Iye ne kude bebo. Akwe for justice. Let this case not slide upon just like that. Let the law take its full course. Never that lady law. And may God help that child. Madam Bunisi, that child that. Oh may God that child now obruge here and this time and all my wrong. Oh, we could feel that now. Oh name we now obtego the child. The child is now a hero and the star that now tomorrow he's going to be a great child. So yen na yozu kachuku merunwa ebere, let him recover from whatever he's passing through right now. Then now you're the mothers. If you know that you cannot take care of someone's child, iman iga hemenwe apotana. If you know that niwe anger issue, na na he dinu ye madome, no sonko mo gi meki ne dinu. 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Thank you.
4: Daru hinne, daru ke mesia.
1: All right, that's the science express. She said something. She talked about something. She linked it to background, right?
4: Mm.
1: I'll share my experience. All right. At the end of the program.
4: Oh, also no. Unde na yamaho na haye sheze. Messi zebulo eze.
1: 100%.
4: 100%. Man, no kwa no da.
1: 100%. 100%.
4: Kebe nde ba isi muta ekomade ega ekomade shen.
1: Hmm.
4: Also ndi na enwe koroko no bolo ka na akwega.
1: Wait. Oh, it's today that you know that tumu wine was the recognition.
4: Mba na yanju weku no wala another trend. One man who cook one day one chain for 4 years, what you day no. Why people who are atunde madega? Ako madega. It is comfortable.
2: Madam, no, there ba. I didn't look you no see, o see, fair.
1: Hello.
9: Hello, good morning.
1: Yes, good morning.
9: I got chuku for my server.
1: All right, go ahead.
9: Let me speak Igbo.
2: Ogo, ututu on my cake, Ime.
9: Ade, madam, or amma. Dalo, no.
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9: 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And you know, the machine kuna this thing. Umu kuna hapo wa yak or got free. God will judge that person. If you go to a tea and a joker, obi na bo, ukwa one woman, ask no lawyer, di ejiko ego, mekwa one child this thing. 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Near dear Guneme. Then look at a boy, Ake as a child, open empty, everywhere. What kind of wickedness is that? How to be Pamuja before? And any body happen why I call God free, honestly. She is a god by Ionia, whom we are got suffer. I'm telling you honestly. Who shall you make with Alan?
2: Dalrini, why, Oma? Kemesia.
1: Okay, still Sapientia Express, German Uju, and Adha. Okay, I think we can take one more call before we go for this break, especially to make up for the record at the beginning. Okay, let's take this one. Good morning.
10: Hello?
1: Yes, good morning.
10: Morning, talk to Amma.
1: Are you a woman?
10: A woman, ma'am.
1: Welcome, mommy.
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5: Public notice, caveat emptor. Members of the general public are hereby warned to desist from dealing with anybody or company with respect to the land known as Ofiam Oba, situated within Iruoraagu village, Upomachi, Okuzu, in Oyi local government area of Anambra State. The said Ofiam Oba land is located on the left-hand side of Enugu Onitsha Expressway, going from Onitsha to Enugu. The said Ofiam Oba is the subject of litigation pending at the Court of Appeal, Oka, after the decision of the High Court of Anambra State, Otuocha Division, between Chief Joseph Okabue and seven others versus Godwin Umebe and two others. It is observed that land grabbers have entered the said land, notwithstanding the pendency of the appeal. This announcement is sponsored by the Chambers of Emeka Amefuna and Associates on behalf of Iruoraagu Village, Upomachi, Okuzu.
6: Soul Extra Medicated Soap. 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
1: Public notice, caveat emptor. Members of the general public are hereby warned to desist from dealing with anybody or company with respect to the property, premises and appurtenances of Cosmos Metal and Electrics Limited within the ward premises of International Enamelware Limited, which said property is covered in plan number MEC/6509/78 and the subject matter of suit number O/220/2022, Chikemenkete and another versus Cosmos Metal and Electrics Limited. The entire land of the Menkete, Abba and Onobo families along Onitsha Owerri Road is covered in plan number MEC/2203/71, which land runs from the premises of International Enamelware Limited up to Tiger Foods along Onitsha Owerri Road on both sides of the express. The said land belongs to the Menkete, Abba and Onobo families of Obuabo village, Onitsha. It is observed that speculators and trespassers are selling parts of the large expanse of land to unwary members of the public. This announcement is sponsored by the Chambers of Emeka Amefuna and Associates on behalf of Menkete, Abba and Onobo families.
2: Amaka enyi m, achọ m ịdị gote hair n'ahịa kịta.
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0: Yes, welcome back to Sapientia Express. Joeman, Uju, and Ada this morning. And this morning on Sapientia Express, we are calling attention to what is going on in many of our homes. Now, some of us, or many of us, have seen the viral videos and pictures of this very tender boy who was brutalized. It's not a one-time thing that one would say, okay, maybe this day she lost her temper, she was going through much systematic, in of this. You know, the Igbo language has more of such words. The systematic Igbo of this boy.
1: Old boy.
0: And you know the thing is this, some of us are expressing outrage because of the scale of this wickedness. Mm. And because there are also visible scars. But in many, when I say many, I mean many of our homes, this is really going on, where we bring in some, we call them many names. Some call them housemaids, some call them house help, some call them domestic workers. Whatever it is, the fact remains that we bring in people who are not our children into our homes. And they help us with house chores. In many of our homes, it does not take this form of seeing all of these marks on the body of the child. In some of our homes, it takes the form of just different forms of wickedness. Treating these children the way we do not treat our own. It's that simple. Where in our homes, we have different treatments. One for our children and one for this other child who interestingly does more work than everybody when it comes to the home. Okay, these children do more. They give us excellent service, but still yet we treat these children like they are not coming from the womb of any other person. We agree that this is a since this is something happening in our homes, we all have to bear responsibility for this. And so we said today on Sapientia Express, let's talk to the women, our mothers, our wives, so that tomorrow we will not talk to our men, our fathers, our husbands. Because however we try to pretend, it is equal responsibility. When it comes to how do you treat those under your roof? And if it is not equal, I think those to whom it will be unequal, my personal opinion, not Sapientia's opinion, is the men. So we reserve that for tomorrow. Today, let's talk to our women. What has really gotten to you, women? What is happening to you, women? Women, what are you going through? Women, what are these children doing? Because sometimes we might be, and I'm very honest about this, sometimes we might be blaming the women. But who knows? Somebody could tell us something today about why 10-year-olds, 8-year-olds deserve inhuman treatment. Somebody could enlighten us, and we are open to that. Call us and tell us what these children, what has gotten into these children. That you have to brutalize them to get that thing out of the children. It's possible. Somebody could enlighten you. Be open. Somebody could teach you something. Or what? Somebody could tell you.
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0: Okay, Sister Piencia Express, good morning.
3: Hello.
0: Yes, good morning.
3: Good morning.
0: Welcome.
3: Okay. Amaka from Oboko.
0: All right, go ahead, Amaka.
3: Uh-huh. My blood sister, senior sister. Money and a yabu, equensu, and do your job. One and one, Bomoniano, we were in Chakano before Nodi. I knew we were once a woman who's woo, Muniana Bobby. 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We are one day call me giddy. 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Here to see them. Every woman I'm half from hey, Hannah, you're the auntie. You open eye, I call them, man, I come higher, call them. I got call them here. You forget. 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Put him out of possess, how would he help me? I do want to hear me, man. More time, Gabani, my name, man, I can't make any way a threat. Now my treat in one badly. If you get so, you'll be here, Obu Makawa, and your little wife. Hey, Jesus, I'm a maiden. No, we will take for the air, I'm the black one. Check the pass. Who do you want to defend a man? Why I feel my treat here everywhere? And you know, when I got not bribe me, Simania. Ezinu na ya ga anata ntarama afu. 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So fiti yoko ono ofuma. Kama treat ye wa ya. Ime gide wa takere. Kwa ono anu obodo anu adoro oma. Dalom.
2: Dalu ini wa ya oma. Kemese.
4: Yes, good morning.
5: Good morning, DJ German.
4: Yes, welcome.
5: How you do? Make a nice sound in the studio. Good morning.
2: Oh, Toto, Oma.
5: I'm Mary from Ogbas. That's it.
2: No.
5: Iko, I'm sure Igbo.
2: No, I got
5: name. I know if I'm the mother, Iko, but I'm very hard to her. I'm not Iko, but I got this boy. One year, I'm making it. I'm not going to Iko. I'm not going to Iko. I'm not going to Iko. I'm not going to Iko. I'm not going to Iko. I'm not Zugida's watch reverences and a brown one. So, but if I talk and call a book now, you salute the Chiga can if I be cool, I yok and I yok. Here for one year, and I bribe this year. No good to cause you do no wear up. Never carry them wear up. But no one muddy 41 mud wear me. And me about one day poop one. See, because see, Monsieur one year, you can see Kay and Kunaka, will no gun or Tiena, Norco, Ruby and Tos wear on one. No good old belem wife would you want 10 years women? One whom we had them. Gia no don't come up for a cocoa, no ever, not a call, ever, Naga. take away a simple and one model. Can you have been on? When you need here, let me say, me give you walking where you keep walking. In short, senior mother, not work, I need a hand.
6: Ili kwa na mmadu o wanne ni huya akoloi daru hinne kee mesia
7: ok still sapiencia express Nigeria ok good morning
8: hello
7: yes
8: good morning this is a okay.
7: Is this a woman
8: yes
7: Okay. Go ahead.
6: Jacinta, I'll talk to my cake in me. Hello?
7: Hello? Oh, we lost the call. All right, still PNT Express. But it seems as though she wanted to talk about the men.
6: Mm-hmm. Where is she?
7: Okay. Hello, good morning.
9: Yeah, good morning, DJ Dioma.
7: Yes, welcome.
9: Adama Maram Mekele.
6: Okay, I'm going
9: to I'm over, Madam Precious from Tretere.
6: Governor.
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6: daliri nne nwanyị ọma kemesi
7: alright I'll still sapient here express well they say two things can be right at the same time but talking about us who give out our children I disagree that we shouldn't be in the equation because in this age with the reality on ground, everybody must, you must, M-U-S-T. Obama cannot be having two children and you are having 10 children and then will tell me that. Everybody must give birth, everybody in Nigeria. Because, and there are reasons for it, besides just this. Besides just, maltreating your children. Even if your children are going to stay with you. We live in a country today, it is not supposed to be so, but it is so. And until the country is fixed, the government is not responsible for anything for anybody. The government does not get involved in your child's education. The government does not get involved in your child's healthcare. Forget all of these things that one governor will tell you, or governors are across the country, we are doing this. For when it comes to your children's healthcare, you are responsible. You pay out of your pocket for your children's. Let nobody be deceived. You pay for your children's education. You pay for the water they drink. You pay for everything. The government does not get involved in subsidizing anything. The only thing we used to enjoy, the average poor man used to enjoy before, was what they used to tell us was subsidy in fuel. They've taken it off.
6: So even electricity too.
7: You must burn what you feed train. So there is no pretense about that. But it is true that morally, when a child is with you, when somebody is with you, whether a child or an adult, you should be a human being. And yeah, that is also true. Mm-hmm. So the two things, that no one cancels each other.
6: And another thing from this, what of ndi nne na nna ha nwo n'oge?
7: That is now, you know,
6: it's an exception.
7: No. This is now an exception. So now, when you find an exception, it's just like there will be people who were born deaf, whatever, you know. But it doesn't now mean we want to make headphones. We are going to start making headphones for those kind of people. But then when you now have somebody like that, we now start talking, okay, are there some kind of surgery? You know, that's a special case. That's not an everyday thing. Yeah. Hello.
10: Hello. Good morning.
7: Yes, good morning. Okay, go ahead, man.
10: I choose the boy with one and you madam my fishing range.
6: Why the mum my cake me?
10: It's a word. If you at this situation where it was seen, can only say the batana this year of this thing, like it was seen, you know, it was seen, it was seen, it was seen, it was seen, it was seen, it was seen, it was seen, it was seen, it was seen, it was seen, it was seen, it was seen, it was. And the business like of man, I'm trying to see some more on a guy's doing. Business like of man, and make sure you pass me. The way Okumam of the government, the shop. Oh, yeah, wouldn't be just no more go for Nana, my year I got in coma, or a woman like that. So, in terms of that particular one, why it is with them like that, because oh, and go there, they must have more spread or four. In the other way hand, of business and a welcome of government to Japan, who was there back. So, only a boy might be on one point because of the land, no clear to weather, a boy matter of him only gathering, because who pretty much now we gain jeans we go to attack. Is that a national moment or three? Or more four? Unfortunately, government will be a couple of catch up one. If one now would be in me, so, it's a city, that woman, right? It's a city. They always, if you don't know what good said, if you don't know what, if you don't know what, if you don't know what, if you do, you like a handle the thing, right? If you don't know what, you like a handle the thing, right? If you don't know what, you like a handle the thing, right? If you don't know what, you like a handle the thing, right? And the human life, oh my God, for time at this process of home. You know, if you want to make a new one, to maybe you are children in the bone. They cannot do them more than that. Understand? No, we know we limit. That is why I'm not sure you're carrying one. But I don't want to be able to be conscious. Make a DNA thing, which has not been done like that. So everything we keep on, we long time you we keep on going on about na. You can take part in that. Oh, now men on pen on a government to take up such a plan. Oh, see, come on, one year okay because I'm one okay. So I'm going to get no. I'm going to make things. So we about okay. If I know, we go. We about okay. I'm going to 4%. Today, Omaha Poporo. You will end up to make a mayor. Today, you Omaha Poporo. No one can imagine. Boy, I want to take care of the children of the person. Ask Gome, what daddy? No money, no one of the city, no money. Ask Gome Poporo. Now, boy, okay, let's see the guy put you in this way now. Wait for Mad, my boy. Only our salvage are again, me of mass. Awake, I got to get up. Because I put here, because I put to walk him up with your wife. Oh, my boy, yeah, did they go? In a full normal boy, they took you again, or boom, yeah. But I don't know, I'm not a more car open, go to the bar, because of the bedroom.
7: She said rap with fire, I got my rap with fire. Now, you know, our people have a problem. And the problem is, we find it difficult to wrap our heads around certain concepts. There are exceptions to every rule. This one she's talking about is the exception. That, and she said something beautiful that contradicts herself. She said, "Oh, hindo chadika ima." And I'll tell her why, where hindo chadika ima. How many children does Bill Gates have? Bill Gates. How many children does Elon Musk have? How many children does what former president of
6: Obama
7: Obama have? How many children does let's not talk about Donald Trump, he's an African. How many children does what's this
6: African by reasoning?
7: No, the Hillary Clinton, Bill Clinton. How many children does he have? How many children does he have? I'm asking all of this question. How many children do they have? Look at them. Good economy, good country. Everything is set for them. How many children do they have? How many children do you need to have? How many children do you want to have? How many children does Peter Obi have? He's an Igbo man, an Anambra man. He goes about, he has money, he's donating 10 million everywhere. You, how many children do you want to have? How many do you need to have? Keep that one aside. Let's talk about the meat of what she said. I can afford 10 children. There's nothing wrong with that. So that nobody gets me wrong, there's nothing wrong with that. But then, after giving birth to my 10 children, I was giving birth at that time, looking at my financial situation that could take care of them. But then, you know, the world is full of ups and downs, and then the down comes. And then I can provide the quality of life I had planned for my children. You see, this is a different case. Like I agreed the first time. The thing with our people is that we listen to argue. We just listen to argue. We don't listen to understand what the person is saying, the context with the person is saying. You see, that is now a special one. But I'm saying, Uju, I am saying, Ada, please, let us be honest with ourselves. If we come to our communities, if we look around us, we will see people that at the get-go, I know two examples I can mention that both of you know. But let's not go there anyway. Akasirogiki. But you have more children. That's what I'm talking about. And let's also remember that many people who are giving off their children to these people, it's almost an industry now. There is an industry going on where people are simply giving birth because they have it at the back of their mind that some other person will train them. If you come to my village, you see people like that. That from the very beginning, they were not really, you know,
6: not already.
7: They were not really, you know, financially, but they are having more children than even the chief of the village. Those are the ones I'm talking about. I understand. Life happened. It can happen to anybody. It can happen to me. But what I'm saying is, all of those things can be true. It is true that when somebody is under your roof, you should be a human being. But it is also true that we need to start, you know, reducing the number of children available to be mistreated. It is also true that as a you know, all these things are true. There is, for you, for your own to be true, the other one doesn't have to be a lie. But if we leave this program without agreeing that there needs to be a new conversation around how many children do you have? Are you cooking soup with these children? This is my two cobble. All right, anything to say? We're going for this break.
6: The thing is that first of all, Iyabu wickedness, because Amam Ki is where Botan Wamad. Do see a begging in a treat is ye different often go mebe why but a mado do say ma unwone one is in wheels because of feeling only is gali the house help was not a train the house help malu case in the mal case I mean in or only a wine amaro
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7: all right that's a PNC Express German Uju and that will pay this bill so when we get back to be time for the news updates we'll see what's happening around the country
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12: Admission, admission, admission. This is to inform the general public about the second batch of entrance examination into Mata Amabili Secondary School, Umuoji. It is an all-boarding secondary school for girls managed by the Catholic Archdiocese of Onitsha, which admits both Catholic and non-Catholic students. It is strategically located along Mo Umuoji Road, roughly 10 minutes drive from Mo Junction. The exam will be for the prospective students of JSS1, JSS2, SS1 and SS2. Exam date is Saturday, 20th June, 2026. Venue, Mata Amabili Secondary School, Umuoji. Time 9 a.m. Forms are currently on sale in the school and will also be available on the exam day. For inquiries, call 08036456040, 08036456040, or 09028598799, 09028598799.
13: Public notice. In respect of Oyolu Phase 2, situated before Obelem Mill Stream, along Nwafori's College of Education Road, Mpele Zunaka, Inoyi Local Government Area of Anambra State, and Isizwe Residential Layout, situated at Onitsha North Local Government Area of Anambra State, along Nwafori's College of Education Road, members of the public are notified that the above mentioned large parcels of land belong exclusively to members of Oze community and members of Isima subfamily of Okolibo family, Umudei Village, Onitsha. These parcels of land are the subject matter of litigation at the Supreme Court of Nigeria, with suite number SC/656/2018, George M. M. Bolo and another versus Onoche Adinweruka and others. The general public are warned that any person or group of persons who trespass into any portion or portions of the said parcels of land do so at his or her own risk, as legal steps will be taken against them. Signed, Chief Chinonso Izuchukwu, Chairman, Mr. George M. M. Bolo, Secretary, Bob C.O. Ijeoma, Esquire, Legal Practitioner, Ulisa Machie, Esquire, Legal Practitioner. 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
9: Notification of enforcement on road tax. 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
19: 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The news update is still German Uju and Ada. Relief for ADC, AP, other parties as appeal court stops the registration. Three senators' signatures on Natasha's suspension report were forged. Oshomole. I'm ready to risk my life for release of Orire abductees, Makinde vows. NDC mandates all candidates to sign affidavits against defection. Governance, not rocket science. P2B faults, Tinubu's policies. Okay, I think we'll drop it at this and look at what the papers are saying today. All right, if you look at these major ones, I'll just begin with Oshomole and say, Oshomole Zukwani King. I think that is an unnecessary distraction because he's giving us information we don't need and we are not, we can't do anything with. So this is just the usual, this is just the usual ploy by the political class and their editors, they can pay to, because you know a lot of these things, I hope Nigerians know that a lot of these things are paid for. So it's just there, it's hot smoke that signifies nothing. Okay, the NDC is mandating all of its candidates to sign affidavits against defection. Some papers are being crafty, some bloggers especially are being crafty, and anytime the NDC says anything, they attribute it to Peter Obi, because they know Peter Obi supporters do not want to hear anything. And Kwang Paso supporters. So there's some, I don't know if it's a blog or a paper I saw this morning that says NDC forces Peter Obi and Kwang Paso

0: The NDC does not want that. So the NDC is coming up with an affidavit. Okay, the constitution is weak with this. The constitution, okay. One thing we can that can be enforced is when a man willingly goes into an agreement with another man or with an institution and signs and says, if these things happens, I'm going to, you know. So the NDC wants that to happen. They're going to sign that affidavit. I'm not going to talk about this. Why? Because I would have a problem if there are no clear, for instance, tomorrow, the NDC and not the whoever wins could be at fault. Tomorrow they could have internal crisis. Real one, not this type that people in Rivers will claim happened, you know, and things like that. So, and I think all of the individuals here are old enough to know what they are signing. But should we start having people sign? Because it's amazing that, for instance, in Anambra State or other states, that people will throw their weight behind an Okada man, not taking anything away from an Okada man. But there is no other political party that they could have been able to buy the form to go to the Senate. They couldn't afford to buy APC form now. They couldn't afford to play the politics inside of PDP to get there. And then you get there on the wave of somebody and people's goodwill, and then you get there and then you become, you get. So I think I agree with what the NDC is doing.
1: Another angle from that, like Okada man over National Assembly, since change it to another party, it shows that no one here all on the constituency.
0: And we need home. Awọn ihe ọma na ọ ga-eme.
1: 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So what NDC is doing,
0: it's wonderful.
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0: 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What's his name? Yeah, your friend.
1: Our actor.
2: Yo.
1: Gini.
0: Gina, yo. Can you hear me? Because forgive you.
1: Desmond.
0: Desmond. Say, oh, no, girl. Yeah, Oche, no president with something or sign you. So I would not want anybody to say, I thought it was Peter Obi that he brought it and I said it.
1: Yes. And it's good too, so that Kamana, onye nọdị na party o were ezi obi nọdị ya, fight for the party for the good of that party. 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
0: Yes, so I'll quickly talk about this one in 30 seconds, because the big one is what is happening with the ADC deregistration wahala. Okay, in Oyo State yesterday, Ibadan, there was a protest. Very dark man led that protest, you know, and his supporters, they led the protest. It's simply trying to tell the government that our children must come back.
1: Yeah.
0: And Makinde did address that. He thanked them. It was a peaceful protest, and he thanked them for that and reassured them that his government will do everything to bring them back. And further went ahead to inform them that, yes, I can't give you all of the details of what we are doing, but we are really, you know, working with intelligence. And we know where these people are. First of all, we know where they are. We are trying to ensure there are no extra casualties, but they are going to get back. One of the things he said was that Oyo will not become another Chibok. You know, that they are doing everything. But he also explained to them that the state government do not have, when it comes to security of this nature, does not have the cannot command any of these agencies that can deal with this problem. But they are doing the best they can. This one he said, is it true? It is true. Makinde has his problems, and I'll talk about tomorrow, but

0: because what he said is true. My fear is, what kind of effort are they now making? Is it, yeah, he has talked of, he said he's ready to risk his life for the release of these children. I don't want to talk about that, but I'm just saying, it's okay.
1: Who can you question your order? Who name you be here?
0: It's the president.
1: Can you after president? Who in your order? Who governor who go quarrel? No, na to anya konye. Just last president. Weekend, that retired major general, ka Ebul, the military after go see na rescue go. The wife. So when I do, or can the man on give me a hair rescue or her things? Or what get the man on way? Just say, up tamunye, ezioku.
0: Shootout. They say it was a shootout.
1: Shootout. Or what get the man on way? Man, I am a shootout.
0: Let's talk about the ADC APA, you know, a group of, they call themselves former legislators. Nigeria. See this Nigeria. Nigeria does not kill you, you won't die. So they call themselves the group of former legislators. So they took I don't know what their honestly they've not been able to explain to us what their problem is or what the problem that these parties are creating in the system. I don't know. So they say they took these parties to call the ADC, AP, another political parties. Somebody said he doesn't know why they didn't take Sowore's party to court. That is like the fear face. You know, we understand why they did not take the NDC, that group, because the NDC has not participated in a national state election. Yeah, because with the section of the constitution they relied on is section 225, and it's very clear. INEC has the power to deregister parties, but it has conditions. One of the conditions is if you do not have a good showing in the presidential governorship, you know, election, or even the local government election, you know, you didn't win a ward, at least you must win a ward, and everything. So that all of these parties contested in the 2023 and they didn't win nothing. You understand that they didn't win nothing. But a lot of people argued with that. Now, for instance, the ADC, we saw a lot of defections into the party. So are you what are you really trying to say? But the appeal court has ruled and said, look, please stay execution. I even blamed the Justice Lifu judgment and said, but the court had already said stay on this thing until we hear the substantive. So why are you in a hurry to have this happen and all of that? So on the part of the ADC, at least of all of these parties, the most prominent is the ADC. We've seen Atiku, we've seen David Mack all hailing this judgment. And
1: we also see our brother.
0: Which of them?
1: Brother. Those that are still in bondage.
0: He has not left. Have you freed him?
2: Yes, we've been all on our bondage.
0: Let me tell you.
2: Allegedly.
0: Let me tell you one thing.
1: Living in bondage now.
0: I'm not talking to both of you alone. I'm talking to all of us who are listening to me. Let me tell you one thing. One of the mistakes families make is when their brother starts running mad. I'll tell you because I've seen families that made that mistake. You know, when their brother starts running mad at the early stage of the madness, but you're looking at this madness, it is advanced, but it is early. they just look at it like in they go come back. Hingo come back. Until the day that Kale does not come back, and then the next information they'll get is that Kale is dancing disco in the market. When we were little, you know, there used to be record shops, and record shops used to play music. Kale will go, and that is where Kale always gets naked. So I'm looking at the people of the Southeast. I didn't mention Nemo, so nobody can hold me responsible for the next thing I'm going to say. The people of the Southeast have a Kale. And Kale has been dancing in every media house. One day, when Kale will get naked, they will now say, you people in the media should have been... You see that day, I will say what I want to say. In the Southeast, kale. Unu jide kwe kale. That's all I can say.
1: Icho na kale ya te kwe njide ta. Otu anya di eke.
0: Awo ta je jide. Awo di a chain. That is, you know, all these women who are tying people in chain. No. It is this kind of people. Na ni mudo. Community ni tiye na chain. Awo e chain for kale in the, all this kind of people.
1: But anyway, kabu na chain na digo maka na maka many people na puta.
0: Let me ask you a question. Was I the one who talked about bondage? Did I have you ever heard bondage from? I've never watched anything from anybody. So the question now is, ati yegi na chain, akwi na bondage. How in the, some people already before I talked about chain have already been in bondage.
1: Already in jail.
0: So I'm telling you, jide kale, tiye kale na bondage.
1: Since I have a bondage,
2: I will lose the head. Since I have another chain.
1: Hano na bondage. 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
0: wee na-agba ha. I will say this before tomorrow. Let me say this before tomorrow. I believe that whatever happens in any home, the person who is to blame is the man of the house. Even when the action is not carried out by the man of the house, it is a failure of the man of the house to rein in his household that is responsible for those things to happen. There are one of things. For instance, a woman goes to the market and fights and things like that. But when that thing is happening under the man's roof, even when the man gives the excuse that he is simply keeping quiet for him to have peace, that exactly shows that the man is not fit to lead his home. Because to lead and to have peace are two things that do not match. That it said that uneasy lies the head that wears the crown. And so in our families, we have two crowns. We have the crown for the king and we have the crown for the queen. The crown, the woman will wear that crown and it's tough. It's tough to wear that, the queen's crown. But it's also tough to wear the king's crown. But in our families, there will always be only one king. And his responsibility is to ensure that the queen is happy as much as she wants to be, because you cannot always make the queen happy at all times. But at least, in every, you know, but most especially, that the queen and the children are always in check. So tomorrow we'll speak to the men, and that is when I'm really going to talk. Today I didn't really say much because, you know, it's the woman. What do you say? But for the men tomorrow, there are a lot to be said. And our men must start becoming the men at home.
2: So that peace will reign. Maka peace.
0: You know, let me explain this peace. You see, because we did not do what we are supposed to do, when people started raising arms against us. Some people thought it was peace. Today,
1: you are in pieces.
0: You understand? And if we do not find leaders, if we do not find the grace to end this madness, what is happening today will just be child's play to what will happen in 5 years' time. And you can't stop it. So when people say peace, the question is always, at what cost? At what, you know, you're going to have peace, but everything, you pay something to have something. What are you willing to pay? Is it silence? Silence never brought peace anywhere. Mm-hmm. You won't find an example of somewhere where silence, being silent and pretending the problem doesn't exist. If you have a trigress at home, you know you won't have peace. So we'll talk about all of that tomorrow. You want to join us? Join us.
1: Ahambo uju wankwo ujujure eju ubashi oman.
2: Afambo adomi izuki kadama ama kemesem.
0: Ada, if you want to join us tomorrow, join us. I'm Joman. Good morning and have a blessed day ahead.
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0: Introducing the new Dano Choco 3-in-1. 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
1: 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Ha, think I go do my work, eh? We go continue this talk later.
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0: 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My name is Joe Igbo. At this time, every Wednesday on this dial, we bring to you back pain and you quarter hour with our resource person, Dr. Charles Ehirim, a musculoskeletal physiotherapist, National Coordinator, Back Pain Care Foundation, and Chief Executive Officer, Omega Physiotherapy and Back Pain Care Clinics, Onitsha. Good morning, Doc.
1: Good morning.
0: Yeah. Today, we turn our attention to something many people silently struggle with, back pains, posture problems, and musculoskeletal disorders that affect our daily lives. Today, on this program, we are going to open the phone lines so that people can speak with Dr. Charles Ehirim and ask some questions. The numbers are 090-3594-4777. That's 090-3594-4777 or 081-3032-7285. That is 081-3032-7285. You can call and ask questions of Dr. Charles Ehirim on issues relating to back pain or waist pain too, neck pain even. Yeah.
1: Back pain in general.
0: Okay, back pain in general. Okay, now we are actually going to start with you, Dr. Ehirim.
1: Yeah.
0: What actually are the signs of these back pains?
1: Not only signs, also symptoms.
0: Because symptoms. I think.
1: Signs and symptoms. In fact, when you talk about signs, you're talking about something other people, such as the doctor, detects.
0: Okay.
1: The doctor detects.
0: Okay.
1: Then, when you talk about symptoms, you're talking about something that a patient feels and reports.
0: Okay.
1: Yeah, he feels the symptoms and reports to his doctor.
0: Okay.
1: But a sign is something that the doctor himself
0: will detect from his diagnosis.
1: Yes.
0: Okay, okay.
1: So definitely, that's the thing. So you see, when you talk about back pain is something that people have been going through silently, and not that they have not been working hard to. Bring a stop to that, or probably elevate the problem. But then, because it's something that has eluded the medical community so far, and they don't know what to do, and now they are now living with it and going about their businesses, and they don't know what to do. And you see, oftentimes you will see that some patients, especially back pain that has remained chronic, that is prolonged, has actually, you now see that patients, and when you look at their back, you see that, look at their back, you may see a kind of swollen area around that area, you know, around the area of injury, you know, in the back. And when you look at that person, it may even be emaciating, you know.
0: We are going to speak with our people. Kafarali, Kafarali is scared by this too much grammar, yes.
1: Yes. If you know, you know, when you have this persistent back pain, you see, pain in the alafu, naka, the sinonu, I'm a pain in the alafu, naka, tatangwere, easy, naka, the sinonu, when I bought that, you 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quite the kaibiabo pain oh a pain again if you no kugi o sinu kugi you know but agina ike sinike Rute ni na patapato kuge weru ni bere ufuloge pena iskunu kuge weba bani kige weba dazim bado kuge bena 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You can see when you talk about back pain is divided into three main areas. We have the neck pain, we have the mid back pain, we have the waist pain. Which can call it mid back pain in Kenya, Karen Subu. In Kao, you see, because oftentimes, Yanwado or Bido Aquara now got to the diaphragm. Diaphragm bo a breathing mechanism in any like it could me that what I got to the diaphragm where you know this is in control of that so that it may fit if it go step in there go step it cannot go again or deca dig it could be or it was some or bamba trying on a in my market balloon boy again by indicate it but as it that should be gone on the way do as okay we could do me so these are the problems you know okay if, and not only that you know Diana really you know if we can you know,
0: a fiaro.
1: At times, if you're not, okay, you know, you're not the best, all this time, because the force of gravity, you know, come without resting your back, you know, because of the problem we have at the mid back. In fact, if signs and symptoms, if Erika, if I can put a you know, urinary incontinence because when you get below aqua naga to your bladder, and oftentimes, you know, you can a girl no go, natural, you know, sugar, so and so forth, you know, more you know,
0: prostrate,
1: yes, and the user as number, all is okay, but what is causing this because. Obia onenye false information to the bladder that you know because of ebe akwala ebe obiduro nazo false information to the bladder na bladder ge jugo e just ke nyo mame obuzo obere in that so you know if I grugo to you know so mame end up where incontinence in a continence
0: as urinary incontinence
1: yes it just oh okay so google to gabon so so we ga your mom you know me again na your pant your undies you know what talk the kwa ibia in a way you know kind of numbness around your genitals around if you bro okay you know in where numbness around your anus my wife my okay you know if you not only kege na odeka bro aroge you know na ono if you bro okay odeka bro aroge
0: does it affect women also
1: yeah, it does you know women are introverts. Have introverts, you know, because one you can wear throughout life.
0: Obachinkete.
1: Okay. But working on a team, they can if you know, we can Omani Kunizi Kosi Kuni. Yes, because
0: don't do that.
1: If you just think. It's sick anyhow. It's sick. It's sick.
0: When there's no ejaculation, the wife and the husband knows how to vigorously do something.
1: So, and another thing, this same nerve, never affect. If you okay, couldn't it? Never affect. in K1, it cannot work clitoris. So different, the same nerve. And that's why oftentimes...
0: They
1: lose that excitement, during foreplay. And so again, they don't blame her because the nerve to these vital organs, erectile organs, they compress. They're not getting enough or a complete,
0: sensation or something.
1: Yes, impulses. To them. So, what they found, if a lot of things, but never that masseral. A masseral, all the day, but that in the back pain care foundation, can I cause a cancer? Never that man, in a good normal. A girl, no go. If you're not a doctor, yes, I go with the day. It's not that complaint again. You talk to your doctor to refer you to a competent physiotherapist. Yeah. It's referred as a musculoskeletal one. Come on, very well. Come on, how? With those signals, okay? Then let us begin to decompress the nerve. Once the disc is decompressed, go free the nerve. So that impulses.
0: You mean a physiotherapist will do that decompression of the nerve?
1: Yeah,
0: the patient.
1: Physiotherapist.
0: Okay.
1: Yeah, decompress the nerve. So that when impulse is now reach to all the structures and organs. It's important because the brain, generator. It sends out current, via the spinal cord. Can you buy an aqua and do those snack? Okay, we put and the structures. Of course, if I'm gonna back, or in pain or otherwise. So these are the things. All the dempa na nde mado ma kaifa because I'm hearing now na ya and how mado na all become maka inhe stand as one where na maybe if and
0: doc before you go ahead, let us quickly remind our listeners that this is Radio Sapientia and we are dealing with back pain problems with Dr. Charles Ehirim, and our phone lines are open that you may call on 090-3594-4777. Could you ask Dr. Ehirim questions about any back pain issues that you are having? Doc, please go ahead.
1: Yes, it's a orthotoge. In the month, were problem and I got an echo or brought that now their hearts were problem or whatever is it could possibly be because aqua na to the diaphragm bo a breathing mechanism so aqua na got to it I go if I be do gear so or they are losing all the cocoa say lo and when you could be unless on a rest so if we most of the time it call not aware so these are things and this people how go no go the doctor get near or the lungs or the lungs they clear or let when the heart or your heart is okay. The what is causing this thing?
0: Even the urinary tract, because since you said nerve may affect urine.
1: Yes, it does. Once the nerve to the bladder is compressed, it definitely or then you force information, So then when even fecal, if at times if they model, if they tap their innerwear, their pants, if that now if one pack the pants say don't have here because Omaro the incontinence, they just pull, without knowing. These are some of the problems among others that actually be that could result to this. That's the thing. Especially you see the trunk azo ekite azo on if on a house Erika on a house the heart on a house a lot of vital organs and that's all the zimpa there's other things will be passing through and imamana is just because there's compression on the nerve it got in the x-ray photography see, that's why some people that just asked me last time oh bag a x-ray I'm not free for name but when you're na ya. na na enwe pain doctor agwa you say oh e okurezo kuna afuri for blood afuri, but then I am a physiotherapist, definitely we understand the language of pain, especially when it has to do with musculoskeletal regions.
0: Okay. Yes. So in this case now, omo ike mada na eju no wa na sin no jogo nka je testing ka je testing ka je testing ka no nwe rifafu. So what is your advice?
1: It's
0: like you just said especially in pain issues,
1: yes,
0: pain problems.
1: Yes. It's what happens that oftentimes because X-ray and I go see nerves. This okay. Plain X-ray. I go see nerves. I go see when you go see obadilawaji or arthritis. No. But then I require in kind of what MRI in kind of you go see. But oftentimes, even when you rely on this, you know, like where images. If we have imagine, the cause of the problem. Or you can go see the head wrong, but I'm not going to need far, but the cause of the problem. So it's left for a competent physiotherapist, a musculoskeletal physiotherapist, you know, who knows about the behavior of pain that has to in relation to the spine. They are worried that this is what is causing the problem, or where the problem is actually emanating from. So that's the thing. So you don't blame your doctor that now for all, but yet in that pain, you know. So that these are things. That's why I say you talk to your doctor to refer you to
0: a competent physiotherapist.
1: Yes, who is actually good in musculoskeletal issues.
0: Okay.
1: Otherwise, you keep palambating about.
0: Sorry, doc. Our time is almost up. Your last words, please.
1: Yeah, my last word is that
0: the calls are coming, but you have some important things that you're saying that we need to trash.
1: Okay, my advice is simply, don't let your back pain, debar you from activities of daily living. There's remedy. Talk to your doctor to refer you to a reputable physiotherapy center.
0: Let us share your contacts, please.
1: Yeah,
0: in case anybody wants to reach out to you.
1: My number is
0: 00-332-99-222. Again, please, doc.
1: 00-332-99-222.
0: So that has been Dr. Charles Ehirim, back pain and you quarter hour on Radio Sapientia. It comes to you every Wednesday by 10:30 a.m. Please, those that are calling, you can call his number now and reach out to him personally. Doctor, share the number again, because there are, so you can call him direct on
1: 080-332-99-222.
0: Yeah, thank you so much, Doc, and God bless you.
1: Thank you so much.
0: Too.

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0: Disturbing back pain has caused many people to abandon their cherished jobs. 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

0: 18.
1: The Word was made flesh
2: and dwelt among us. Hail Mary, full of grace, the Lord is with thee. Blessed are you among women, and blessed the fruit of thy womb, Jesus. Holy Mary, Mother of God, pray for us in our sin and the hour of our death. Amen.
1: Pray for us, O Holy Mother of God,
2: that we may be made worthy of the promises of Christ.
1: Let us pray.
3: Pour forth, we beseech you, O Lord, your grace into our hearts, that we, to whom the incarnation of Christ your Son was made known by the message of an angel,
2: thereby his passion and cross, be brought to the glory of his resurrection. Through the same Christ our Lord. Amen.
1: May the divine assistance remain always with us.
2: And may the souls of all the faithful departed, through the mercy of God, rest in peace.
1: Glory be to the Father, and to the Son, and to the Holy Spirit.
2: As it was in the beginning, is now, and ever shall be, world without end. Amen.
1: In the name of the Father,
2: and of the Son, and of the Holy Spirit.
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Hello and welcome to Top Stories Today. The management of the Federal University Oyekiti, Ekiti State, has suspended two senior officials and the president of the student union government over allegations of unauthorized collection of money from students. The Pentagon is set to restore the name of the U.S. Indo-Pacific Command to the U.S. Pacific Command, it said on Tuesday, reversing a 2018 decision. Argentina captain Lionel Messi savored a beautiful moment after becoming the World Cup's joint all-time leading goal scorer on Wednesday, but said ultimately it is just a statistics, nothing more. We have a commentary on the clean vein of the nation dismantling the narcotic monopoly in our homes and communities. It is a lovely day. A beautiful welcome to you here on Sapientia World News at Noon with me, Chioma Vic Chukwemeka. Now the news in full. We begin in education, where the management of the Federal University Oyekiti, Ekiti State has suspended two senior officials and the president of the student union government over allegations of unauthorized collection of money from students. The university's registrar, Mufutua Ibrahim, disclosed the development in a statement on Tuesday, explaining that the action followed allegations that some students were compelled to pay an unauthorized levy. Ibrahim said the affected officials are the director of the Directorate of Educational Technology, Innovation and Entrepreneurship, Olarewaju Ogunjubi, the Deputy Dean of Student Affairs and Support Services, Banji Ridwan Olaleye, and the SUG President, James Iyanoluwa Adju. According to him, Ogunjubi and Olaleye were accused in a petition of collecting 1,000 naira from each 100 level students purportedly for practical sessions conducted by the directorate. He stated that the committee invited all individuals named in the petition and gave them the opportunity to respond to the allegations. The registrar said the committee's findings indicated that Ogunjubi allegedly approved and collected the funds without obtaining the necessary approvals from the university authorities. He added that the institution remained committed to protecting students from exploitation and ensuring that all financial transactions comply with established university procedures. According to the registrar, the suspension of the affected officials is part of the ongoing effort to uphold the integrity of the institution while investigations continue. The leadership of the Abia State chapter of the Parliamentary Staff Association of Nigeria, PASAN, has dismissed the ultimatum issued by the NLC over staff posting at the Abia State House of Assembly, saying that the NLC was not authorized to speak on behalf of Parliamentary Union. Recall that Chairman of the Nigeria Labour Congress Abia State Council, Comrade Okoro Obonaya, called on the head of service, Mr. Benson Ojekere, to reverse the transfer of the state PASAN chairman, Mr. Sunday Kalu, and his secretary, Mr. Ucheka Ugochukwu, out of the Abia State Assembly. Obunai had given a 7-day ultimatum to reverse the transfer of the PASAN officials and implement the consolidated legislative salary structure, warning of a 3-day warning strike if the demands are not met. The NLC leader observed that the transfer was suspicious and had stemmed from the government's failure to implement the conless salary structure for the parliamentary staff as requested by PASAN's National Executive Council in October 2024 following the rollout of the new minimum wage. However, PASAN in a statement said all assembly staff affected by the Abia State's public service posting have resumed at their new ministries, departments and agencies. Following the Court of Appeal's decision to reverse the deregistration of the African Democratic Congress and four other parties earlier this week, ADC National Chairman Senator David Mark stated that the judiciary is on trial and warned the federal government against political manipulation. Stakeholders also called for sanctions against Justice Peter Lifu for flouting a Supreme Court order, as the ADC assures supporters they'll remain on the ballot. Political parties and stakeholders affected by the Federal High Court's controversial deregistration order welcome the Court of Appeal's decision to stay the execution of the judgment. The Court of Appeal in Abuja had on Tuesday ordered a stay of execution of the judgment that directed the Independent National Electoral Commission to deregister the ADC, Action People's Party, Action Alliance, Accord Party and Zenith Labour Party, while delivering a stinging rebuke
to Justice Lifu for flouting a May 22 appellate court order restraining him from delivering the ruling. We are following up on the story. We will keep updating you. We'll take a break right now. When we return, we will come back to Anambra State, where the state governor, Professor Chukwuma Soludo, has said that Nigeria's democracy, which clocked 26 years last Friday, was not perfect. Plus the commentary. Stay with us.

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1: Welcome back to the news. Thank you so much for staying with us. The Anambra State Governor, Professor Chukwuma Soludo, has said Nigeria's democracy, which clocked 27 years last Friday, was not perfect. He, however, added that the current democratic system remains far better than alternative form of governance. Soludo stated this when he spoke at the third anniversary of the Anambra State House of Assembly recently. He disclosed that approval has been secured for the establishment of an army brigade in the state, with hundreds of soldiers expected to be deployed to further strengthen security operations across the state. The speaker, Somto Chukwudeze, noted that the 8th Assembly has recorded significant legislative achievement within 3 years, enacting 45 laws and considering over 90 motions aimed at strengthening governance and driving development in Anambra State. Away from the country, the Pentagon is set to restore the name of the U.S. Indo-Pacific Command to the U.S. Pacific Command, it said on Tuesday, reversing a 2018 decision. The renaming will not change the command's area of responsibility, which stretches from the western part of India to America's Pacific coastline, the Department of War said in a statement. The name change honors the command's deep historical roots, fostering a sense of pride and collective spirit among all who serve in the Pacific, the department said. Without giving additional details, the U.S. Pacific Command was established by former President Harry Truman after World War II. It operated under that name for over 70 years before being renamed as the U.S. Indo-Pacific Command in 2018 in a note to the growing importance of the Indian Ocean in U.S. strategic thinking. Finally, we move to sports. Argentina captain Lionel Messi savored a beautiful moment after becoming the World Cup's joint all-time leading goal scorer on Wednesday. But he said, ultimately, it is just a statistics, nothing more, end of quote. The 38-year-old forward etched another memorable chapter in his glittering career with a brilliant hat-trick in the South American's 3-0 win over Algeria in Kansas City. Messi's hat-trick, his first ever at a World Cup, vaulted him alongside Germany's Miroslav Klose as the top scorer in the tournament's history with 16 goals. Next on the list is Brazilian great Ronaldo with 15 goals, one ahead of Gerd Müller and current France star Kylian Mbappe. Messi's razor-sharp eye for goal augurs well for Argentina's hopes of becoming the first team since Brazil in 1962 to win back-to-back World Cup titles. Argentina coach Lionel Scaloni said he no longer had the words to describe Messi. Argentina midfielder Alexis Mac Allister said Messi was still the heartbeat of the team despite his veteran status. Drug abuse has become a total menace in our society. It affects the old, young, even across gender. The commentary that follows reflects on the clean vein of the nation dismantling the narcotic monopoly in our homes and communities. Now in the commentary.
2: 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Sharing wisdom with you.
3: The clean vein of the nation, dismantling the narcotics monopoly in our homes and communities. We are officially in the critical build-up window for the 2026 Drug-Free Week, an intensive annual advocacy campaign that will culminate globally and locally on Friday, June 26, 2026. The United Nations International Day Against Drug Abuse and Illicit Trafficking, World Drug Day. Across Nigeria, the National Drug Law Enforcement Agency, NDLEA, under the strategic framework of its newly unveiled National Drug Control Master Plan, has initiated localized anti-drug enforcement, soccer tournaments, roadworks, and sensitization rallies slated from June 24th through June 28th. But let us be brutally honest with ourselves. The threat we face in 2026 is radically different from the drug problems of a decade ago. We are no longer just dealing with localized cannabis cultivation. Nigeria has transformed from a mere transit hub into a massive consumer destination for lethal, cheap synthetic narcotics. Our streets are flooded with mburumiri, methamphetamine, colorfully packaged synthetic cannabinoids known as loud, corrupted cough syrups loaded with codeine and raw tramadol, The build-up to June 26th must serve as a mirror to our collective conscience. According to clinical admissions data across geopolitical zones, the age of first-time drug experimentation in Nigeria has dropped drastically into the early adolescent bracket of 11 to 13 years old. The ease of access is horrifying. Underground digital drug supply chains operate via anonymous Telegram channels, where youth order highly addictive pills that are delivered directly to their doorsteps, disguised as regular logistics packages. If our strategy for the 2026 drug-free week relies solely on printing few cardboard posters and holding isolated seminars in state capitals, we have already lost the war to the dealers. To live a genuinely drug-free life, we must decentralize the defense mechanism. The battle is fought and won within the micro-demographics of our society, our homes, divided clearly by the foundational structures of the family unit. Men and boys, confronting masculinity and peer traps for young boys and men, drug abuse is frequently wrapped in the toxic clothing of performance enhancement, false bravery, or street credibility. Young boys in our secondary schools and mechanics village are told that taking a Murumiri gives them the physical energy to walk longer or fit into elite peer circles. Men must step up as active fathers, breaking the culture of emotional absence. Fathers must have uncomfortable graphic conversations with their sons about addiction before the local drug peddler fills that communication vacuum with a pill. Women and girls, the silent epidemic. For years, drug addiction was erroneously labeled a male problem in Nigeria. In 2026, we are witnessing a quiet, devastating surge in substance dependency among young girls and married women. For this demographic, the gateway is rarely street bravado. It is often self-medication for unaddressed depression, domestic trauma, or anxiety. Young girls in universities are being exposed to Roy Phenol and prescription opioids mixed into party drinks. At the same time, some mothers silently depend on heavy doses of diazepam and tramadol just to numb the stress of broken households. Women and girls must build peer-led safe spaces. Mothers must closely monitor the changing behavioral patterns of their daughters. Sudden isolation, rapid mood shifts, unexplainable expenditures, or bloodshot eyes must never be swept under the carpet as teenage phases. How do we take this awareness of the radio waves and inject it directly into the soil of our communities? We must turn our environment from a passive enabler into an active hostile zone for drug cartels. We must weaponize popular culture to fight substance abuse. The NDLEA, civil society groups, and town unions should partner with local content creators, Nollywood actors, and musicians to produce short-form viral videos that deglamorize drug use. Anti-drug messaging must be translated into explicit local languages, such as Raw Igbo, Yoruba, and Hausa, and painted on the walls of public motor parks, marketplaces, and inside commercial buses. To the National Drug Law Enforcement Agency, NDLEA, we commend your unprecedented seizures and structural reforms under General Buba Mawa. However, as June 26 approaches, we demand a tactical pivot from purely reactive street arrests to proactive digital interdiction. Establish deep cyber intelligence units to infiltrate local anonymous chat rooms where these drugs are sold online. Furthermore, standardize public rehabilitation facilities. Users are patients needing medical restoration, not hardened criminals to be thrown into congested cells. To community leaders, traditional rulers, and clergy, stop hiding under the veil of respectability while your village is rot from within. Any traditional ruler who knows an active drug bunk or Mkpurumiri cooking kitchen within his domain and remains silent is an accessory to the slow murder of his youth. Churches and mosques must dedicate a permanent 10-minute segment of every weekly sermon to explicit shame-free substance abuse education and establish local-funded recovery support funds. To the individual listener, a drug-free life is a daily conscious decision to guard your mental real estate. The short-lived euphoria offered by synthetic pills is a fraudulent transaction that trades your entire future for a temporary chemical escape. Break ties with friends who measure companionship by the substance you consume. Our country is facing an economic and structural rebuild. We cannot afford to execute that reconstruction with a brain-fried, chemically-dependent generation. The countdown to June 26, 2026 has begun. Let us sanitize our homes, clean up our neighborhoods, and protect the collective health of our nation. Reject the drug, embrace life, secure our tomorrow. Good afternoon.
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4: Sharing wisdom with you.

Indeed, that commentary on the clean vein of the nation dismantling the narcotic monopoly in our homes and communities was written by Chinyere Chukwuemeka from our News and Current Affairs Department and read from our studios by Stephanie Akamel. Let's recap the news. The management of the Federal University Oyo-Ekiti, Ekiti State, has suspended two senior officials and the president of the Student Union Government over allegations of unauthorized collection of money from students. The Pentagon is set to restore the name of the U.S. Indo-Pacific Command to the U.S. Pacific Command, it said on Tuesday, reversing a 2018 decision. Argentina captain Lionel Messi savored a beautiful moment after becoming the world's Cup's joint all-time leading goal scorer on Wednesday, but he said ultimately it is just a statistics, nothing more. But that's it on the news. On behalf of the entire engineering and the news team, I am Chioma Vic Chukwuemeka. Stay with us here on Sapienza International Media Center as we'll bring you loads and lots of beautiful programs to ensure that you have the best of the day. Kindly be security conscious, be on the alert. Whatever it is you do, ensure to have an interesting, a most smashing and productive midweek ahead of you. Time check right now is at 21 minutes come past midday today, Wednesday, June 17, 2026. From now to 1 p.m. will be a switch of musicals and commercials. At exactly 1 p.m., Ifan Europe will be here for Fan Zone. Don't even think of touching the dial. Stay with us to have a great time. Bye-bye.

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0: 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nursing assistant program, or those of you who want the physiotherapy program training, and those of you who want also do the German language, the proficiency in German language A1 to C1, then those of you too who want to travel outside the country, want us to help you to get this international accreditations like AMCA, that is American Medical Certification Association, and the Canada Skill 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At the same time, you want to find yourself somewhere in Europe, especially Germany, you have to do the training with us, the proficiency in German language. You have to do the A1 to C2 with us, depending on the career you're pursuing outside the country. So if actually you want to travel outside the country, you also want to work here, we have two programs. We have the 3 months program, which is 350,000. That is for caregivers, for care. Then for those who want to run the diploma program, which is a long time, about a year diploma program, 6 months intensive training, then 6 months internship in the hospital, that one is about 550,000 naira. Registration is 10,000 naira. Then you get your materials in training. 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Is located in Awka Gosil College Schools, Plot 20, Block C, Ago Awka Layout Extension by Mopo Junction behind the Wonder Island. 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Then you can as well contact us on 090-3565-5328 as well as calling us to on 070-305-9752-5. 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
2: Unload your burden unto the Lord, and He will support you, according to Psalm 55, verse 22. And Matthew chapter 11, verse 28 says, "Come to me, all you who labor and are overburdened, and I will give you rest." Let us pray. In the name of the Father, and of the Son, and of the Holy Spirit. Amen. O God of infinite goodness, You are so good to us to have given us this day and all the challenges in it. As we have started facing them, give us the strength and the courage to remain faithful to You. We commend ourselves and all we are doing into Your hands. May Your blessings remain with us and all we do. Let us never be separated from You. Amen.
3: 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Ezekwelu, PhD, Ezekwesilinwa Ojoto, Onyechi Melueze.

0: day. 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
2: 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What are you?
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0: 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Maju are you?
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5: 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Fan zone, now we did with huge man. Okay, Balaba.

I'm here, ladies and gentlemen, and I bring you greetings of glad tidings. Thank you so much. 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It is what it is. Sapiencia Fan Zone on 95.3 FM, Radio Sapiencia. I'm not happy at all. I'm not happy. This is not in the plan. At all. This is not in the plan. You know, I retired from this Messi Ronaldo thing a while ago. If you've been following me on this show, you know that I got tired of talking about these two guys. They are old. They are no longer playing competitive football. They are no longer in Europe. We cannot even watch them anymore. Messi is even worse because he went to the MLS, where people go to retire after playing everything they have to play in Europe. They go to the MLS to retire. Or maybe go to Saudi Arabia, make some more money, then retire in the MLS. Clubs don't even get relegated in the MLS. He signed out after winning the last World Cup in 2022. And we all forgot about him. I did the World Cup preview for 2 days, Wednesday and Thursday last week, including Friday. I never mentioned Lionel Messi here. I was expecting something from.

Kylian Mbappe, one of the best goal scorers in the world. Erling Haaland, one of the best goal scorers in the world. Even the Harry Kane, who is old, still has something to prove in the FIFA World Cup. Michael Olise, the latest sensation in world football. Young guys. You know who are supposed to blow us away? And all of a sudden, we are back to this same thing. Oh my. What have I not heard since early this morning? What have I not heard? Oh, huge man. Hey, you should know that the hat-trick he scored was against common, ordinary, simple Algeria. That the greatest of all time, Ronaldo, scored his own against Spain. Against the likes of Sergio Busquets, Xavi Hernandez, Andres Iniesta, the best of the best in Spain. And his last goal was a beautiful free kick from 25 yards. And then this one wanted to score his own. It was against Algeria. What have I not heard? The other person said, no, you should know that Argentina has a better squad than Portugal. Going into this World Cup, they have a better... If that's the one I want to address, please. Very quickly, if you're watching me live, tell me, between Argentina and Portugal, who has a better team, a better squad coming into this World Cup? Because they go there in the comment section, I beg. If you're watching me live, very important. Just write it in the comment section. Which team has a better quality of players? Right? Between Argentina and Portugal. They go there in the comment section. Remember, you can join us on Facebook and join the party there. Very, very awesome family. My Facebook family. The page is Huge Man Page. Huge Man Page. Huge is spelled H-U-G-E. Man, M-A-N. Page, P-A-G-E. Set for the one with 138,000 followers. That's the right one. Once you get there, click that follow button. Click the like button. Scroll down and tell us your truth. Which team has better quality? Okay, people are answering already. Emeka Nonyalum said it's Portugal. Declan said Portugal. Manchester said it's Portugal. Sochima said it's Portugal. So what are people saying? Marke the Good said Portugal. Cleo Sikal said Portugal. Obona Ad said Portugal. Tina Zamoko. What are people saying, for heaven's sake? In fact, don't worry. Let's not go with what people are saying on Facebook. Let's look at the two squads very quickly before I start the show. Because, you see, I've said it a lot of times. When God blesses your neighbor, instead of being jealous, instead of allowing envy to eat you up from inside, why don't you align Kulona Azu, your neighbor, Chukwugozisia, your neighbor? Maybe some of the blessings will fall on you. When the hand of God is upon a human being, there is nothing you can do about it. Last week, throughout the time we were doing our preview, I never mentioned Lionel Messi. I never in my... Just the only time I mentioned Lionel Messi was when I was calling the squad, that the players from the big teams. That was the only time. Because he has... What else does he have to prove? He has done it all. He has done it all. He was never in the plan. So for people saying, Argentina has a better squad. The Argentina goalkeeper is Emiliano Martinez that keeps Aston Villa. The Argentina goalkeeper is the FC Porto goalkeeper. Kadafa Enyimoka. Diogo Costa of FC Porto. In the defense, Argentina have Leonardo Bellardi that plays for Olympique Marseille in the Europe's top five leagues. The French league is the last. It's the former Adabobona France. Facundo Medina plays from Olympique Marseille. Gonzalo Montiel plays for River Plate in Argentina. Nicolas Otamendi Akagwonka is playing for Benfica. Cristiano Romero Bundia Onyechi in a delegation with Tottenham Hotspur last season. Nicolas Tagliafico plays for Lyon. Akwandin on Argentina defense. So let's go to the midfield. Sorry, Kabogoten midfield. In the Argentina midfield, they have Valentin Baku that plays for Strasbourg. They have
have Giovanni Lo Celso that plays for Real Betis. Alexis McAllister, Apoqua, central defense, Liverpool, central midfield, Liverpool, that couldn't put a foot right in the 38 league games they played last season. Ezekiel Palacios, that plays for Bayer Leverkusen, up and down on the midfield and down. Leandro Paredes, that plays for Boca Juniors. Nico Paz, Nwakomu. There are people playing for Argentina. Do you know who is playing for Portugal? Oh my brother. Yao Cancelo plays for Barcelona. Diego Dalot plays for Manchester United. Ruben Dias plays for Manchester City. Nuno Mendes is the best left back in the world. Come to their midfield. In their midfield, they have a Bernardo Silva. He just signed for Real Madrid. One of the biggest weapons of Pep Guardiola in all his days in Manchester City. They have a Yao Neves. Needs no introduction. Part of Ndakodo in PSG. They have a Ruben Neves that just went to Al Hilal, but still knows his onions. They have Vitinha, the best central midfielder in the world. They have Bruno Fernandes. What else am I supposed to say? See, he scored his hat trick instead of people to close their mouth. My God, all these people, greatest of all time. Hey, Mama Putakwa, oh, he scored his own against Algeria. And as I speak to you right now, that guy is at par with Miroslav Klose as the highest goal scorer in the FIFA World Cup of all time. The greatest of all time, Cristiano Ronaldo. We have to score eight goals today to be at par with Lionel Messi. Eight today to be at par with Lionel Messi in the FIFA World Cup. He remains the only human being alive or dead since 1930 that the World Cup started to have won the World Cup Golden Ball two times. Even the great Pelé, Paolo Rossi, Kadeha, Diego Armando Maradona, Gobang, Jaminha, all those great people that played in the World Cup, nobody has ever won the Golden Ball twice. None. And he never makes it about himself. In case you don't know what... In fact, don't worry. When I get to the Argentina game, I think I'll break this down very well. Let's start the show proper, I beg. When I get to the Argentina versus Algeria game, just call your family and friends. I have a few things to say. I don't like this thing. Oh, the reason I'm sounding like this is because of, what some Kripoto Mwaka, who are some of these people who are supposed to have checked themselves into this, Kadafa, this home, then Aguleri, some of them are supposed to check themselves into that home na Aguleri. Making arguments online about somebody Ikwesi, just if you don't like him, close your mouth, pack yourself like up 100 naira so you don't look very stupid. I'm telling you. Good afternoon to you, Munem. Oh, I appreciate all of you for tuning in once again. Indeed, I continue to adore you. I always embrace you, and I never forget to celebrate you. I love you all to the moon and back. Good afternoon to you, and welcome. Let's celebrate the sponsors of the show, talking about Crystal Garden Estate. In the Crystal Garden Estate, thank you. Thank you, and thank you some more for the love and support you continue to show us every afternoon right here on... May the grace that found Lionel Messi find you people in the Crystal Garden Estate. I'm telling you, thank you for your love and support. We are from Crystal Garden Estate right now. When we return, I'll give you results from yesterday's games. All right, the only two games I'm going to break down very well are France versus Senegal and Argentina versus Algeria. I'll talk about Argentina versus Algeria last before we go into previews of games coming up this night.

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Now why Crystal Garden Estate will be the masters for land matter? Don't carry the ogunge properties come your domot. 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

and gentlemen, very quickly, early this morning, Austria played against Jordan. Jordan making their debut in the FIFA World Cup for the first time. And I give it to them, just like Curaçao, that scored a goal against Germany. You see, these Kiribati teams that are just coming to the World Cup for the first time, when they score goals, it's like Christmas for them. I'm telling you. Jordan, they lost 3-1 to Austria. But if you see the way they celebrated, had their one Kiribati goal. Oh my, oh my. Romano Smith scored the first goal for Austria in the 21st minute. By halftime, it was 1-0. Fast forward to the second half. On the 50th minute, Ali Iyad Owan, okay, for the Afahanas and the Jordan, they scored, they equalized. And their fans wanted to, they started jumping out of their skin. That's the best way to, they became hysterical with joy. I'm telling you. And then, on the 76th minute, they scored an own goal. Yazan Al Arab scored an own goal to make it 2-1 for Austria. And then, last kick of the game, that's 12 minutes into extra time, Marko Arnautović made it 3-1. Now, before this game was played, Iraq came up against Norway. Iraq versus Norway. Iraq gave Norway a run for their money. Don't forget, yesterday on the show, I told you that Norway is one of the dark horses of this competition, one of the biggest surprises of the competition. The last time they played in any FIFA World Cup organized tournament was in 1998. I remember very well. They were in the same group with Brazil. Ronaldo de Lima, Jifane Guegu then. And then 2 years later, they played in their last competitive tournament. That was in the Euro 2000, right? And then Erling Haaland helped them qualify for this competition. And yesterday, they had some good players. Alexander Salah was there. Martin Odegaard was there. Sander Berge was there. And of course, the walking, talking, goal scoring statistics. Erling Haaland was there. Guess what? He scored their first goal of the World Cup. Oh, yes. Scored in the 29th minute. Hamola Wolf gave him the assist to make it 1-0. Then on the 39th minute, the way they celebrated, I was very happy for them. A guy called Ayman Hussein was the guy that scored for Iraq to make it 1-1. Then on the 43rd minute, Erling Haaland struck again to make it 2-1. By halftime, it was 2-1. Fast forward to the second half. Leo Østigard scored to make it 3-1. Martin Odegaard gave him the assist. And then the guy that scored Iraq's goal scored an own goal, Hussein, Ayman Hussein, to make it

4-1 in favor of Norway. Now let's talk France versus Senegal. France versus Senegal. Ladies and gentlemen, that game was tough. Father, give it to Senegal. Yes, France beat them 3-1. I'm going to tell you what happened in that game. But the kind of game Senegal played in the first half. Oh, Ndaji de France. In fact, if you watch that first half and then didn't watch the second half, you would think that Senegal was France and France was Senegal. Nicolas Jackson needs to come back to Chelsea. That guy is a very, very good forward player. Never mind the fact that he misses chances. He missed a couple of chances yesterday as well. Struck the post. Missed a one-on-one when he ghosted in from in between that Upamecano and William Saliba. Did very well yesterday. The first half was super awesome. Kekwonyo Zoli goal. Ismail Assar. Oh, Sadio Mane dribbled from the left-hand side into the six-yard box. Nye Ismail Assar ball. Open post. Mike Maignan, the France goalkeeper, was not even there. Why no ball on a post? Senegal were unlucky in that first half. Fast forward to the second. Meanwhile, for France, Ousmane Dembele is not a number 10. I understand what Didier Deschamps is trying to do. You cannot have the reigning FIFA World Footballer of the Year in your team, the reigning Ballon d'Or winner in your team, a guy that just helped PSG win another UEFA Champions League, current French Ligue 1 best player of the year, and you keep him on the bench. That's a very big wahala. But that wahala, if Didier Deschamps does not find the courage to take some serious decisions, it may affect France in this World Cup. Let me tell you what I mean. France had, in the attack, they had Michael Olise. You must play Olise. He's the fastest right winger they have. Left wing, they played Désiré Doué. Désiré Doué actually plays from the right wing. But because of Michael Olise, he had to be moved to the left. He is young. He is pacey. He is passionate. And then he will take you on one-on-one, 1v1. So you must start him. Now, where the problem, Mabuse, is that Kylian Mbappe must play. He must play. I think he's the second highest goal scorer in Euro behind Harry Kane. This just concluded. He is Kylian Mbappe, for heaven's sake. So, where does he leave Ousmane Dembele, number 10? He was completely lost in that number 10 position. Hobeli Akambata na Sapiensi atinye a missing person announcement. Na na cho Ousmane Dembele ato. Nwoke orifite. He speaks Igbo and English languages fluently. Onye obuna folia report to the nearest police station. Because he was completely lost. Play Ryan Cherki. You have one of the most creative playmakers in the World Cup. Be brave enough to tell Ousmane Dembele sit on the bench. The goal is to win the World Cup. No problem. When we remove Désiré Doué, you can come in. When we remove Michael Olise, you can come in. You're not a number 10. Yeah, and they weigh me away so much. Teams do this. Because a player has a big name, then you force him into a mix that doesn't suit him. You have a Ryan Cherki. Well, what happened was second half was super awesome for France. 60th minute, Kylian Mbappe ran with the ball from the right wing. Enter the 18-yard box. Sadio Mane, he fell. He thought he had won a penalty. VAR looked at it and said, no, my brother, it's not a penalty. Then, 6 minutes after that, on the 66th minute, so I can check here, time. I want to be very accurate because a lot of people are watching this World Cup, yes. On the 66th minute, 6 minutes after VAR ruled out their penalty, Michael Olise did a 1-2 on the right wing with Yusuf Kounde. Nah, Michael Olise, him a ball. Chai! Please come back to the Premier League. When this boy was at Crystal Palace, people didn't know his worth. Now, Bayern Munich is rewriting football history from that right wing. Come back to the Premier League, sir. He did a 1-2 with Yusuf Kounde. Kounde ran in, gave him back the ball. He was outside of the 18-yard box when he got the ball. One, if you see the true pass this guy gave to Kylian Mbappe, a defense.
why I speak so highly of players like Mesut Ozil, of players like Andres Iniesta, of players like Zinedine Zidane, players like Cesc Fabregas, players like Dennis Bergkamp. No, Mel, impossibility possible. Where there is no space, Hobart pass, space is everywhere. I call him Olise the genius. If you see the true pass, as soon as he laid the true pass, the Senegalese defense opened like the gate of heaven. See Kylian Mbappe one-on-one with Edouard Mendy. Move the ball. No, he didn't move the ball at all. His control of the ball was to take a shot. Boom! He beat Edouard Mendy to his right to make it 1-0. On the 80th minute, Ousmane Dembele was substituted. Imagine being substituted when you have had no contribution whatsoever. And then you're supposed to win the Ballon d'Or this year. Agree to sit on the bench, sir. Don't worry. Let the creative players do it. When you come from the bench, you can even score more goals than people that started the game. He left for his fellow Onyakodo, Bradley Bakola. Bakola came in. 2 minutes after Bakola came in, he struck. What happened, I'll tell you. 1 o'clock. The move started from the edge of France's 18-yard box. Yusuf Kawunde got the ball, passed front a little to Aurelien Tchouameni. Aurelien Tchouameni passed to Adrien Rabiot. Adrien Rabiot got the ball, still deep inside the France half. This guy, I think he took two steps close to the center field arc, but he was still inside his own half. He laid a beautiful through pass to Bradley Bakola. The through pass went through the entire Senegal midfield, Senegal defense. Nekwa Bakola with Edouard Mendy. He dinked the ball over Edouard Mendy. Mendy to on and ane kill the ball on Agafie. On a failure, bye bye. That was how France scored their second goal. Meanwhile, on the 75th minute, can I offer this small boy in one PSG? 18-year-old Mbaye. Ibrahim Mbaye came in. See, I know Senegal, they have a lot of very good players. Chekambia. Ismaïla Sarr started. Sadio Mane started from the left. Idrissa Gana guy. Pape guy. All these guys are big names. Nicolas Jackson up front. Lamine Kamara. I know, but this small boy, Ibrahim Mbaye, should be starting games. Honestly. When that boy came in, he's just 18 years old. When he came in, he changed a lot of things. Also, Ilman Ndiaye also came in from the bench. This guy should be starting. Ezioku. As soon as they came in, they brought a lot of spark into the team. On the 95th minute, that's 5 minutes into extra time. 18 years old Ibrahim Mbaye struck. Beautiful goal. Let me tell you what happened. France were attacking, right? Senegal won the ball deep inside of their own half. And then they counter-attacked immediately. The ball got to Ilman Ndiaye. He took off with the ball. Inside of his own half, he got to the center field. Passed the ball to Ibrahim Mbaye, the 18-year-old small boy on the right wing. And this small boy came one-on-one with Theo Hernandez in Atletico Madrid. If he fought by Theo Hernandez, he dribbled Theo Hernandez. Theo Hernandez swiking ana, you start remembering all the advice your father gave you when you were small. If you go see by the guy swiking ana just nalobeli kuku, and then he came. Aurelien Tchouameni came very close to him. He moved the ball to the right immediately. Took a shot from an impossible angle. Beat Mike Maignan. Beautiful goal to make it 2-1. And then just 1 minute after he scored, one of the best goal scorers alive right now struck again. Uncle Kylian. Kylian Mbappe. Mwumu Ojibai.
onye village enu mo ojibu onwe village ana kpuru aneke god ask questions if ana gba na ball 2k ya no remind onye uru aneke nu mo ojiba Kylian Mbappe oba ball what happened France counter attacked Senegal Michael Lucey got the ball inside of the Senegal half just very close to the center field. This guy now Agusensus was dribbling the Senegal players. There's something I like about Michael Olise. When he's dribbling you, the ball is it's as if it's gummed to his leg. He doesn't throw the ball out. He gums the ball, moving out of tight spaces, and then somehow he lost the ball. Right? The I think it was I've forgotten the Senegal player that made interception with the ball, and then the ball fell out to Kylian Mbappe. Kylian Mbappe was 30 yards away from goal. He took just one step, got to around 25, 26 yards away from goal, and launched a rocket. That was not a shot. That was a banger. One. Here, my shot to gaffe Edward Mendy. He had to thank God very briefly. Because if that shot had hit his head, oh, I can lead in Aguna Banandoqua Mendy one them Nabanandoqua Gardelega. I'm telling you, the shot was so hot. Now Kylian Mbappe scored to make it 3-1. His second goal of this World Cup. His 14th World Cup goal of all time. Now hear me. As soon as he scored that goal, he was at par with Jad Muller. Jad Muller of West Germany. Mbwenwa. Jad Muller, no, 14 goals before. He was one of the highest goal scorers. I think second behind Miroslav Klose, who was 16. As soon as he scored that goal, he got one over Lionel Messi. Because Lionel Messi had 13 World Cup goals going into this World Cup. 13. And Messi was supposed to stop at 13. Messi akagunka. Messi doesn't run anymore. Messi is. He doesn't put in a lot of work like Cristiano. Cristiano Ronaldo is older, but Ronaldo works very hard. Ronaldo has 6 packs. Messi, all your goal, Ika Abugie. So nobody expected Messi to score a goal in this World Cup. So as soon as he scored that goal, Fabrizio Romano wrote that he now has more goals than the great Pelé. And Lionel Messi, yes. Because Pelé ended with 12 goals, 12 World Cup goals. The great Pelé, 12 World Cup goals. Lionel Messi, 13. Jürgen Klinsmann, 11. Jürgen Klinsmann of Germany, 11. Now, what happened? I'll tell you how Messi responded. Meanwhile, that was how France beat Senegal

Argentina versus Algeria. Ladies and gentlemen, when this game started, I looked at the Argentina squad. I was like, what is going to happen here? Because, you know, in the last World Cup, Messi played deep in the midfield. He won the silver ball of that World Cup, yet he played deep in the midfield, if you remember. He was the link, you know, to all the attacking players in 2022. But in this World Cup, he played forward, just behind Lautaro Martinez. In the midfield, Enzo Fernandez played with Alexis McAllister. Rodrigo Paul and Thiago Almada flanked the two of them. What happened? 5 minutes into the game, Lionel Messi got a very beautiful through pass. I forgot who gave him that through pass. On the left side, edge of the 18-yard box, Messi dinked the ball over the Algeria goalkeeper. And then the goal was ruled out for offside. When he scored the goal, I was like, this man, did he also come to this World Cup to score goals? 3 minutes after that Lionel Messi goal, Fares Chaibi also scored. He got a pass from the left wing for Algeria. Ran in, scored. But then the goal was ruled out for offside. On the 17th minute, the god of football struck. Argentina counterattacked. Lionel Messi started the move from inside of his own half. He played a 1-2 with Alexis McAllister. McAllister lost the ball, and the Algerian player that won the ball didn't really win the ball, but kicked it back into the Argentina half. The ball landed on Rodrigo De Paul's legs. From deep inside our midfield, Rodrigo De Paul, if a pass all by Lionel Messi, he put the through pass to Lionel. Oh, Jesus, Onyemoji. A full through pass. Beautiful through pass. Messi got the ball. Messi was 25 yards away from goal. Because when I say through pass, you would think that Messi was one-on-one. The pass went through the entire Algerian midfield. And then Messi collected the pass. Messi was 25 yards away from goal with his left foot, one knee for short. Messi scored. And I was like, Oga, this was not in the script. You're not supposed to score, sir. Not to talk of skill, beautiful goal like this. What is going on? And guess what? He ran to his teammates. He did not make it about himself. He did not point to his chest. He did not do a see you. He did not run to the corner flank for people. He ran to his teammates to celebrate. At that time, it was 1-0. 1 o'clock and quarter. He may forget. After he scored, the Argentina manager brought in a few players. Julian Alvarez came in for Lautaro Martinez. Mommy, Lautaro Martinez. No, no, Baba. The guy, he came with the guy. Kikwanyo Zobatan. Nico Gonzalez came in for Thiago Almada. Then Nahua Molina came in as well. Argentina, Saloko. On the 60th minute, Alexis McAllister got the ball. Argentina, they were just outplaying Algeria. The ball fell out to Alexis McAllister. McAllister was 35 yards away from goal. From there, he took a shot. Boom! The Algeria goalkeeper, Abo Ukwa, Mwazinedine Zidane, Mokentege, parried the ball in front of Lionel Messi. Lionel Messi said, thank you very much, sir. Chipped the ball into the post to make it 2-0. And when he scored as well, he ran to Alexis McAllister to celebrate. It will never be about him. He makes it about his teammates. Then on the 76th minute, the god of football struck again. Beautiful counter-attack. The ball got to Nico Gonzalez on the left wing. No, not left wing. That's left side of the edge of the 18-yard box. Nico Gonzalez turned to his right, passed it to Lionel Messi. Still outside of the 18-yard box. Lionel Messi trapped the ball, moved it one step to his left. 19 yards away from goal, he beat Zidane again to make it 3-0. Munam, the first hat-trick of the 2026 FIFA World Cup, was scored yesterday by the god of football himself. He's currently at par with Miroslav Klose as the highest goal scorer in the FIFA World Cup of all time.
16-16. If he scores again, he'll be the highest goal scorer in the FIFA World Cup until maybe a Kylian Mbappe beats him or any other person beats him. But he doesn't need, this guy has nothing more to prove. Cristiano Ronaldo will have to score 8 goals today to be at par with Lionel Messi. 8. Oh yes, because Ronaldo has 8 World Cup goals. I said it before, the god of football has nothing to prove. Absolutely nothing to prove. He's the only human being since the World Cup started that has 2 World Cup golden balls. In case you don't know what a golden ball means, it's the award presented to the best player of the FIFA World Cup, voted for by representatives of the media and captains of all the participating teams. If you're the second best player, you win the silver ball. If you're the third best player, you win the bronze ball. He has won 2 golden balls. 2014 World Cup and 2022 World Cup. Meanwhile, hear me. The greatest of all time, Cristiano Ronaldo, has never won a best player of any international competition he ever participated in since 2004. He has never won the best player of any international competition he ever played in. Not even the European Championship or common, ordinary, simple Nations League that he has won twice. He has never won the best player, not to talk of the World Cup. He has not even scored a goal in the knockout stages of the World Cup. He has not scored 1 goal in knockout stages of the World Cup. Lionel Messi won the silver ball when he played deep in the midfield in 2022. What is the silver ball? You win the golden boot. Sorry, not the silver ball. Silver boot. You win the golden boot when you're the highest goal scorer in any FIFA World Cup competition. You win the silver boot when you're the second highest goal scorer. The bronze boot, as the case may be. Ronaldo has never scored in the knockout stages of the World Cup. And when you talk about international football, Lionel Messi won the golden ball in the Copa America in 2015, won the golden ball in the Copa America in 2021, won the golden boot. In fact, in 2021, he had the highest goal scorer of the Copa America, best player of the Copa America, and highest assist in the Copa America. Should I remind you that he's the only human being with 8 Ballon d'Or titles? 8. The next player is the greatest of all time, Cristiano Ronaldo. You see, I've said it before. Anybody debating whether Lionel Messi is the greatest of all time, stop that insult. Don't do that again. You should be arrested by Indacodo. If you reduce Messi to that kind of rubbish, Messi is the god of football. Greatest of all time is for human beings like Zidane, Ronaldinho Gaucho, Ronaldo de Lima, Cristiano Ronaldo. Magumu, human beings are 8 Ballon d'Or titles. 8. He's the only human being with 8 FIFA World Footballer of the Year titles. 8. And before you argue, Inaguko Kumbobu FIFA Ballon d'Or, Omugwa FIFA Ameje with the Ballon d'Or. Oh yes, go and check. FIFA World Footballer of the Year 2009, 2010, 2011, 2012, 2015, 2019, 2022 and 2023. All Lionel Messi. For Ronaldo, he has 5. He's a human being. Hot Raigo. Zidane has 3. Ronaldo de Lima, 3. He might go, oh, none that can equestrian use. Now the same bracket. That's for Ballon d'Or. If you come to FIFA World Footballer of the Year, Ronaldo has 3. 2008 and then 2016, 2017. Now let's talk about goals, because when you talk about these 2 guys, Osiyan Agwagi goals, oh Ronaldo Enyego 1.5 million goals, oh you should cut him some slack. Let's start from the Champions League. The 2 of them are no longer playing there. But I want to break something down for some of you who don't know. Nina Ali Lionel Messi by comparing him to a human being. No, don't do that. In the Champions League, Cristiano Ronaldo left the Champions League as the highest goal scorer of all time in the UEFA Champions League. 140 goals. Lionel Messi left with 129 goals. Check the number of games they played. Because we're talking about conversion rate. Goal per game ratio. Ronaldo played 183 games in the Champions League. 183 games in the Champions League. Lionel Messi played only 163 and scored 129. Ronaldo played 183 and scored 140. In the Champions League, Ronaldo finished with a conversion rate of 0.75. Lionel Messi finished with a conversion rate of 0.79. Let's me mara akuko.
talking about, for heaven's sake? Let's go to men's international football. Get Ronaldo, he has scored 50 million goals. He meant, oh my. Immense international football. That's for Portugal, for Ronaldo, for Argentina, for Lionel Messi. Ronaldo were 143 goals. He's the highest goal scorer in men's international football of all time. How many games did Ronaldo play to get there? 228 games. 228 games. Lionel Messi has scored 120 goals. But he has played only 200 games. He has a better goal conversion rate than Cristiano Ronaldo in men's international football. Meanwhile, this is Lionel Messi, who is supposed to be the Argentina's selfish taker. Short range, or long range, or when it comes to free kick. Penalties. But I know how many times he has given his teammates penalties to score. Oh, yes. Nicolas Otamendi was supposed to play his last competitive game before this World Cup for Argentina. During that game, Argentina won a penalty. Messi took the ball, gave Otamendi, said, go and play the penalty. Otamendi refused. Messi was, come on, go and play the penalty and score. He was going, when he scored, the entire team celebrated with Lionel Messi, not with Otamendi. Go and check your record. Let's go again. Highest goal scorer in world football of all time. Because I don't even know why I'm doing this. But I'm doing it for, like I said before, some of these crypto markets, you see them online. Now shout. They don't know better. You know, Ronaldo scored his hat trick against Spain. Messi scored his own against Algeria. Somebody was saying Aguleri. Heba ana agwo where this Ebuko Bilo. Aguleri. Heba ana agwo ndi kolos. If we ne kuku toa, recommend the Eli near address. Sada ana Aguleri. Heba kajema, what is wrong with his thinking? Let me stop.

Let's look at the games coming up today, because if I people who have listened to Fan Zone from way back when I was doing this Ronaldo Messi thing, if I go into the stats, we won't go today. The entire show will be about them. So let's not make it about them. In my God, just to correct the impression of people who are mentioning the God of football and any human being in the same sentence. Please don't do that. The greatest footballer of all time is Cristiano Ronaldo. Or maybe Obolo Zinedine Zidane for you, or Obolo Ronaldinho for you, Imago. If you can defend the argument, make the argument. Ronaldo versus, and after all, Zidane carried France on his shoulders to World Cup glory in 1998. That was their first ever World Cup. First ever World Cup. France neither qualified immediately for World Cup. Zidane went to that World Cup, was the best player of the world, won the golden ball, carried France. 2 years later, he carried France to their first Euro glory. Euro 2000. Oh, yes. So, if you argue Ronaldo and Zidane, Imago, you're making some point. Ronaldo de Lima, the same. Single-handedly delivered the 2002 World Cup for Brazil. Oh, yes. But was the highest goal scorer of the World Cup, golden ball of the World Cup. In fact, the reason why Ronaldo de Lima did not lead Brazil to World Cup glory in 1998 was because before the final, Aaron Yabalia, he got sick before the final. You can check these things. Is there. Or Juando Kenyi Begi. If not, they would have beaten France in that final. He would have won four World Footballer of the Year. Oh, human beings, see, Gina compared to Ronaldo. Look at him, all you know, Messi. Nah, we are, don't do that again, because Hanime, when he

Coming up before fans on tomorrow, let's start from the Kerepoto game, Uzbekistan versus Colombia. This one should be very easy. Because the Crystal Garden Estate, you know, when he will only Jura Mukube, and I may love for Ike Nuno. The Crystal Garden Estate, thank you, and thank you some more for your love and support every afternoon right here on Fan Zone. I celebrate you, Crystal Garden Estate. God bless you, real good. All right, very quickly, Munem, come to the comment section. Uzbekistan versus Colombia. I think Colombia should beat Uzbekistan. But give us a win, lose, or draw prediction in the comment section very quickly, please. Remember, Portugal will play.

0: All right, very quickly. Remember, please follow me on Facebook and join this prediction and review party. Oh, my page on Facebook is Huge Man Page. Huge Man. Huge is spelled H-U-G-E. Man, M-A-N. Page, P-A-G-E. Please search for the one with 138,000 followers. That's the right one. Go to the comment section. Tell us between Colombia and Uzbekistan who you think will win very, very quickly. Okay, I see Abdul no play. He said 3-1 win for Colombia. Halagua has Colombia to win. Agueno, Chukwemeka, Colombia to win. Michael the Good, Colombia to win 2-1. Boss Mazuno said Colombia to win. This is not even supposed to be a debate. Sunday Mario, Colombia to win 3-1. Somi Chooks, Bonaventure, Colombia to win. Okoro former Colombia to win. Chigozie Kings, Colombia to win. Write it down with them. No need to waste time. Colombia. Let's come and spell Colombia. Aloe, man.
1: 1 o'clock.
0: Yes, I spell Tagwemia. Colombia win or draw against common, ordinary, simple Uzbekistan. Had a draw there, Wadia Mama. This World Cup is full of surprises. I see some of you writing straight win, straight win. Had a draw there. That game will happen 3 in Akwa Kuchinchimu, 2:20, 3 a.m. Nigerian time. 2:20. By 12 midnight, Ghana will come up against Panama. 12 midnight, Imanyasia. Ghana versus Panama. The problem with Ghana is that Thomas Partey has been denied entry into Canada. I don't understand. I said this on Fanzone yesterday. Please, FIFA, stop organizing tournaments in countries that are not very friendly or very football friendly. They don't understand. Thomas Partey was accused of doing something bad with some ladies in the UK. He's not been convicted. The case is still in court. He pleaded not guilty. You're already convicting him in Canada. Now he cannot represent Ghana. And he's supposed to be their best player. Because they're hosting the World Cup now. Spain, Italy, England, New Water Ball. Because Ghana versus Panama. What are people saying very quickly? Hanaka Welibe said Ghana to win. Kosi Sochukwu Emmanuel said Ghana to win. Okay, Ghana to draw. Quality Standard said 1-1 draw. I think Ghana will draw that game. Boss Mazuno said Ghana to win 3-1. Bonaventure Ugu said Ghana 1-1. I think it may end in a draw. Agueno Chukwuemeka said Ghana to draw against Panama. Everybody saying draw. Chukwu Ijoma Simon said a win or draw for Ghana. Ike Chukwu Gabriel Hoba said Panama to win. Okay, this one said Panama to win. All right. General Pablo Umako said Ghana to win. Okoro former Ghana to win. Just write it Ghana win or draw. I think it's going to end in a draw. Ghana win or draw. Ndi Ghana makwa amu ukwa o. Mana Panama ama haba ball. Ghana win or draw. Now let's go to the two biggest games. The two biggest games. Let's start from England.

John Stones, Man City, just left. Elliot and I'm happy. Elliot Anderson, Nottingham Forest, somewhere. Declan Rice, Arsenal. Jude Bellingham, Real Madrid. Anthony Gordon, Newcastle United, just went to Barcelona. Noni Maduukwa, DJ Noni. He's going to start from the right wing because Bukayo Saka is not 100%. So Noni Maduukwa will start. He's Arsenal. Harry Kane of Bayern Munich. But what do you think will happen? England versus Croatia. 9 p.m. Nigerian time. England versus Croatia. What are people saying? Quality Standard said England straight win. Angel Martinez, England straight win. Carlo Emmanuel, England straight win. Boss Mazzino, England straight win. Chukwu Ijoma Simon, England straight win. Kosi Sochukwu Emmanuel, England win or draw. Agueno, Chukwu Emeka, England to win. UEFA Standard, England to win or draw. Afunwa, England to win or draw. Olisa Felix, England to win or draw. Heze Ato, England to win or draw. Good luck, England straight win. Okoro former England to win or draw. Michael the Good, England to win. Okay. Michael the Good said England to win 2-0, okay? I think it's clear as daylight. It's as clear as daylight. Good luck, Nemedo, England to win 2-1. Eriko no, England straight win. Fabian Fred is the only person saying Croatia will win. Joseph Otipa Nichols, England straight win. Divine Wagood, England straight win. Write it down among them. England win or draw. Tiqua draw there. England makwa against Croatia. And Croatia is a very, very solid footballing side. So please don't underrate them one bit. Then 6 p.m. Nigerian time. Portugal versus DR Congo. Portugal versus DR Congo. In this game, I expect Ronaldo to score at least 4 goals in this game. 4 goals. When you have a Bruno Fernandes and a Vitinha in your midfield, you should score at least 4 goals. So, Ronaldo, I'm expecting 4 goals from you. Nambeda. Diogo Costa, of course, is in their goal. Nelson Semedo, right back. Left back, Diogo Dalot. Central defense, Gonzalo Inacio. And Ruben Diaz. Defensive midfield will be Yao Neves. Central midfield, Vitinha. Left-hand side, Pedro Neto. Right-hand side, Francisco Trincao. Bruno Fernandes is the creative midfielder. Then, the greatest footballer of all time, Cristiano Ronaldo, is the out-and-out striker. We're expecting him to score at least 4 goals today, because I know he's currently under pressure. You know, it looks like Lionel Messi a lot. Messi got a hat-trick, so Ronaldo will get quadruple. Let's go. What are people saying? Leon Anugo said Portugal to win. Chris Omeni, Portugal straight win. Okoro former, Portugal straight win. Carlos Samuel, Portugal straight win. Angel Martinez, Portugal. Nico Miles, Portugal. Ike Chukwu Nwawulu, Portugal. Okay. Ike Chukwu Gabriel, Portugal. DR Congo can never beat Portugal. Chukwu Emeka Agueno, Portugal. Olisa Felix, Portugal. Divine Wagu, my God, Portugal. Boss Mazzino, Portugal to win. Okoro former, Portugal to win. China Zamokwe, Portugal to win 4-1. Ladies and gentlemen, write it down. Portugal, straight win. But it may be up to 4-0, though. Against the Arocon. It may be more than 4-0. Honestly, because Bruno Fernandes want to prove a point. It is what it is. 1 minute gone past 2 p.m. Ladies and gentlemen, very, very quickly. Write that comment you want the world to hear. You're watching me live. Tell us your name, the football club you're supporting, your location, and say whatever it is you want to say. Yesterday, we saw Erling Haaland score a brace. We saw Kylian Mbappe score a brace. As I speak to you right now, Mbappe is at par with Olivier Giroud as the highest goal scorer in France of all time. He's also on 14 goals. Just 2 behind the highest goal scorers in the World Cup of all time. We saw Lionel Messi score a hat-trick to get at par with Miroslav Klose as the highest goal scorer in the World Cup of all time. What do you think? Which of these games surprised you the most yesterday? You know, which game impressed you the most? And who was your best player in all the games we saw?

0: tonight. What are your expectations? What do you hope to see? Just hit me up in the comment section, but tell us your name, the football club you're supporting, and your location. 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My name is Ifeanyi Orakwe, the hugest man alive. I am the walking, talking soccer statistics. I reported for duty since 1 p.m. Misha, I'm going to be here with you till Okwa 3. On your boss, hang in there, please. Don't touch your dad.
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Right, I see Boss Mazino. He said, good afternoon to you, Mr. Hitman. I'm Mazino watching live from Kuala Delta State. I'm a United fan. How's your day going? Awesome, my brother. Said, yesterday's games, awesome. Said Argentina did well against Algeria. And France also did very well against Senegal. Said, but our African countries are not trying at all. Said, except Cote d'Ivoire. Said, for tonight's games, Portugal to win 3-0, England to win 3-1. Said I should extend his greetings to all.

0: He said he's watching live from Obongo Bridgehead Market. He said Ronaldo will not score up to 4 goals this evening. All right, maybe he'll score a hat-trick. Heck, Gunners and Madueke said kudos to the winners of yesterday's games. Said little Messi still waxing stronger even at old age. Said please, Sir Hugie, any update on Morgan Rogers? Well, the truth is, I don't know. I think as soon as a lot of teams started talking about him, Aston Villa put his asking price so high, I think above £100 million, thereabout. So people have cooled down a little. Let's see if Aston Villa can come down a little, because to sign a player of Morgan Rogers's, caliber for more than £100 million is a big gamble. He worked in Aston Villa. He may not work in your club. And then Charles Christopher simply said, good afternoon. He didn't tell us where you're watching from. Leon Anugo said he's watching from Anambra State, or Katie to be precise. He's an Arsenal fan. Said for him, he's happy how the matches are going so far in the World Cup. Said he really can't wait to see what England will play tonight because of his Arsenal players. Me too. I want to see England play. Jean Pablo Mark, who said he's watching live from Port Harcourt, said Ronaldo will not score 4 goals on Sobadro. He may score 5. Ronaldo can actually score 5 goals now, Nyasia, to get closer to Lionel Messi. Nico Miles said, good afternoon to you. Said he's watching live from Oka. Said the question is, between UEFA Champions League and UEFA Euros, which is more important for a player to win and why? Maybe you answer that. I don't know. Ebubetuku Judon said he's watching live from Burkina Faso. I celebrate you, my dear brother. Hello.
1: Hello,
0: good afternoon to you. Name and location.
1: My name is Melvin. I'm from Delta State, Asaba.
0: Melvin from Asaba, Delta State. Melvin, is today your first time on the show?
1: Yes.
0: Oh, good to have you. Tell us the football club you're supporting.
1: I support Liverpool.
0: You're a Liverpool fan?
1: Yes.
0: See, most of your players did not make it to the World Cup. Oh, you people mad a lot of Okwa last season. Okay, Alisson kept for Argentina. Alexis McAllister was in the midfield for Argentina too. I also saw Isak for Sweden. He did well. Cody Gapo for Netherlands. You have a couple of players. So, where do you want to start from? England versus Croatia. Who do you think will win?
1: I think England might get maybe a 1-0 win or draw.
0: Okay. Well, Croatia, a very good side. Portugal versus DR Congo, Nko?
1: I think it might be 5-1. Portugal 5. But I think DR Congo, Wissa will score.
0: Okay, everybody's scoring. Even Jordan scored, Iraq scored, Iran scored, Curacao scored, so everybody's scoring. I believe they're going to score too. But then, which of the games that was played before now have impressed you the most, especially the ones we saw from yesterday evening to very early this morning?
1: I think it should be Argentina. I never believed that Messi could score a hat-trick.
0: Me too. All right, thank you very much. Okay, go ahead.
1: Is there any transfer updates?
0: My dear, sorry. The problem with the transfer is that many clubs have cooled down with transfers right now because the World Cup have really started. There's a way you talk about players now, you will destabilize them, right? So everything you're hearing right now are rumors. Apart from players who are not tied to a contract, like Bernardo Silva, people who are out of contract already. But for the players still, very active with their contract, right now is not the time to talk about it. I see a lot of rumors here and there. None of them is really serious.
1: Thank you.
0: I appreciate you big time. God bless you. Good afternoon to you, Nema Location.
2: Hello, good afternoon, sir. My name is Emmanuel Kofunja.
0: I didn't get your name.
2: My name is Emmanuel from Ochanja.
0: Emmanuel from Ochanja. Good to have you, my dear brother. Tell us the football club you're supporting.
2: Cheers.
0: Ah, it is James who play this night. Enzo Fernandez was in the midfield for Argentina. No, there weren't quite many players. So, but Nicolas Jackson did well for Senegal, my brother. He needs to come back. Even yesterday, Oba Bo on a post. Yesterday, Oba Bo. Instead of. All right. I'm going to just say, no, no, no, this World Cup. Okay, Pedro Neto, you're going to have a banana. The greatest of all time. And he could get 5 goals. Now, you see, he could get a weapon.
2: Messi will number one. Messi will highest. The world of Nana, that's
0: from
2: Messi.
0: All right, thank you very much. I appreciate you big time. Yo, Portugal, please play Ronaldo. We need Ronaldo to score. You know, the beautiful thing about this is, if Ronaldo scores maybe a brace or a hat-trick or something, today, the World Cup will come alive. Because the Ronaldo-Messi argument will come back. All right, very quickly, Ozafestus said, good afternoon to you, Hidman. And Festus watching live from Upman. I'm an Arsenal fan. He said, Argentina... And Messi are winning the World Cup. No, they can't win the World Cup. No, they can't win the World Cup back to back. They can't win the World Cup. He said England to win today because of the Arsenal players there. Oh, yes, Declan Rice is there. DJ Nani is there as well. And, of course, Bukayo Saka. Ebere Chiesa is also there. You have a lot of Arsenal players in the England squad. Promise Ekwe said, Zichinos live from... said Croatia will surprise England today. Okay, can you put your money where your mouth is? Because just okuki, my dear brother, said Portugal will win today. And 3 assists from Bruno Fernandes. Right, somebody else is here. Hello, good afternoon to you. Name and location.
3: Hello, good afternoon.
0: Yeah, thank you very much. What's your name?
3: This is Cross.
0: Cross.
3: Yes, this is what?
0: Cross, as in Obe. Cross. You're welcome, my dear brother.
3: What is this?
0: All right, you're calling from where?
3: I'm calling from Anambra here, from Eziwega.
0: Eziwega. All right, go ahead. Let's hear from you. You wanted to say something.
3: Yeah, we might be my first time caller.
0: I've never heard Cross before. That's why I asked you on Kobe.
3: Yeah,
0: you
3: know. This is Cross. No one cross and leave. That's my name.
0: Very quickly, I don't know. Go ahead. Which of these games have surprised you so far?
3: Mr. Woodman.
0: Yes, sir.
3: Messi is the godfather of the football. No doubt about it. Nobody will argue that one. So I agree with you. He's a godfather of football. Cristiano Ronaldo can be the one best all time, but Messi is the best. So for tonight, Matt, yeah.
0: England, Croatia. Let's start from England, Croatia. That's a tough one.
3: England, my boy is not there now. James is not there. At least James is going to see some other goal time. England is made it by 2-1.
0: Hey, Biko, sorry, Cross. Before we even talk about the World Cup, I need to be looking Balu. Uno de Candem Madumunaro because of Marco Curella that left Chelsea.
3: Cool down.
0: Talking about Marco Curella, the best, one of the best left backs in Okanajunu Weboro Jore Hatu. Osim na ono ege ku nikite kwa.
3: Ono wuta
0: no, the players who they go to Guku. All right, Portugal versus DR Congo. How far?
3: Yeah, Kisan, I don't know. Kisan, I don't know. You go, my lady, you know, hat trick. Portugal, get married.
0: All right, go ahead and see you again. Email me small, small teams are Bago World Cup. Can be shocked, Kalisigi most. Who must small, who ton teams are?
3: Muklova.
0: And the Bago World Cup so far, more bella teams are Macurazao, Macabverdo, Mairano, Mairaco, Majordano. Who must Kripoto countries are? Can't get surprised you get the most.
3: All right.
0: I appreciate you big time. Thank you very much for calling. Yes. I see Chidon. Chidon said he's watching live from Enugu. Okay, no, he hails from Enugu, but he's live right now in Abuja. Appreciate you, my brother. Hibo Charles Ikechukwu said Messi was supposed to get a red card. Oh, yes. Messi launched into a very bad challenge, you know, against an Algerian player. He said he's the prince of FIFA. And Algeria isn't a strong team. He said congratulations to Messi. Said he hopes CR7 will score 4 goals this night. Don't worry, Ronaldo will score 5 or 6. Hezan Dubisi said he's watching live from Onitsha. He said Portugal all the way. Chukwu Diagono said it, man. Portugal might not win. No. Portugal must beat Diagono. No. Diagono Gamara, Babo. Bitina. Bruno Fernandes. No. Calm down. Chukwudi, okay, I've taken Chukwudi. Holy Semeka said he's watching live from Beauty Materials. He's a Man United fan. He said England and Portugal to win their games very easily. He said, Harry Kane and Ronaldo must

0: pop an arm is an Arsenal fan. So the gentlemen and Messi are winning. No, they can't win. Calm down, my brother. Trukwi Jama Simon said the match that surprised me the most was Argentina versus Algeria. He said, brother, huge man, to tell you the fact, Messi really surprised me. I never knew Messi still had the energy to play the ball like that. He said his name is Enzo Nwafada, watching live from Okwi, Asaba. Hello!
1: Hello, we just man alive.
0: You're welcome, sir. Name and location.
1: Osita from Onitsha.
0: Osita, good to have you. Tell us the football club you're supporting.
1: Uja, I'm a Chelsea fan.
0: Yeah, on your Chelsea. I beg you, look in Balumaka, the loss of Marco Kurala Jaberia Madrid.
1: Nah, Uja, I didn't cafe him. I just knock at the news. Yeah.
0: No, don't worry, you don't wear, Jorel Hato. Hato.
1: Hey.
0: Jackson was too good yesterday. At least, hop go to Jackson. No, at least, so far at the World Cup, I've been many Chelsea players when I got a phone keep as well. Pedro Neto, Maris James, Renzo Fernandez, Bacola Fuma for Argentina. Cavillo Maca, these two big games in Abia today.
1: Pedro Neto.
0: Portugal, DR Congo, Yana, England, Croatia.
1: Portugal, DR Congo. Result, I'm going to go away. DR Congo, I want to go to Mambo, that's an embarrassing result for DR Congo, Mana. Portugal game in India. What is your good idea?
0: So, 1-2-1 or 2-0
1: in favor of Portugal.
0: Then Croatia, England.
1: Croatia, England. I would you in England. There, they are. England, I have an unrated. I can't repeat it. When you know, I'm going to walk for my
0: hand. Yes, yes.
1: Thank you
0: very much. I appreciate you for calling. God bless you real good. Joseph Otibani Charles said, good day, Chief Ozibondo. Said it's Joseph Otibani Charles watching live from Okulu. He said, congratulations to all the winners yesterday. Said, but there is now Ojoro in football these days. Said, Messi should have seen red card for his bad tackle on the Algerian player. For the match officials, the ref and the VAR all pretended as if they didn't see it. Yes, was a very bad challenge, you know. Should have actually seen a red card. You're very, very correct. UEFA standard said he's watching live from Benue State. He's an Arsenal fan. He said, he's from Benue State, but he's watching live from Asamadautu State. He said, Portugal will win their game. England will win or draw. And then Ghana will draw their game. Saint Matt said, that's Matthew. Saint Matthew Electric House from Awada. I celebrate you. Hezudo Sports Arena from Asaba. And Arsenal fan. He said, hat trick for the God of football, Lionel Messi. He said, are you surprised? He said, for him, a capital no. He said, he's been watching him produce this level of brilliance week in, week out for years. He said, he has absolutely nothing left to prove to anybody. Said, he remains the greatest of all time. No one comes close. Then Pablo Marco said he's watching live from Port Harcourt. He said, Ronaldo must score 4 goals today. Appreciate you, sir. Okoro Foma, I think I've taken yours before, the Man United fan from Warri Delta State. Okay, he said, for him, the team that have impressed. Okay, the game that impressed him the most was France versus Senegal. Said he loved the way Senegal set up their game against France. But he said the problem is France is still France and they proved their worth. Hello, good afternoon to you. Name and location.
2: Hello, sir. Who are you? Good afternoon, sir.
0: Thank you very much, my dear brother. What's your name?
2: My name is Francis, calling you from Francis.
0: Okay, on your chance, Kabali Gobelem Baluma Kamaku Kurala Wano.
2: Tahuji,
0: Go ahead, very quickly. That first goal from outside the box. All right, thank you very much. I appreciate you, my dear brother. Ladies and gentlemen, it's 27 minutes gone past 2 p.m. It's time to pay some bills. We'll be right back after this. Hang in there, please. Don't touch your dial.

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3: 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It is a day treatment, after which you go back to your home, and the patient can even see in first day post-op. 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

0: at the same old engineer says Sabi work. Now Niger Pipes, them they use oh
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0: the Ikenya for electrical conduits.
2: Attention, attention, attention. This is an important public notice to all traders, shop owners, investors, and members of the general public. Saxon Legal solicitor to Patrick Nigerian Limited and Mr. Chikezie Okonkwo wishes to inform the public that by the judgment of the High Court of Anambra State delivered on the 21st of April 2026 in street number OT/208/2018, Patrick Nigerian Limited and Mr. Chikezie Okonkwo are declared the lawful owner of the majority of the shops and plazas in Importers Zone Building Materials Market, Obunike. The court, by the said judgment, in effect nullified all previous transactions entered into with whosoever in respect to the said shops and plazas. Members of the public are therefore strongly advised not to rent, lease, purchase, or engage in any transaction with anyone apart from Patrick Nigeria Limited and Mr. Chikezie Okonkwo. Anyone who ignores this warning does so at his or her own risk and may face legal consequences. Signed, GB Obi Esquire, San Saxam Legal.
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1: Don't miss Lover's Scenario 4.0. Love

Congo. And of course, by 9 p.m., it's going to be England versus Croatia. And that's going to be a cracker. By 12 midnight, it's going to be Ghana versus Panama. And then 3 a.m., Uzbekistan will take on Colombia. The World Cup continues to bring excitement after excitement. Quality game.

and versus Croatia. Cause we'll be back again tomorrow to review those games. And of course, look ahead to the games coming up tomorrow. That is Czech Republic versus South Africa, Switzerland versus Bosnia and Herzegovina, Canada versus Qatar, and of course, Mexico versus South Korea. Until tomorrow, same time, same station. Be the best you can be. My name remains Ifeanyi Orakwe, the hugest man alive. 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
3: The Chaplet of Divine Mercy. In the name of the Father, and of the Son, and of the Holy Spirit.
4: Amen.
3: Our Father, who art in heaven, hallowed be thy name. Thy kingdom come, thy will be done, on earth as it is in heaven.
4: Give us this day our daily bread, and forgive us our trespasses, as we forgive those who trespass against us. And lead us not into temptation, but deliver us from evil. Amen.
3: Hail Mary, full of grace, the Lord is with you. Blessed are you among women, and blessed is the fruit of your womb, Jesus.
4: Holy Mary, Mother of God, pray for us sinners, now and at the hour of our death. Amen.
3: I believe in God, the Father Almighty, creator of heaven and earth. I believe in Jesus Christ, his only Son, our Lord. He was conceived by the power of the Holy Spirit and born of the Virgin Mary. He suffered under Pontius Pilate, was crucified, died, and was buried. He descended to the dead. On the third day he rose again. He ascended into heaven and is seated at the right hand of the Father. He will come again to judge the living

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1: In atonement for our sins and those of the whole world,
0: for the sake of his sorrowful passion,
1: have mercy on us and on the whole world.
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0: For the sake

0: infinite goodness, today all mankind calls out from the abyss of its misery to your mercy, to your compassion, O God. And it is with its mighty voice of misery that it cries out, Gracious God, do not reject the prayer of this earth's exiles. O Lord, goodness beyond our understanding, who are acquainted with our misery through and through, and know that by our own power we cannot ascend to you. We implore you, anticipate us with your grace, and keep on increasing your mercy in us, that we may faithfully do your holy will all through our life and at death's hour. Let the omnipotence of your mercy shield us from the darts of our salvation's enemies, that we may with confidence as your children await your final coming, that day known to you alone. And we expect to obtain everything promised us by Jesus, in spite of all of our wretchedness. For Jesus is our hope. Through his merciful heart, as through an open gate, we pass through to heaven.
1: May the divine mercy accompany you. May the divine mercy lead you. May the divine mercy take care of you all the days of your life. And may Almighty God bless you, the Father and the Son and the Holy Spirit. Amen.
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0: Ladies and gentlemen, this is officially welcoming you to the opening match of the Radio Broadcast Champions League between the defending champions, Sapiencia 95.3 FM, and another radio station, 72.5 FM, with 35,000 capacity stadium filled to its brim. Okay, the whistle blows. As afternoon gbege of 72.5 FM, another radio station makes a tactical withdrawal from the giant strikes of Sapiencia fan zone. Afternoon gbege pushes the ball to the goalkeeper, and the goalkeeper spotting jersey number one, who pulls the ball out. Oh, what a poor pull out there. What a poor reach. And I'm telling you, poor signal there from 75.2 FM. As Sapiencia reggae splash pulls the ball down. Pulls the ball down for Sapiencia Express. Sapiencia Express now moves on. Mesmerizing with the ball. A clear signal there. And is it just trapped there by Sapiencia Express? And he passes the ball to Traffic News and Entertainment Football. Wow! A long pass and a nice reach out there. Traffic News moves on. On and on to the captains. Captain spotting jersey number 9. Sapiencia fan zone. Moving on. Dribbling. Mesmerizing with the ball. Beats his man. Beats the defense squad hitman. Nawao putting jersey. Jersey number 3. Of 72.5 FM. An infringement there. The referee calls for a free kick. Money Express makes a move to the left. Passes the ball to fan zone spotting jersey number 9, who now dribbles his man. Beats number 1. Number 2. A banana shot there. It's a goal! It's a goal there! Goal number 3 for 95.3 Sapiencia Radio. Oh my goodness, what an intimidation and humiliation by the defending champion Sapiencia Radio 95.3. 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
5: No, yeah. Bounty killer on the borderline.

Good evening and welcome. This is Radio Sapienza News Update at 5 p.m. Today is Wednesday, the 17th day of June 2026. My name is Adoma Izokeke. The indefinite strike embarked upon by the Nigerian Union of Teachers in Oyo State has continued to generate concern among parents and education stakeholders over its impact on pupils and students.

Police Command in Lagos State has apprehended a medical doctor, a traditional birth attendant, and the parents of a newborn baby over the alleged sale of the child for $2.5 million. The Senate has called for a total ban on the importation of textile materials in Nigeria as part of efforts to revive the nation's industry.

sa fancy news update at 5 p.m. My name is Adoma Ayuzokeke. Details of these and other stories will come your way on a major news bulletin at 6 p.m. later today. Please stay tuned. Up next is Entertainment Gist with my very own self coming in as ADA Adamarama. Do not touch that dial.

waiting you want. I go buy it for you. 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A nice 5.3 FM on Nature, the best radio east of the Niger.

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I'm going to call your loved one. 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And don't forget, you're still chilling with your favorite host, ADA Adamama, the only solid girl worldwide, and in the solid is Counterfeit Clackett. Yes, so on the channel, so today we're going to start by calling your loved ones. And don't forget the numbers to send your text messages to 090-3594-4777. 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Please do not call me today. If you call me today, Monagi, yemwe, problem. I'm joking, but do not call me.

actually have a message. This one says, good evening, Adamarama. I'm Mommy Michael from Onitsha. Please call my kids teacher, Miss Esther. Her birthday is tomorrow, 18th, and please tell her that I really appreciate her good works towards my kids and your classmates, and may God reward her heavily and continue to bless her, that God will take away Koromoto Man. I love this, that God will take away Koromoto Man far away from her. She's a beautiful soul. Her number is this and that. We're going to call her. All right, she even sent another message, but I think we're going to, call one person.

0: Yes.
1: Hello. Good evening. How are you doing?
2: Yeah. What's up?
1: I'm fine, thank you. And you're sounding so energetic. I love your vibe.
2: Thank you.
1: So, Miss Esther, your birthday is tomorrow.
2: Yeah.
1: So, how are you celebrating your birthday? Are you throwing any party? So where's some party? I put it to you that someone is sending a parampa to you for Sikwo Koromoto Chineke
2: na Biko. I believe it is fake.
1: Yes. And I know you're wondering who you're speaking to and where this message is coming from. Are you already know the person you're talking to? Hello? No. You don't know?
2: Not really.
1: Okay, let me tell you this message. First of all, you're live on Radio Sapienza 95.3 FM in Niger, the best radio east of Niger. Yes, I know that energy. Give me some more energy. Give me more energy.
2: Wow, Jesus Christ.
1: Yes. So this Jesus message Christ is from Mommy Michael from Onitsha. She said I should call you and tell you that she really appreciates your good works towards her kids and their classmates. And may God reward you heavily and continue to bless you, and that God would take away every spirit of Koromoto men far away from you. And she said you're a very beautiful soul. Yes. So she called us to wish you happy birthday in advance. She wants us to advance you. So I want to sing for you. Happy birthday to you. Happy birthday. Are you still with me? Let me know if I'm singing to myself. Hello. Ah, network. You are doing this one. Oh. Hello? Are you still there?
3: Yeah, Mama, I'm here.
1: All right, I'm singing for you. Happy birthday to you.
3: Yeah.
1: Happy birthday to you. Happy birthday. Happy birthday. Happy birthday, Esther. Every spirit of Koromoto men, far away. Every spirit of Koromoto men, far away. Fire, fire, fire, fire. Far away. Fire, fire, fire, fire, fire away. Happy birthday, darling. So much, we wish you long life and prosperity, good health, more money. Good. I wish a good man to you, because I heard you have a very beautiful soul.
3: Amen.
1: Yes. Amen. You're going to meet the man of your dreams.
3: Amen.
1: Yes. And as you grow in age, you're going to grow in strength. Your organs are going to be functioning perfectly.
3: Amen.
1: Yes. Amen. More money inside your bank account. Your bank account will be getting fatter and fatter and fatter every day. Amen. It will never look malnourished.
3: Amen. Thank you so much. I appreciate.
1: All right. I love you so much. Sapientia loves you so much, and we wish you happy birthday once again. Do you have anything to say to Mommy Michael?
3: Yes, I want to say something. I want to really appreciate her. She's such a good soul to me as well. A beautiful woman with a heart of gold. I really appreciate you, Mama. Thank you so much. I didn't even expect. I was so surprised when this number called me. I didn't know.
1: Never expect it.
3: I did tell you. I'm so happy. Thank you so much. Thank you. Thank you. God bless.
1: All right. I know she got your message. So happy birthday once again. And do have a blessed evening ahead. And make sure you invite me for that parampa. If they send one, invite me. Because if you don't invite me, you will have serious problem.
3: Yes, I will.
1: All right. Bye.
3: Bye, Baba. Thank you.

Ahose. All right, we have another message. This one says, "Hi, Adamarama. I'm Ifunaya from Idato North in Imo State. Please call my sister Chinyeye Chini on this number. Her birthday is today. Wish her happy birthday and sing a song for her." Oh my goodness. You see, people are appreciating this. My lovely voice. Clock it. Appreciate. Okay. I'm confused. All right. Tell her today is her birthday. Wish her a happy birthday and sing a song for her. She's loving and caring. Sister, thank you so much. All right, we're going to call your sister and sing for her.

0: Destiny baby, when are you coming? 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I just love this, your vibe. You see, when I call someone and the person starts with giving me joy, my heart is always so excited, leaping for joy.
1: Seriously.
0: So, Chinny baby, how are you and how are you celebrating your birthday today? You did not invite me. I know you're a good friend, though, after everything we've been through.
1: Sorry, I don't know who I'm speaking with.
0: Chinny baby is speechless. Speechless. She does not know what to say. Answer me first. Are you celebrating your birthday today? Yes or no? I caught you. You're celebrating your birthday without even telling me. And you did not invite me because they are throwing party for you and you think I'm not a good friend. How are you?
1: I'm okay, are you?
0: I'm good, my darling. I know you're wondering, who is this person cracking me up?
1: I don't know, seriously.
0: Chinny baby, after cracking you up like this, you have to send me my money. It's not for free. All right, first of all, happy birthday to you. Long life and prosperity, that is all I wish you. Good health, I wish you whatever good thing you wish yourself. Okay, and Chinny baby, your life on Radio Sapiens and 95.3 FM Anicha. Did you get that?
1: Copy.
0: 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Yes, like seriously, the world is listening to you. So today is a very special day for you, and someone decided to make it more special for you because you are a dear person to the person.
1: Please, might not
0: depend to know. All right, this message is from your sister, Ifunanya from Idata North in Imo State.
1: Wow, oh my God.
0: Yes.
1: Wow.
0: Siren. So... You're speechless. Yes, wow. I understand. So she said we should call you and wish you happy birthday, long life and prosperity. She said you are her sister and that we should sing for you. And are you ready to receive this melodious voice, this angelic voice?
1: Yes, thank you.
0: This voice that can heal any sickness in the world.
1: Wow.
0: This song I'm about to release, I spent almost 1 year doing it for you alone, preparing this song for you alone. So I need you to rate me, and if you dare rate me zero, muna ya wunyong kuno fu trouser. All right, Chinny baby, happy birthday. Chinny baby, happy birthday. Sing, power. Chinny birthday, happy birthday. Ay, Chinny baby, happy birthday, Chinny baby, happy birthday, Chinny baby. I wish you long life and prosperity. Prosperity, good health, more money in your bank account. Oh, I will go. Now, Chinny, rate me 100/100. Actually, if you rate me zero, I'm going to hear you open your trouser.
1: No, I'm rating you 100%.
0: Because after you put on trouser, I'm going to hear you open your
1: trouser. Thank you very much. I really appreciate it. Please help me thank my sister.
0: No, thank her. She's listening to you. Say it as if you're talking to her.
1: Wow. If I am very, very grateful. May God bless you. You are such a lovely sister. I love you.
0: All All right, Shini, happy birthday. We wish you long life and prosperity, good health. Have a blessed evening and beautiful birthday ahead.
1: Thank you.
0: You're welcome.
1: I really appreciate it.
0: Bye.
1: Bye.

right, we have another message. This one is from Baby Nwa Esther. She said we should call her husband, that her birthday is on Sunday, this coming Sunday. She said we should call her husband and wish him happy birthday, long life and prosperity. So, you didn't write his name. Okay, his name is Stanley. We're going to call him right now. Stanley, we're coming to you.

0: Hello, good evening.
1: Hello, good evening. How are you doing?
0: I am fine.
1: You sound so fine.
0: Yes.
1: So tell me, first of all, calm down. You know, what speed? Tell me, first of all, how are you celebrating your birthday on Sunday? I hope you're throwing a party. There will be pampa everywhere. And you're not a good friend. I know if you invite me. Why are you like that? And we are friends. You did not invite me.
0: I didn't know that I was supposed to have a party. I'm just hearing it for the first time. Are you pranking me?
1: I don't know. I'm just wondering. No, I just know that your birthday is on Sunday. I don't know if you're having a party. I'm just wondering, but I know that you'll be throwing a parampa.
0: Someone will throw the parampa for me. I know this voice. Even if this voice calls me my dream, I know this voice.
1: Chineke, whose voice are you knowing? Who do you think you're talking to?
0: This is my wonderful sister's voice.
1: Away!
0: I know this voice.
1: No. I don't know what you're talking about. Who is Adama Ama?
0: Talking about. I know this voice. You can't guide me.
1: Who is Adama Ama? I beg. I don't know who you're talking about. Look at me. See wahala. Anyway, who is Adama Ama? Oh, Chineke, now you don't catch me.
0: My darling, how you doing?
1: I'm okay. I'm fine. I'm good. I don't need to explain again. Your life on Radio Sapiencia, the whole world is listening to you.
0: Are you serious?
1: Yes. And this is coming from your lovely, sweet, angelic Owanine, baby mwa, iyenga, go, your sweet wife, your darling wife, your honey, your darling mecha, your meme. So, this is a special birthday shout out. She has been disturbing me. She said, please call my husband though. He's my head, he's my tail, he's my kidney, he's my soul, he's my liver. You are pepper, you are sauce.
0: Oh, that's amazing.
1: Yes. So she said we should call you and wish you happy birthday in advance. What say you mean advance?
0: Advance, baby. Thank you so much. I'm so grateful. Thank you so much.
1: You're welcome. Amazing. Your wife is listening, actually. Auntie Anne on our radio. Yes. So you have to tell her something sweet on air. She's listening.
0: Beautiful, darling. My one and only peperimpe.
1: Oginidi.
0: Asan Jemon one.
1: Aye.
0: There is no other one.
1: Power. Obiam now. Jidenum. This. Aye. This studio, you have vibrating. Bossa. Jiluwa, and power the two excess. All the excess.
0: Darling, thank you so much for the birthday wish. You know I love and appreciate you so much, and I'm grateful to God for bringing you into my life. You are a blessing and a prayer answered. Thank you so much, and Saturday and Sunday will be fun for us. Just us, no party, just us. Thank you so much for the wishes. Thank you, Adama Raman. Thank you to Sapienza Radio. God bless you guys. Thank you.
1: We thank you for picking call to and thank you for being lively. Oh, when do you have a one year uncle Lance? Now I'm a lawyer and I'm a nigga.
0: Chop.
1: All right, thank you so much. Thank you so much for picking our call. We wish you happy birthday in advance, long life and prosperity, good money, big money, fat money in your bank account.
0: Amen.
1: Yes. And God bless you. Thank you so much. Thank you. That's in promise, baby. That's in. In my promise, yeah. Osigi, so she says she's going to prepare a delicious meal for you when you're coming back. All right, have a blessed evening ahead and happy birthday in advance. Bye.
0: Bye-bye.

Alright, right about now, we're going to go on a very short commercial break, and when we return, we're going to continue to take your messages, and don't forget to keep your messages pouring. Let it keep pouring, flowing like the rivers of living waters. 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

kumnoko. 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I guess you're still chilling with your favorite host, AD Adama Marioli, Salad Girl Worldwide, and the salad is counterfeit. 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Please do not call me. Send your name, the person's name, their phone number, their location, so that we can reach out to them and tell them how much you love them. And if you have anyone that's offended, you just want to tell the person, I am sorry, I forgive you, don't do this thing again, or someone you annoyed, you just want to say something to them, but you have to tell me what you did. But we get it too much. And again, if you have someone you want to tell them you've forgiven, I've forgiven you, I'm no longer angry with you. You can also send us text message to reach out to them, and don't forget the numbers to still send your messages to 090-3594-4777. Text messages only. And we have a message right now. This one says, good evening, my sweet lady. Please call my sweet god mommy, Chinenye Ngalapesile. I wish her a happy birthday. Monday was her birthday. I wish her long life and prosperity, good health, and amen to all her secret prayers from her daughter. Asim, don't call me. Who is calling me? Don't call. Today is a special day that we call your loved ones. If you want us to call you that today is your birthday, send us a text message. How can I will deal with you personally? So right about now, we're going to call Chineye's godmommy. Is it Chineye's godmommy? Okay. They said this is from her daughter, Sunday's wife, Sunshine. All right, Sunshine, we're going to call you.

0: Mama, how are you doing? Hello? Good evening, Mommy. How are you doing?
1: Fine. Good evening.
0: Mommy, did you just wake up from sleep? You're sounding so dull. Okay, Mommy. Kek him first. Before I'm going to get any hukaka. Kamu na ifu go do opu.
1: Ademo.
0: Ina mwelo kwa anwole. Kem aka birthday give me on Monday. How was it?
1: I don't fine.
0: I don't catch you. Mommy stick nwa. Pingi mama. The voice is familiar, right? Yeah, you want to guess? Don't worry, don't crack your brain. You don't need to. Mommy, your life on Radio Sapesa, that's 5.3 FM Onitsha. 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Get in Onitsha. Yes, so.
1: Hey, good.
0: Ma? Mommy stick, you're going to tell you, Mommy stick, you want? Mommy, you have to walk. Mommy, I know my birthday is on Monday.
1: Yes.
0: You celebrate quality of Fuma?
1: Yeah, thank God. On the week, you know.
0: Okay. The voice you're listening to is Adam Arma. So, Mommy, this message is from your goddaughter. Sunday's wife, Sunshine. Mommy, I'm wearing a cat or geechee.
1: Hey, yeah.
0: Yes, she told us that your birthday, she said your name is Chinenye, Mommy Chinenye Ngalapwesili. Mommy, yeah. I forgot Michikwala Okomepe. Why you name Ngalasi? Ngabasi? Inyocha Ngabasi?
1: Hey, who am I?
0: You are who you say you are.
1: Hey,
0: so she said we should wish you happy birthday. She said we should wish you happy birthday, long life and good health, and amen to your to all your secret prayers.
1: Amen, and also with her.
0: Amen. Do you have anything special to tell her? Because she's listening.
1: I'm just short of breath, my dear.
0: I know, right? I know.
1: Oh, in short, I love her more.
0: Amen.
1: I'm so happy. I really appreciate it, seriously.
0: All right, Mommy. Wish you happy belated birthday once again. Long life and prosperity, yes. Good health, happiness, joy. As you grow in age, you grow in strength, in good health. Your organs will keep functioning perfectly. None of them will fail.
1: Amen.
0: All right. Have a blessed evening ahead.
1: Thank you. I'll call her now.
0: All right. Bye. Bye, Mommy.
1: Hi, dear. Thank you.
0: You're welcome. You know. Now you know. Hage kwete none.

right, we have another message. This one says, don't forget the numbers to still send your messages to 09035-944-7770. Text messages only. Include the person's name, your name, their phone number, your location, the content of the message. Now we have another message. This one says, good evening, ladies in the house. Unfortunately, just a lady in the house. Please call gifts and play a little prank. Start by saying a mystery man sends a birthday shout out for you, then surprise her by revealing it's actually her sister Deborah from Enugu. Tell her I love her so much and send the warmest, happiest birthday wishes, lots of love from Deborah to the one and only Gift. Her number is this and that. All right, gift, gift, gift, gift, gift. We are coming to you.

Hi, Deborah. We tried calling your sister Gift, but she's not taking her call. I guess she's busy with something else. All right, quickly, because we don't have much time, let's take one more message before we call it a day. This message is coming from, this one says, good evening, ladies. I'm Chika. I'm so texting from Beverly Hills. Call my lovely auntie, Miss Selma. I tell her that I'm missing her and I want to see her and I love her so much. Her number is this and that. All right, let's go to your auntie right about now.

0: Auntie Mesoma, how are you doing?
1: I'm okay. How are you?
0: I'm okay, too. I love your energy, your voice. Everything is giving 100 over 100 minus nothing.
1: Oh.
0: Cluck it. So, how are you doing? How is your day going?
1: Fine, and yours?
0: Okay. Let me just be quick because I do not have much time. Your life on Radio Sapphire tonight, 5.3 FM on Niger, the best radio east of the Niger. The voice you're listening to is Adamarama. Did you get that copy?
1: Copy.
0: I love your energy. I love your energy. So, this is a shout-out show. This message is coming from your baby girl, Chikamsu, from Beverly Hills.
1: Wow.
0: Mm-hmm. So she said we should call her lovely Auntie Mesoma and tell her that she's missing her and she wants to see you and she loves you so much.
1: Mm-hmm. And I love her too.
0: Oh, she's hearing you. Just say whatever you want to say to her because she's listening to you.
1: Chikamsu, I love you so much. My regards to Mesoma. Don't worry, I'll come very soon, okay? Say a good hello.
0: All right. Thank you so much for picking our call. We wish you we hope you have a great day ahead.
1: Thank you. And you too.
0: All right. Bye.

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1: Public notice. In respect of Oyolo Phase 2, situated before Obelem Mill Stream, along Wafori's College of Education Road, Mpele Zunaka, in Oyi Local Government Area of Anambra State, and Isizwe Residential Layout, situated at Onitsha North Local Government Area of Anambra State, along Wafori's College of Education Road, members of the public are notified that the above-mentioned large parcels of land belong exclusively to members of Oze Community and members of Isima subfamily of Okolibo family, Umudei Village, Onitsha. These parcels of land are the subject matter of litigation at the Supreme Court of Nigeria with suite number SC/656/2018, Judge M.M. Bolo and another versus Onoche Adinweruka and others. The general public are warned that any person or group of persons who trespass into any portion or portions of the said parcels of land do so at his or her own risk, as legal steps will be taken against them. Signed, Chief Chinonso Izuchukwu, Chairman, Mr. George M.M. Bolo, Secretary, Bob C.O. Ijeoma, Esquire, Legal Practitioner, Olisa Machie, Esquire, Legal Practitioner. 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

0: 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The moment of breakthrough is here. The grand finale. The end of the 90 days prayer march. Holy Ghost Adoration Ministry, Uke, Anambra, Nigeria, invites you to the final spiritual warfare. 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
4: Oh, wow. 5 years ago today, I quit my day job and started dancing full time. 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
8: Child of God, our exhortation today in our Bible studies come from Gospel of Luke chapter 15. And the word of God says, the parable of the lost son. The word of God says, verse 17, Gospel of Luke chapter 15, verse 17. When he came to his senses, he said, how many of my father's hired servants have food to spare? And here I am starving to death. I will set out and go back to my father and say to him, Father, I have sinned against heaven and against you. I'm no longer worthy to be called your son. Make me like one of your hired servants. So he got up and went to his father. Verse 31 says, my son, the father said, you are always with me and everything I have is yours. But we had to celebrate and be glad because this brother of yours was dead and is alive again. He was lost and found. I want to preach a message titled, Let Us Go Back to Jesus. Let us go back to Jesus. My children, a man had two sons. We are conversing with the parable of the prodigal son. And one day the junior one said to the father, Father, I need my own inheritance. I've come of age. Let me start taking care of myself. Now, first of all, the father pleaded with him, stay with me, let us work as a team. Everything you need is here. But friends really confused the young man. Child of God, in life, I want to tell you something now. If you want to go far in life, be conscious of your friends. I don't know the company you keep. Remember 1 Corinthians 15:33, bad company corrupt good moral. The company you keep determines what accompanies you. Now look at this prodigal son. The friends confused him, and when the pressure became much, the father had no option than to do what? Than to yield. He shared everything he had between the two sons, and the junior one set out. Now, where he had the money, friends were around him, from one beer parlor to another beer parlor. None of them had his good will at heart. You can imagine, such is life. I want to tell this child of God here, be conscious of people around you. I continue to hammer on this. Eventually, when the friends ate up his money, he was left with nothing. Do you know that the young man started looking for a job? He had to survive. He found a job in a pig's farm. He became a feed rearer. To the extent that he was eating food meant for the pigs in order to survive. Now, one day, the young man came back to his senses. In my father's house, there are slaves, there are servants, and all of them are well fed. But look at me here, putting on tattered clothes. Look at me here. I don't have food to eat. The salary I'm receiving here is just mega. I can't even buy soap for me to take care of my clothes, to wash my clothes. No, I will arise and go back to my father. Oh my God, child of God, today let us arise and go back to Jesus with all determination. And the scripture says that when the son went out of the father's presence, the father was praying that God will bring his son back one day, that is loving father, and that is Jesus for you. The moment he left the comfort of the palace, the father was not at peace. The father started losing sleep. When will my son come back? When will my son come back? So the father was expecting his return. The father said, I know that he has lavished my money. No problem. Let him come back alive. Oh my God, what a loving father. My children, the scripture says that the day the father was in front of his house looking outside, he saw a young man coming home. The father started praying, please let this young man be my son. Even though the step was that of the son, but he was so tattered and unkempt, putting on rags. When the young man came closer, the vision became clearer that the son was back. And the scripture says that the father stood up, ran to him. The father did 5 things. Number one, the father ran to him. Number two, the father kissed him. Number three, the father gave him robe, a new robe, which signifies righteousness. Neither do I condemn you. Now you are made righteous. I cancel your old record. Number four, the father gave him ring. Ring signifies authority. When you left the palace, other servants outpaced you in authority, but now you are back. Carry this ring. Do you know that every Christian, you have the mantle of authority by adoption in Christ Jesus? That's why we enjoy the grace of dominion. When you lose the grace of authority, you lack in dominion. That is when your environment will start suppressing you, kings will start suppressing you. But once you are in Christ Jesus, the grace of dominion is ever intact. Now, number five, the father of the prodigal son gave him shoes. What does that signify? Speed. When you left this house, other mates outpaced you. They became achievers more than you. Now that you are back, I give you this shoe for you to pursue, recover, overtake, and recover all. Child of God, Raboshinderia. When we leave the comfort of the Master Jesus, we begin to lack. But the moment you come back, I bet you, Rabosh Karabaskinderia Maka, whatever you lost will be recovered. My dear sons and daughters in the Lord, today let us reposition ourselves, because your sin is your weakness. And the sin causes power leakage. When the young man left the house, you discover that he thought that he was on the right path without knowing that friends had deceived him. Today, I want you to delete some phone numbers from your phone. It's an assignment. I want you to do away with some people in your circle. It's an assignment. Number three, I want you to avoid certain places. Everywhere is not your place of blessing. Listen, God, the Spirit of God is everywhere, but does not manifest everywhere. Look for people who are godly. Mingle with them, and their grace will upgrade your life. Remember, the friends you keep will either upgrade you, neutralize you, or degrade you. Child of God, Rabosh Karabaskinderia Maya Karabaskinderia. I want to tell you, everything is made perfect in Christ Jesus. In the parable of the prodigal son, who was the father? Christ. And who was the prodigal son? You and I. Someone shall, Lord, have mercy on us.
9: Lord, have mercy on us.
8: Lord, have mercy on us.
9: Lord, have mercy
8: Jesus
9: on us.
8: Jesus, have mercy on us.
9: Jesus, have mercy on
8: I
9: us.
8: I have sinned against you, Lord.
9: I have sinned against
8: Please
9: you,
8: Please have
9: Lord.
8: Mercy on me.
9: Please have mercy on me.
8: In the name of Jesus Christ.
9: Amen.
8: Almighty God bless you, Father, Son, and the Holy Spirit.
9: Amen.
8: Peace be with you.
10: 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We hope today's episode has fueled your passion and determination. Remember, you have the power to shape your future. Until next time, stay inspired, stay focused, and keep pushing forward.

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0: 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Do you like to unwind and let out steam after a long day's work?
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hey, Nature Asaba Oka Oba Obaru Nkwele. I'm trying to remember where most of my colors go from. Msuwe, Ndewu, Mpo, wherever it is, you can hear my voice from. It's your favorite word wizard here, Ivy Okeke, Ivy of the Good Life. Buckle up, ladies and gentlemen, because it's time for your brain to go on a roller coaster ride. 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If you are one of my unstoppables, like I said earlier, we're about to play.

a game of word unscrambling. I have a list of words from numbers 1 to 30 with me. When you call me, pick a number. I'll give you the word and the number you picked, and you have 1 minute, that's 60 seconds, to give me 5 words from the word and the number you picked. Don't manufacture words from the thing A. You have to rearrange the letters in the word you picked to give me 5 words. No 2-letter words are allowed. Get your thinking caps on, get your pencils, your pens, get your notepads ready, and let us unscramble some words. Oh, every time I close my eyes. A few ground rules. Like I said, you have 60 seconds to give me 5 words from each word and the number you picked. And also remember, no 2-letter words are allowed, because each word you pick has at least 5 3-letter words up. So no 2-letter words are allowed. If your time elapses, if your 60 seconds elapses, I'm sorry, I might have to cut you off. Well, you're free to try to call back and redeem yourself. But be sure you are redeeming yourself forward, not backwards. Someone got 2 over 3 one time, called back to redeem themselves, and scored a 0 over 3. To make it to my leaderboard this evening, you have to give me 5 words from 3 words. Okay, 5 words each from 3 numbers. You do that and you become one of my world champions. And like you know, I reward those who make it to my leaderboard. I like that your brains are performing to their maximum capacity. Well, maybe not their maximum capacity, but I like that your brains are doing the good work, and I like to reward that. Call me on 0903594-4777. 0903594-4777. You can also reach me on 081-303-272-85. Let us play this evening on Game Night.

0: Hello, good evening. Hello. Hello. I can barely hear you.
1: Hello.
0: Yeah, good evening. What's your name? Where are you calling from?
1: My name is Chidima.
0: Chidima calling from Oka. Chidima, how are you doing today?
1: I'm fine.
0: Okay, Chidima, I have from numbers 1 to 30. Pick a number.
1: Number 2.
0: Number what?
1: 2.
0: Number 2. Number 2, I have the word lottery. LOTTERY. LOTTERY. Lottery. Are you ready?
1: Yes.
0: Okay, your time starts now.
1: Sorry?
0: Sorry.
1: C-O-R-Y.
0: C-O-R-Y.
1: Yes.
0: What does that mean?
1: Wait. I don't know what.
0: I can barely hear you.
1: Wait.
0: I'm sorry I had to let you go because I was really, really struggling to hear you. 090-3594-4777 or 081-3032-7285. 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
0: Good evening, ma'am.
1: Welcome to Game Night. What's your name?
0: I'm Chibike calling from Asaba.
1: Chibike from Asaba. How are you doing today, Chibike? Did you have a good day?
0: I'm fine, ma. And you?
1: I'm good. Thank you.
0: Okay, ma'am.
1: Chibike, I have from numbers 1 to 30. Pick a number.
0: Number 4,
1: we have the word caught.
0: Ma?
1: We have the word caught. C-A-U-G-H-T.
0: Okay, ma.
1: The past tense of catch. Caught. C-A-U-G-H-T. Caught.
0: Okay, ma.
1: Okay, yeah, we have now.
0: Touch. Out. Caught.
1: Can you start all over? Because I'm not very certain I heard what you just
0: said. Okay, ma'am. Number one, touch. T-O-U-C-H.
1: T-O-U-C-H.
0: No, sorry, ma'am. Number one, O-U-T.
1: There is no O in what I gave you. C-A-U-G-H-T. Caught. Opposite of catch. Caught.
0: Okay, ma'am. C-U-T.
1: One.
0: C-A-T. H-A-T. C-A-G.
1: Did you say C or T?
0: C-A-T.
1: C-A-T. You already gave me that. You gave me C-U-T, C-A-T, H-A-T.
0: A-C-T.
1: Okay, one more.
0: At. T-A-G.
1: T-A-G. Tag. That is correct. Pick a next number.
0: Ma?
1: Pick a next number.
0: Number one.
1: Number one, we have the word people. P-E-O, P-E-O-P-L-E. People, yes.
0: Ma, spell the word again. People.
1: Yes. P-E-O-P-L-E. People. The model.
0: Okay, number one. Peel. P-E-E-L.
1: I got that.
0: Pole. Number two, pole. Number three. P-E-E. P-E.
1: Two more.
0: Number four. Elope. E-L-O-P-E.
1: Elope. Good.
0: Number five. L-E-O. Leo.
1: That's the abbreviation of someone's name. Give me a word that isn't someone's name.
0: Ma?
1: Give me a word that isn't that isn't someone's name.
0: L-E-E-P. Leap.
1: L-E-E-P. Leap. That isn't the spelling of leap.
0: It's the name of a basket. It's a type of basket.
1: L-E-E-P. Hold on while I verify that.
0: Ma?
1: Yes, hold on while I verify that.
0: Ma, I'm not hearing you.
1: Oh, you will. Very soon.
0: Okay.
1: That isn't a valid word. Give me a word. And you have 10 seconds. Because the time...
0: P-O-E. Pool.
1: Okay.
0: P-O-E. Pool.
1: Pick a next number.
0: Number 6.
1: Number 6, we have the word noiseless. Noiseless. N
0: noiseless.
1: Yes, noise. Noiseless. Oh, that was clear.
0: Spell.
1: N-O-I-S-E-L-E-S-S. N-O-I-S-E-L-E-S-S. Noiseless.
0: Okay. Number one, noise. Lose. L-O-S-E. Less. L-E-S-S.
1: Two more.
0: One. O-N-E.
1: One more to go.
0: C-S-E-E.
1: S-E-E. Come and see my first world champion for the evening. Congratulations, TBK, who called from Asaba. You are my first world champion this evening.
0: Thank you, ma.
1: You're welcome. Have a good evening. At the end of the program, you'll be getting something from me. Of course, you're still listening to Game Night on Radio Sapienza 95.3 FM Onitsha. I am Ivy Okeke, your favorite radio game show host. Hello, good evening.
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1: Welcome to Game Night. What's your name?
2: I'm Ifunanya, calling from Awada.
1: Ifunanya, calling from where?
2: Awada.
1: Ifunanya from Awada. How are you?
2: Good.
1: Okay. Ifunanya, pick your number.
2: Number seven,
1: we have the word arrival. A-R-R-I-V-A-L, arrival. A-R-R-I-V-A-L, arrival.
2: Arrival.
1: Mm-hmm.
2: Liar.
1: Mm-hmm.
2: A.
1: Two more.
2: Liva.
1: Sorry?
2: Liva. L-I-V-A.
1: L-I-V-A. Liver is L-I-V-E-R.
2: Wow.
1: Okay. Your 1 minute just elapsed. Well, you're free to call back. If Nanya from Awada, you're free to call back. Okay, she already get rail, R-A-I-L, via, V-I-A. I could go on and on. 090-3594-4777 or 081-3032-7285. Hello.
3: Hello.
1: Good evening. Welcome to Game Night. What's your name?
3: My name is...
1: Sorry, your name is what?
3: Divine.
1: Divine, where are you calling from?
3: Omoba.
1: Divine from Omoba phase 1, phase 2, phase 3.
3: Yeah.
1: Okay, Divine from Omoba phase 1. Welcome. Pick a number.
3: Number 25.
1: Good. Number 25, I have the word double. D-A-D-A-B-B-L-E. D-A-B-B-L-E. D A A B C D D A B B L E double.
3: Okay, we have baby.
1: Okay,
3: we have blade.
1: Mm-hmm.
3: We have dad.
1: Dad, okay, sir. What
3: that? Dab, D O, dab, dab, D A B,
1: D A B. Two more.
3: Oh. We have able.
1: Good. One more.
3: Blade.
1: You already gave me blade.
3: Lead.
1: Lead. That is correct. That's five words right there. Pick a next number.
3: Number 10,
1: we have the word clouds.
3: Yeah?
1: Cloud. Clouds with an S. C L O U D S. C L O U D S. C L O U D S. Did you get that?
3: Please.
1: Hello?
3: I can't hear you. Network is bad this side.
1: Oh. I said clouds. Cloud with an S. Cloud with an S. C-L-O-U-D-S. C-L-O-U-D-S. Cloud also.
3: Okay. We have loud. Hello?
1: Yeah, I can hear you. Go ahead.
3: We have loud. Hi.
1: Keep going. I can hear you.
3: Please excuse me.
1: Hello, Divine.
3: Oh, ma. Sorry, someone called me. So we have cloud. We have loud.
1: Three more.
3: Ma.
1: Yeah, cloud, sold. Loud.
3: Sold.
1: Sold.
3: And cold.
1: Cold. One more.
3: And we have cooled. Cooled. C-O-U-L-D.
1: Yes, coulda, woulda, shoulda. Could, that is correct. Loud, cloud, sold, code, and could. Pick your final number.
3: Number 5.
1: Number 5, we have the word finance.
3: Yeah?
1: Finance. F-I-N-A-N-C-E. F-I-N-A-N-C-E. Finance. Finance.
3: Finance.
1: Yes.
3: Fiance.
1: Sorry? F-I-N-A-N-C-E. F-I-N-A-N-C-E.

0: Are you still with me, Divine?
1: Yes, we have Fine.
0: Mm-hmm.
1: We have Face.
0: Mm-hmm.
1: We have Nice.
0: We do.
1: And we have Ken, C-A-N-E.
0: Ken, one more to go.
1: Fence, F-E-N-C-E.
0: There is just one E.
1: Oh, sorry. Fence. Anne, what of Anne?
0: Ah.
1: Hello, ma.
0: That's a proper noun. That's someone's name. Don't give me a name. There are still a million and... Well, not a million and one, child. There are a couple of other words you could give me from there. We have the number.
1: Jesus, my phone. No, I don't know again. Ma.
0: Yes.
1: I don't know again.
0: Divine, you've come so far and I don't like that you are giving up, but well, you gave up. I even gave you a clue. I said the number. Number 9, N-I-N-E. You have that. You had Fin, F-I-N.
1: Oh.
0: In. Even eyes. Eyes, I-C-E, in. Well, you did well, Divine, who called from a mother. Oh, maybe I'll give you a little something as a compensation. Have a good evening, Divine.
1: Okay, thank you.
0: You're welcome.

0: Hello, good evening.
1: Good evening to you.
0: Welcome to Game Night. What's your name?
1: My name is Michael, calling you from Fege.
0: Michael from Fege. Are you good today, Michael?
1: Very fine. And you?
0: I'm all right. Thank you. Michael, I have from numbers 1 to 30. Pick 1.
1: I choose number 18.
0: Number what?
1: 18.
0: Number 18, we have the word trend, sir. Trends. T-R-E-N-D-S. T-R-E-N-D-S. Trends.
1: Okay.
0: Your time starts now.
1: Okay. We have trends.
0: Okay.
1: We have ends.
0: Mm-hmm.
1: We have then.
0: Then?
1: We have we have dread.
0: We have dread. Where?
1: D-R-E-D.
0: D-R-E-D.
1: Yes.
0: D-R-E-D. We have just one D. T-R-E-N-D-S. Just one D, so there can be two Ds.
1: Okay, we have a ten.
0: Tend?
1: Yes.
0: One more.
1: End.
0: You already gave me end.
1: Tend.
0: Sorry, I didn't hear that.
1: You have tend,
0: T-E-N-D. You just gave me that. You've given me send and then tend. One more.
1: We have then, D-E-N.
0: You already gave me that.
1: Okay. How many remaining now?
0: Your time just elapsed. I was telling you one more.
1: Okay.
0: Michael, your 1 minute just elapsed.
1: We have red, R-E-D.
0: R-E-D. I'm going to note that, but your 1 minute already elapsed. Thank you so much, Michael, for calling. Do have a beautiful evening.
1: Thank you.
0: You're welcome. You're free to call back.
1: Huh?
0: You're free to call back.
1: Okay.
0: 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I'm going to go pay some bills when I return. I'll resume taking your calls. I'll resume teasing and quizzing you. Don't touch your dial.

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9: Admission. 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It is an all-boarding secondary school for girls managed by the Catholic Archdiocese of Onitsha, which admits both Catholic and non-Catholic students. It is strategically located along Mpo Umuoji Road, roughly 10 minutes drive from Mpo Junction. The exam will be for the prospective students of JSS1, JSS2, SS1 and SS2. Exam date is Saturday, 20th June, 2026. Venue, Mata Amabili Secondary School, Umuoji. 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

Yes, before we went on that break, we've been playing the Word and Scrambler. In case you don't know what that is, I have from numbers 1 to 30. When you call me, pick a number. I'll give you the word in the number you picked, and you have 60 seconds. That's a whooping sum of 1 minute. So give me 5 words. 5 words you formed from the letters in the word I gave you and the number you picked. To make it my leaderboard, all you have to do is give me 5 words from 3 numbers. Yes. You pick the first one, give me 5 words. Pick the second one, give me 5 words. Pick the third one, give me 5 words. You have to do this before your 1 minute for each number elapses. If it lapses, I'm sorry. I'm not sorry, but I'll have to cut you off. And you're also free to call back and try to redeem yourself. If you're good to go, if you have your thinking caps on, if your pens, your notepads, if your pens is ready, call me on 090-3594-4777. 090-3594-4777. 090-3594-4777. 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

0: Hello?
1: Hello, good evening.
0: Hi, everyone.
1: Sorry?
0: Why is the governor new?
1: Yes, you're right.
0: You think I'm going to go back to why I'm
1: Sorry, now I didn't hear what you said. What in case you say Ivory, and I'm number one Ivory, so.
0: okay, Ivory.
1: Yes.
0: Not Ivory.
1: No, yes.
0: Okay,
1: Ivory.
0: I'm sorry. It's more Ivory. Okay. Oh, Richard, that's another 31 I told you about.
1: Richard from Abia State?
0: Yes.
1: Yes, I don't know Abia State, is here.
0: That's in Minnesota.
1: It's you, one noti. Okay. Well, most of one to ten, but I'm from numbers 1 to 30, so.
0: Okay, number 20.
1: Number 20, we have the word should. S-H-O-U-L-D. S-H-O-U-L-D. Should.
0: S-H-O-U-L-D.
1: Yes. Shuludu.
0: Okay. From there, I'm going to take could.
1: Sorry?
0: Could.
1: Could kwa. S-H...
0: O-U-D.
1: S-H-O-U-L-D.
0: C-L-O-U-D.
1: Did I give you a C, Richard? Won't have your state.
0: Eh?
1: Where did you get C from, Kwan?
0: Okay. Sorry. Okay. Let me say, sold.
1: Okay.
0: Then, hold.
1: Mm-hmm.
0: Balls.
1: Sorry?
0: Okay, sorry, balls. Okay, sorry.
1: Okay. Was very easy. I can see at least 4 words just looking at it.
0: Okay. Hold.
1: You already gave me that.
0: Okay. Should.
1: As in, you're giving me the word I gave you.
0: Should. Okay.
1: Ikaguro, Richard. You got this. Don't worry, think.
0: Okay.
1: Richard, hi.
0: Okay. Loud. L-O-U-D.
1: L-O-U-D.
0: Yes.
1: Loud.
0: Loud. Yes, sir. Loud. Not loud. Loud.
1: Okay. 2 more to go.
0: You know what? I can't go.
1: Cod. Sorry?
0: Cod. C-O-D. That's code.
1: As a C-O-D.
0: C-O-L-D. Code.
1: Your time just elapsed. I don't know where you keep getting the C from. Because I gave you S-H-O-U. You could have given me old. O-L-D. Old. Or even the hold that you gave me. It's in your S or blue hold. As in holds. Eh? Richard, no. Don't worry, Ingwan Larry, you did well.
0: No problem.
1: You did well. Have a good evening, Richard. 09035944777. Hello. Good evening. Welcome to game night.
2: Good evening.
1: I am Nzube from Onitsha. Which side of Onitsha is Nzube reaching us from?
2: Nkwele.
1: Oh, Nkwele is not in your nature. Okay. Welcome to Game Night on Radio Sapiencia and Zubay from Nkwele. I have from numbers 1 to 30. Pick a number. Number 30, we have the word notice. N-O-T-I-C-E. Notice. N-O-T-I-C-E. Notice.
2: Not.
1: Okay.
0: N-O-T.
2: Eyes.
1: Keep going, I can hear you.
2: Notes.
1: Mm-hmm.
2: N-O-T-E.
1: Mm-hmm. Two more.
2: Eyes.
1: Sorry?
2: Eyes, eyes.
1: You already gave me eyes. You gave me notes. You gave me nice. Eyes and notes.
2: Nice.
1: Nice. Nice. One more.
2: Have I said notes?
1: Yes, that's the first word you gave me. So far, you've given me notes, eyes, notes, and tone. Okay, that is correct. Pick your next number.
2: Number 29.
1: Number 29, we have the word aisle. A-I-S-L-E. To walk down the aisle. A-I-S-L-E. A-I-S-L-E. Did you get that?
2: Yes.
1: Okay, your time starts now.
0: Number one, lie.
1: Sorry?
0: Lie.
1: Lie. L-I-E. Okay.
0: Number two, L-I-E-S, lies.
1: Okay.
0: Lies. Number three, S-A-I-L, still.
1: S-A-I-L. Two more.
0: Number four, S-A-L-E, still.
1: Okay, one more. You are doing good so far. One more.
0: Number two.
1: Number five.
0: I-S-L-E.
1: I-S-L-E. That is superb, Nzube. Your final number.
0: Number 28.
1: Number 28, we have the word flurry. A flurry of activities. F-L-U-R-R-Y. F-L-U-R-R-Y. R-Y. F-L-U. Sorry?
0: Is it S or F?
1: F. Fish. F.
0: Okay, F.
1: Yes. No, F. E-F. F-L-U-R-R-Y.
0: Number one, four. F-U-R.
1: Mm-hmm.
0: Number two, F-U-R-Y.
1: Fury.
0: Yes. Number three, F-R-O-Y, fry.
1: Mm-hmm.
0: Number four, F-O-F-L-Y, fly.
1: One more to go.
0: Number five, F-L-U-R, floor, F-E-L-U-R.
1: Sorry, I didn't hear that.
0: F-L-U-R.
1: F-L-U-R.
0: Yes.
1: Is that a valid word in Zubi? Yes, that's in Zubi.
0: Yes.
1: I'm afraid that isn't.
0: L-U. L-U-R-S.
1: I didn't get that.
0: L-U-R-S.
1: R-S.
0: L-U-R-S.
1: L-U-R-F.
0: Yes.
1: Okay. Notched wood. Loaf. That is correct. And Nzube, that's a 3/3 from you, Nzube from Nkwele. Yes, Nzube, you got it. You gave me a 3/3. You're my final caller this evening, and you left on a high note. Have a good evening, Nzube. Bye. Yes, that's all the calls I can take this evening on Game Night on your number one dial, Radio Sapiencia 95.3 FM Onitsha. You know I love being with you all, everyone, is the evening. But at this juncture, I have to leave you. But before I leave you, my colors for this evening, I had Chidima from Oka, Chibike from Asaba, Ifunanya from Awada, Divine from Omoda Phase 1, Michael called from Fege, Richard from Isochi, Nabia State, and Nzube, who called from Unkwele. My world champions for this evening, I have Chibike, who called from Asaba, and Nzube, who called from Unkwele. And special mention, well, not special mention, I had Divine from Umaba. Divine, I said I was going to give you some consolation prize because you were just there, almost there. You almost got it. Anyway, Game Night comes your way every Wednesday evening by 7 p.m. So make it to date with me next week, Wednesday. And until then, my name is Ivy OKK, and you listen to Game Night on Radio Sapiens 95.3 FM Onitsha. Have a pleasant evening.

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0: Hey, Grace. 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I beg, give me another plate.
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2: A reading from the Holy Gospel according to St. Matthew, chapter 6, from verse 1 to verse 6, and then from verse 16 to verse 18. At that time, Jesus said to his disciples, "Beware of practicing your piety before men in order to be seen by them, for then you will have no reward from your Father who is in heaven. Thus, when you give alms, sound no trumpet before you, as the hypocrites do in the synagogues and in the streets, that they may be praised by men. Truly, I say to you, they have their reward. But when you give alms, do not let your left hand know what your right hand is doing, so that your alms may be in secret, and your Father who sees in secret will reward you. And when you pray, you must not be like the hypocrites, for they love to stand and pray in the synagogues and at the street corners, that they may be seen by men. Truly, I say to you, they have had their reward. But when you pray, go into your room and shut the door and pray to your Father who is in secret, and your Father who sees in secret will reward you. And when you fast, do not look dismal like the hypocrites, for they disfigure their faces, that their fasting may be seen by men. Truly, I say to you, they have had their reward. But when you fast, anoint your head and wash your face, that your fasting may not be seen by men, but by your Father who is in secret. And your Father who sees in secret will reward you." The Gospel of the Lord. Glory to Jesus. My dear friends in Christ, today let's talk about blowing your trumpet. And today's gospel, like the ones we've been listening to for some days now, goes contrary to the standard of the world. Many people we know cannot be generous or religious if there are no people there to witness to their religiosity or generosity. And this is why some people will give a gift worth 1,000 naira or at most 10,000 naira. And they will go to the media houses and spend millions to talk about them so that people will know that they are generous. Only very few people today have become anonymous donors. Many people insist that they must be identified, otherwise the deed will not be done. Christ says no to this. Let us not forget that two people may give the same gift for the same purpose, and one goes away with abundance of grace and blessings from God, while the other goes away empty-handed. My dear friends in Christ, the greatest reward we can have is that coming from God, who knows all that we're doing more than any human being. People may canonize us and say wonderful things about us, but if God says nothing, we have lost everything. Our interest, dear friends, should be to please God more than human beings. Whatever we do, even if people become silent about them, we should know that God has not become silent, since He knows all and rewards all. May God help us not to count so much on the praise of human beings. We should count on the reward that comes from God alone. Human beings may deceive us, but we know that God can never deceive us. May all we do be inspired by His love, and may our good deeds bring us His blessings, in the name of the Father, and of the Son, and of the Holy Spirit. Amen. Peace be with you.
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In your voice I found comfort, in your silence I still feel your presence. 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

0: The value of life, human life, is greater than that of a cow. But little enemies, they don't want you to succeed. No, no matter what I do, they will still abuse me.
1: Will you stop that?
2: I'm an officer, I have integrity.
1: Shut up, you're not good officer.
2: No, shut up.
1: Will you get that? I want to school, you're not in school.
3: I met her and I liked her. We married within 3 weeks. I don't believe in dating anybody to marry them. So whether I marry another wife or not, she knows it can happen.
1: Why did you leave me for when I got married? You cried that I actually leave the man. I left the man and came. Why are you going to marry me for? Why did you leave me for?
4: Okay, for today. We are coming. Calm down. I'm a war. I'm a fight. I'm in the Boskeeper Jose. Obakon Obalo.
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0: 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I won't do it. So you are a failure. You just spoke. 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

0: is simple. Tonight's vibe, raw, unfiltered, sequentially cooked street truths is your kumnine. We start light, laugh at the world's madness, then face the realities of our society head on, straight up. Not just as easy. That's just what you're going to get tonight, right here at Ogeme Shop. My name is Chidozo Ahexiri Akuba. I have with me my drinking partner for tonight. I have Chief, let me call him Chief. Fab Ekwalo. Fab Man, you're welcome to Ogeme Shop tonight. It's good. It's good to have you. Anyway, let me just start with Ogeme. In fact, I need that big that cup, and the stout is going to be what we are going to take. So let me just shut up. Okay, be fill it to the brim, pa. That is exactly how we are going to start off tonight. Other fam, I don't know which one you did, but I'm going to pay. Don't worry, you paid the last time. Anyway, welcome my people. Pull up a plastic chair. And I just like the way the guys there are looking at us. They are shy to join us here. Grab a cold drink and shake off the stress of the week. This is your, of course, Ahexiri Akuba. Let me call myself the street captain for tonight. And we have a sequential lineup of matters arising that will make you laugh, make you shout, and of course, make you think deeply. That we are dropping all the corporate ties sometimes. You know, some people don't know whenever I'm reading the news during the day, they'll be like, ah, the big English. No, we are just going to not be gentlemen tonight. So we'll give it to you raw and straight from the pot. Gamey, make sure the roasted fish is hot. Let us just go because the weather is summer. Let's slide into the first gist straight up. Now, my people, let's start with a classic premium tier story from a TikToker. All right. Just like we have already always said, what social media will not do. Because sometimes I'll be like, okay, let's just try the best way we can, all right? Because, some ladies are trending. Do you know what is the issue? Some ladies yesterday decided to protest. Guess what they are protesting for? It's not because of the hardship or maybe the insecurity in the country. Their problem is that, their husbands have left them in the community and they are going to they are chilling with the ladies of what will I call them, weak women. At least I am Fab Man, only one bottle will it take some evenings right here at our gaming. So the ladies of Elugu Aku community in Oji River local government packed themselves out in their numbers to protest on the streets. Now guess what? They were holding placards, shouting and singing. I saw the videos. And what is their grievance? They are protesting against the heavy influx of commercial sex workers into the community. Elugu. And the video is trending. They said the man, the men, even their sons have gone mad because the provision of the forbidden fruit is not very even affordable. So they are protesting. Yes, that government should come and save them. Anyway, the video is trending online. One of the women openly cried, I'm telling you, that their husbands are no longer manhandling them. Because all their energy and money are now. Because all their energy and money are now being spent on these street girls. So, what do you have to say generally on this? Because everybody and their own problem.
1: What is
0: your take?
1: You get many, many takes,
0: many angles.
1: Multifaceted, man. You know, starting from.
0: You don't know how to start.
1: You know, starting from the women. What's the relationship in their families? I mean, with the husbands and all that. You know, that's
0: another thing.
1: First one to look at.
0: But should that be a serious problem? Why wouldn't they just talk to their husbands and try to talk them away from that? Or they? So what will the government do? Of course, it's illegal for prostitution in Nigeria, but it's soft somehow. It's a gray area when it comes to the law. So the police or the governor should leave everything he's doing and go to
1: hunting.
0: And go to Ojiriva to go and save the community, save the men.
1: Save the men from the
0: from throwing away their money.
1: The tyrannic rule of sex workers.
0: That's a woody. I think that kind of problem, if the government decides to step in, give it to the multifaceted problems we are facing to save that one, they should just pray to God. Because some things, men that have gone astray that way, it's only prayers. Because they say praying woman will always it's just prayers.
1: It's just, that's a part of it.
0: Why are they protesting?
1: They have to start. Charity begins at home, they say. You have to start at home. Work on your husband.
0: Work on your sons. Advise them.
1: And work on yourself.
0: Yeah.
1: Work on your psyche. Work on yourself, most importantly.
0: Anyway.
1: You understand? Because you never know, maybe it could be going wrong and it's your husband that's the problem.
0: But if your husband is that cheap that some young ladies that just appeared from nowhere will steal them away and they start living there, there's a problem.
1: A very big one.
0: Anyway, please, men, if you're living in Elugu Uku village in Oji River, please respect your wife's beacon so that you don't come out of respect yourselves too.
1: You are about to wash your dirty linen,
0: because that community should what should be trending all over Nigeria about your community something good.
1: Not that some people have come to captivate you
0: people. Because this issue must have been so
1: captured.
0: It would have been so
1: captured in the
0: very, very difficult times.
1: And they ran all over the place.
0: Yeah,
1: capture and kill in some cases.
0: I'm telling you. Anyway, let's tell ourselves the raw truth in this shop tonight. Man, if your wife has to carry a placard on the street to beg for your attention, your machine needs urgent servicing. As you need the original structural engine at home. You don't leave it, you know. A temporary drive, you know. I beg, Elugu Akwu men. Sorry, I'm getting the name wrong before. I beg, go back home, please. Why will you pack your bag and start living with? Handle your wife.
1: Don't let me call the name in old English. when you say prostitutes, they're harlots.
0: They're harlots.
1: You are now camping with harlots.
0: You reach your turn, you don't feel go out again. Anyway, let's leave Enugu and the waste matter. Let's travel across the Atlantic to Boston in the U.S., where the 2026 World Cup is currently boiling. But there is a twist to it. It's not about the scoring. It's what some of these guys, the Scottish fans, did in the whole city. You know, they are football fans. They call them Tartan Army.
1: Okay.
0: And they have managed to do what 2 centuries of St. Patrick's Day, you know, they celebrate that just to drink their lives away. Could not do. They literally drank all the drinks in the whole city. And where is it money for? Shops, they won a match and they went to AY and start drinking.
1: Hey.
0: Do you know how big Boston is? They drank the whole city down. The people were looking for drinks from shops. But I not talk about it. Scottish national team even have a Scotch, Abby.
1: Yeah.
0: They even have their own drinks.
1: Whiskey.
0: So how will they complete people? You come to the World Cup.
1: It's not just them that drank it.
0: No, but that's what they said. I saw some of the videos where they are still standing and be looking for more to drink. Or probably Trump said they should hide the drinks, let them not kill themselves.
1: It's from that benevolent.
0: So what do you have to say on that? Why do some countries drink? Irish people drink as well. Germans drink a lot of beer ahead. They drink a lot.
1: And see the way you're calling other nations drinking beer, drinking nations as if your own nation is exonerated from.
0: No, we are not. We don't even have choice. We drink wrong one, different versions. Anyway, after Scotland beat, they beat Haiti. Haiti is a small team, actually.
1: Wow,
0: at the Chile Stadium, they decided to invade downtown Boston and and started drinking their lives away to the extent that there was lack of drinks in the whole city. That's a crazy story.
1: Boy.
0: That's a story. That's crazy.
1: Oh, boy.
0: Anyway, let's get to some serious matter just briefly because we have to talk about it. It's quite important. Anikwia.
1: Calm down with it.
0: In case you just joined in, this is Ogemi Shop. My name is Shinon Top, Ike3Ekuba. I have my man here, Mr. Fat Man, right here with me, and we are drinking while we are just reminiscing on what's going on. So if you enjoy what we are doing, take a bottle somewhere. Drink responsibly. Don't blame me. Anyway, now let's move to a massive Lagos shockwave that just landed from London. Just today, June 17th, former Nigerian Minister of Petroleum Resources, DC Anialisa Madueke, has been completely acquitted of all bribery charges in the UK.
1: You join APC?
0: Oh boy. The woman got away with it.
1: She joined APC.
0: After several years, she just, oh boy, she got away with it. And almost 46 hours.
1: Fella called it government magic.
0: They found out that the woman is not guilty at all on all six counts of accepting bribe and conspiracy. You remember how many billions they said that she took?
1: Someone's unspeakable amount of money.
0: Anyway, while she was out, reports arrived that she got divorced by her husband, Alison Madueke. So she's down and Mrs. DC Annie alone. What do you say that Nigerians, does it mean that Nigerians can, some of our politically exposed people or some people in the position of responsibility will be accused of stealing? And it seems that most times they always walk away from it. I even thought that she might be found.
1: Don't ask me this kind of question. Because you suppose to say, we don't get nation again.
0: But why would people, that amount is crazy and all the things she was accused.
1: The thing is that, that's now what in society finally become.
0: Why?
1: We were able to walk ourselves into this situation. It's been a long way.
0: You know, when she traveled abroad,
1: it came a long way. This issue of corruption started small, and it's blossomed,
0: she handled one of the most important ministries in Nigeria, Petroleum Resources. She was the minister under Goodluck Jonathan, and she was giving luxury, giving juicy contract to cronies. And when she left, immediately Goodluck lost the 2015 election. Immediately she left, EFCC raided her house, and a lot of trinkets was found. And the personality,
1: what hundreds of millions,
0: I'm telling you, a lot of things that she left. And now I thought maybe in the UK the justice might prevail, but maybe good lawyers, or maybe she's innocent. At least she has been acquitted, according to the current law. Even the brother herself.
1: The law is an ass.
0: Her brother was even involved, Doye Agaba, a pastor. He was also acquitted, because according to, she was using the church.
1: She joined APC.
0: I don't understand. Probably. Now her sins are forgiven, probably.
1: We've seen things like this, in the past. And a whole lot. There are people who actually are not supposed to be flaunting whatever they have. They're not supposed to show themselves.
0: I'm telling you.
1: A whole lot of past governors, some senators, some. A whole lot of people in this country.
0: Most of them even openly say corruption is the problem, but nobody ever goes to jail for that. Maybe it's not really a big deal.
1: To them?
0: Yeah, maybe. Culturally.
1: Some of us is bogging us down.
0: It's the terrible
1: our movement, we are mired in corruption. You understand what I'm saying?
0: Anyway. On corruption, this year is celebrating. Congratulations to her. Let me not wish her bad. After all, let me not just wish her bad. I won't wish anybody bad. After all, the court said she didn't do it. Anyway, Peter Obi is in the news, and He's just throwing up on the internet his views. He had an exclusive interview on Nefo Media with Oshane Rufai yesterday, and he was reacting to corruption allegations against him that he and Aisha Yusufu siphoned 10 billion naira or $30 million, you know, from the Labour Party's 2023 campaigns donation. Obi didn't hold back at all. He called the allegations nonsensical. He then dropped a heavy raw vow. Let me quote him. He said, "If anyone can prove that I took just 1% of the Labour Party's donations, I will stop campaigning immediately." He also promised to include all his accusers in a legal list to come and prove their case in black and white. Obi has, of course, put his whole political career on the line. What if they prove him, do you think? Because they can't fight where those political parties, especially Labour Party, fought themselves and destroyed the party.
1: Unless they begin to make up things.
0: You don't think he might be guilty?
1: I doubt. For such petty stuff.
0: 10 million naira.
1: It won't be possible.
0: But what if
1: they're just trying to make things up, you know? And
0: but what if some other people in this campaign were siphoning? Because he can vouch for himself, maybe he can vouch for the other members. If you check the court cases they had,
1: I don't know if you know that fellow very well. You understand? I'm not a politician. I'm not campaigning for him. I'm just talking about some kind of person that I run into from time to time because we have the same alma mater.
0: Yes.
1: You know, when we were in primary school, he was my senior, you know, the Holy Trinity here.
0: Yeah.
1: In the primary school.
0: You don't think he might be
1: I don't think he's that kind of guy. He's smarter than that.
0: Okay. Still on corruption. You know, what happened in... I don't know if it might be... It might happen in Nigeria, but you see this party now that Peter Obi is in, the NDC, that is the Nigerian Democratic Congress. I don't understand the party. They are already fighting each other in the new party, a lot of case, but at least Peter Obi is their presidential candidate. They are not taking chances at all with political prostitution, according to them. They don't want what happened to Labour Party, that people, different sets of people we are able to get in, then took the mandate of the party and dashed it to other parties just for them to, some of them, not to get tickets to run back again in another form to come and pick it and run away. Anyway, the national chairman of the party, Moses Cleopas, and the legal advisor, Rupe Enegwaba, launched a new rule yesterday in Abuja. Every single governorship and national assembly candidate under this party, that is the NDC, must now sign a compulsory indemnity form. I'm not a lawyer. An affidavit. I don't know if it can hold. And the rule says if you win an election on the NDC platform and you decide to decamp or defect to another party, you must vacate your seat immediately.
1: As simple as that.
0: Is that a good one?
1: A beautiful one. That is when you have any reason to go against the laid down principles, you know, of the party.
0: But legally, I think, I believe that Nigeria has the normal rule of freedom of association. Maybe it might not stand, or maybe people will sign it, and when they want to run away, they will go to court. Because even the National Assembly said that if you leave your party, it's only when the party has crisis that you can prove that you can leave. But we've seen a lot of politicians with no crisis at all.
1: Get lured out.
0: Get lured.
1: Well, it's a difficult situation, you know, considering the Nigerian factor that when you have tasted, you know, office in Nigeria, in Nigeria politics, brother, you will not like to get away from that side. You know,
0: you keep maintaining
1: to, because that's where you get the cheapest and where you can get fortune cheaply. You know, when you have established, you know, fortune It's just no. It's just this is not like I'm trying to gossip about politicians. Everybody knows what we are talking about. You know, if you claim not to know what you are talking about, or you think that why is this man talking about your clansman like this? Yeah, you are one of the problems of this country. You understand? We are supposed to open up and say, we don't like this. But the issue is, Nigerians don't unionize. They don't, because every neighborhood, you know, has to have some kind of... come on. This one, Chilo.
0: Like Chilo. Continue.
1: You know? So, they get to, you know... I think that... it's all about mindset. That's why you have what the kind of things you have. We have this mindset. Some mindset is like poverty oriented,
0: and it's ingrained.
1: You understand? It's coming from somewhere. It's not just something that started.
0: I don't understand. Nobody is now honorable.
1: Because you understand when you have to do away with the people's money in one form or another. Brother, you are not going to get my respect.
0: Yes.
1: No matter what you do, no matter the intimidation, no matter the persuasion.
0: When we were kids, we used to wait for politicians to pass so that we wave at them. These days, once they are passing, they
1: people will hiss people will and turn around and so enter.
0: The essence you made the money is well, because, and they like that respect. Honorable this, honorable that. But once people the see them, they call you criminal.
1: You mean the appellation.
0: And you know what they are saying once you see them. Anyway, just like we said, let's look at it raw. This is an innovative move. Personally, I think it's a good thing. But in Nigeria, where politicians treat party tickets like secondary school uniforms that they can change anytime. You know, with this affidavit even hold water in court when the big money starts flowing, because once they enter, they know how.
1: Why is it that it's always about money? What you money that cannot be put to good use? What use is that money?
0: They bring the money and use it for court cases.
1: For their own personal for court cases and for their own personal aggrandizement.
0: I'm telling you,
1: everybody has that aggrandizement. Everybody who wants. If we continue like this, you know, societies like the United States, you know, after the American Civil War, they call themselves to order. It's
0: We must dwell
1: here together.
0: Yes.
1: We have to
0: find a way.
1: We have to find a way to be civil.
0: Yeah.
1: Because everybody is wild. And you know, when you check the human constitution of the United States, you will discover say, they get people where you come from Africa, they vex. They get Latinos where they there, where their countries they close.
0: We don't make sense.
1: They vex. Everybody. They vex, you understand? So it's a society where people carry their own vex from one side. Don't fight the Amerindians. Don't fight with them. The slaves, we break away. Don't fight with them. Break away, you know, slaves. We go. So it's like everybody carries an attitude
0: on something.
1: Oh, you know, something goes, they worry you for that system.
0: So they decided to have strong institutions.
1: You understand? So they call themselves together and say, if we must live here, we must find a way of setting up a habitable
0: area.
1: And everybody does business. And everything. We came here all the way from Europe.
0: Running away from corruption and monarchies
1: and diseases,
0: and they traveled all the way through the sea to come and live there, and they will scatter it
1: again.
0: When will they run back to
1: you? Understand?
0: They will go back to Europe, and they have to.
1: And now they become big, you know, somehow, because a lot of them were agriculturists. Some of them were like industrialists.
0: They saw the land and started cultivating. Built it.
1: People, so they started establishing that's after the American Civil War, even though gradually they wrote the Constitution, you know, started putting themselves together and all that. And after a very long time, they had the American Civil War.
0: They had the Revolution, then had the Civil War.
1: The American Revolution is
0: first,
1: the war
0: for the independence. Yes.
1: But the
0: Civil War followed
1: Civil
0: after.
1: The Civil War was between the North and the South. The North were, you know,
0: more
1: majorly, you know, industrialists, and they came
0: city
1: in,
0: dwellers.
1: You know, after the Industrial Revolution, in, as a result of the Industrial Revolution in Europe.
0: In Europe, yeah.
1: You know, they came over there to establish in
0: the New World.
1: The one New World.
0: The New World.
1: As they called it.
0: Because if Nigeria, I don't know, if of do you think if we are given a chance to start afresh somewhere in Europe, we will organize ourselves, or will we use this mentality? Because I don't see the reason why Africa will develop. We have everything.
1: Bro,
0: there
1: are factors, you know, there are factors and there are forces trying to bring down Africa. It's a systemic, you know,
0: but
1: process.
0: Is it?
1: See.
0: And these forces that you are mentioning, are they the ones that told that woman to bribe her way through and buy trinkets that she can't wear? Even 100 years,
1: no.
0: Where will she be wearing it?
1: There is something you call the slave and colonial mentality. What brought about this mentality is the is that tendency to be like the beke. You understand?
0: And the politicians that they are.

0: Once they say they need to give food, they will bring two cup and be giving people three cups of rice.
1: It used to be half bag or one full bag, sir. I don't know. Since the last time I knew about it was when it was a half bag.
0: Anyway,
1: now it has splintered into cups.
0: Right. Anyway, you're listening. 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This is Oge Bishop. We'll be right back. Let's play some Bills. My name is Sinosa Ekturia Kuman. I've got with me Fabman Ekwalo. Stay tuned.
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0: And of course, you are listening to Radio Sapiens here. And we are sitting at a gaming shop taking one or two bottles. And my name is Chinoso Ahek3 Ekoba. And I've got myself, Fat Man Ekwalo, with me. And we are just dissecting. We don't know what to do. We can't do
1: right
0: much.
1: On, bro.
0: We just talk and leave the rest. What can we do?
1: A whole lot of things.
0: Anyway,
1: a whole lot of things are happening.
0: They're happening.
1: Some are abominable. Some.
0: That's abominable. 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Right here. Anyway, you can follow me on my Facebook page at Ekoma Ahek Chinoso, and just Ahek in most of my social media platforms. Now, let's look across the border to Equatorial Guinea, because their Vice President Teodoro Nguema Obiang-Mangue, the son of the president, imagine, the president is the president, the son is the vice president.
1: And many other very familiar,
0: familial ties. Anyway, they just did something that will make some Nigerian leaders sweat. Because yesterday, the vice president announced that the entire Federal Executive Council and cabinet have been forced to resign. Why? Because they failed to meet their government performance targets. Mangue said the state gave them massive human and financial resources to look after the population, but the cabinet, led by Prime Minister Manuel Osa-Nsua, achieved barely 10% of their goals. He posted on X, and he said the rule is simple. Public responsibility has to come with results. What do you have to say?
1: Well, for people to do

0: charged with some criminal offenses, you understand?
1: Yes.
0: It's not in the sinner nations, people take it as a crime against the state. Mm-hmm. It's not just like...
1: So, personally for me, Teodoro's father, I mean, he has been, that's Teodoro himself, I mean, him and his father personally has been ruling that country. And that country is one powerhouse.
0: He took over from, what's it called, the other man?
1: And the man has been there for close to 50 years.
0: Of course.
1: Or more.
0: A little bit. No, no more. Well, just after, there's this man there for, is it Heba Bongo?
1: He took over from... I'll get the name immediately. But what I want to say is that the country is an oil producing country, and there are barely 2 million people. Imagine Anambra is more than 5 to 10 million or more. And they give this country a country, 2 million people, just barely 2 million people that I would just say living in federal housing and coal and Mwago the other side.
0: Yeah.
1: And they can't manage the country. I believe that Bongo, Teodoro, all of them should resign, or maybe
0: can't,
1: or get the Portuguese back to manage it for them, because
0: not the Portuguese, the French, they cannot. Okay,
1: there is the Portuguese,
0: Spanish,
1: Spanish. Just continue
0: the Spanish, the Spanish, because the Portuguese have only 3 colonies in Africa, you know. So the thing is that. The influence of the French in that environment, you know, makes it very difficult. The French smartly established some hold upon African Francophones, you understand? So, as a result, by inadvertently, they signed this thing, they call Article of Association or whatever, you understand, so that their money, the money they'll be generating, is tied to the French francs.
1: Uh-huh.
0: You understand? So, and that... So
1: they must have given him something, you know?
0: That is the point. Now, the thing is that they find one lucky. They find one, what's it called? A puppet, you understand?
1: Uh-huh.
0: Use him to destroy a whole lot of things, as long as they... are benefiting. The French is alive today because their Francophones live. Because everything in France, everything that comes, that's why they are running up and down because of the dissension of Niger, the Sahel, whatever association. You understand? Because they know that if Africa decides to learn, they will leave and they will become a poor country in Europe.
1: Anyway, just to give update for the people that are listening, he took over from one Francisco Macias Nguema. So you took over.
0: Macias Nguema.
1: Yes, they might be family members as well. And
0: they are cousins.
1: Yes, and the right people that took care of the country is Spanish, actually, but they still have something to do with the French, just like you're saying, so that we still have the claim. So, but why wouldn't he himself sack himself? Why is he blaming the people that learned from him?
0: Sack himself.
1: So, because why are they not blaming themselves?
0: You know why?
1: Been in power for 50 something years.
0: You know what I mean when they say that somebody is self-serving. You understand? He's here to serve himself.
1: You are blaming the prime minister for a country of 2 million with billions of dollars that they have given you. Even the French,
0: a lot of
1: everybody
0: has. A lot of things happened in Africa. Yeah, even particularly after independence and even pre-independence. It's not the kind of thing you can sit down here in one fell swoop find the solution.
1: What you are saying is that the colonialists decided to select the worst of us.

0: we've been through slave trade, the transatlantic slave trade, the one they have agreed to make the greatest crime against humanity. Yes.
1: Okay. I want to ask you a question.
0: Go ahead.
1: What if Nigeria decides to do this and sack every government official that have achieved only 10%? Because I think we have more people.
0: How do we do that? How do we do that?
1: Adenabu was just the Minister of War. He said he's the best one. I'm like, oh, light, power. And there was no power.
0: I think you're being very sarcastic. You're trying to be sarcastic. Because you know the things, man. You know. See, we all the see
1: our National Assembly, all of them. State government by tomorrow morning.
0: You know, there are certain events that took place in that National Assembly.
1: Because there's
0: a lot of shameful. Have you seen
1: that? I can beat my chest. There are some of these politicians that have achieved 0% in Nigeria and still demand for a bulletproof SUV as a party gift.
0: I tell you, you don't know these people. And when you talk, they say, he's overacting what? These people, you have done too much.
1: You have done.
0: Now, you see, there's no gain saying that the polity is very, very charged.
1: No, it's very charged. It's quite charged.
0: And you know why? It's not like people have been through. I don't think anybody trying to defend this government.
1: Ikegwu,
0: the person will have a lot of effort to make.
1: It is crazy. Anyway, let's.
0: Well, everybody is entitled to their own idiosyncrasies.
1: Something that is happening. The nightmare of the school kidnappers in Oyo is still there. Those kids are still there. And even Borno State, in fact, killings are happening. I saw the video of General Arabe's wife, Abubakar Arabe. They shot her, but the army saved her. Thank God for her life. But imagine that you are just traveling to your village innocently. Some bandit will take you, keep you.
0: And you are no General Arabe.
1: Your husband died, and you are shot. No, it is that terrible. It is that terrible.
0: Out of all these litany of reports and all that, you know, about Nigeria today, the most shameful so far, that is, when you bring everything together, the most is that of that Oyo State.
1: Parents.
0: We now live in a country where the whole social media will be abuzz with
1: terrible
0: beheading of a teacher inside a system. Come on, man.
1: In fact, sometimes it seems that the bandits are competing on who will do the most Anyway, Oyo State Governor Seyi Makinde has come out with a bold raw promise during a public engagement. He said Oyo is not Chibok, and he vowed that his state will never experience a prolonged tragedy. And he said he is ready to make personal sacrifice, even dying, whatever it takes to ensure personally the safe return of every single abducted student and teacher currently in the forest. He made one statement recently. He situated the location. And I'm like, why would they go there and find a way and save them? Now, one of the issues that started the war.
0: One thing with politicians, we say politicians get mouth.
1: Yes. One thing that during the war.
0: They go bamboozle some people.
1: Yeah, a few years, in early 2000s, I guess, one of the things that started the war with Russia and Chechnya was that some bandit from Chechnya entered Russia and kidnapped school children. And Russia moved in. People died, but they got those guys and shot them.
0: Yeah.
1: And now moved into Chechnya to look for those guys. And that was how the first and second Chechnya war started. So that is what I'm expecting. If you ask them, they will say, you know, they have the kids. Of course, there should be a way for rescue. That's why some of those guys are security experts and trained. you know, because I don't want to believe that the amount of
0: criminals are very intelligent.
1: Yeah, I don't believe that the amount they are spending in training our security forces, which even for defense, that the criminals has better training. I don't want to believe. Give it to the
0: better training. Like what kind of training are you talking about? Street wiseness.
1: You can
0: say that again and again.
1: Anyway, let me just say it. Governor Maki there is your Kudrida. We hear you loud and clear. I wonder why he's not in the bush with his men.
0: Who is that?
1: The governor that said that he will sacrifice himself.
0: I think he's a bit confused after his shot at being president of Nigeria.
1: I don't know. So, anyway, I praise his
0: courage. He's still dazed.
1: I praise his courage, but let's tell ourselves the raw truth.
0: Let it happen first.
1: Inside this game is shut tonight. Private schools in Oyo are currently shutting down in panic. Parents are terrified. Boko Haram just hit a military base in Borno, a living soldier's dead, showing that these animals are still very vicious. And we don't just want bold statements. We want the security forces to storm those bushes.
0: It's as simple as that.
1: It's too bad. And bring those children.
0: It's so shameful.
1: Oyo must not become Chibok, of course. And Nigeria must not become a playground for animals.
0: Well, the few things that have made me want to regret being a Nigerian. That incident, it was gory to me.
1: It's a terrible thing.
0: In the presence of little kids, you beheaded somebody. And then you went about burning them with...
1: and different things that we've had. Anyway, we have to be going. Ogemi, please bring out the logbook and start totaling the bills. Come on,
0: That means I need one for the road.
1: Table 3 and 5. No, we need one so that we know if we should do 1-1 again or we should just leave it at that.
0: Is it now or after?
1: Of course. Once the mic is off, we continue. This other guy is here, I want to join the gist. Okay. Anyway, the night is matured and the truth has been laid bare. Tonight we have tested the sweetness of Scottish beer and the drinking people that went to World Cup and drank a whole city down.
0: Right.
1: And we laughed at the protesting wives of Enugu that are scared that women of low virtue have invaded their communities and their husbands.
0: So no one becomes low virtue. Anything is virtue.
1: Easy virtue. Yeah. It is a man. So we have felt the shock of this Yanis Apital and the heavy burden of all your kidnappings as you leave the shop to go home tonight. Look around your neighborhood. Protect your family, please. Your wife's. Your wife deserves respect, and don't let anyone use RNG stories to steal your peace. I thank you so much, Fab Band, for spending this hour with me.
0: Thank you. It's always a pleasure, man.
1: Yes, I remain your host, your street captain, Ike, reaching on Soul Ekuma, broadcasting live from Ogemi Shop, of course, on 95.3 FM. And Ogemi, you know, drop the final high life. But leave it. Let's just play these bills, pay the bills, and we move. Freshman is taking over from me, so make sure that you enjoy that. Of course, he will be here till the shutdown to open up again in the morning tomorrow, by God's grace. We thank you every day for always sticking with us right here on your number one station, East of the Niger. Peace and love. Good night.
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4: Will you stop that?
5: I'm an officer, I have integrity.
4: Shut up, your man, put your
5: shirt. Not shut up.
4: Will you get that? I want to school, you're not in school.
6: I met her and I liked her. We married within 3 weeks. I don't believe in dating anybody to marry them. So whether I marry another wife or not, she knows it can happen.
4: Why did you leave me for when I got married? You cried that I should leave the man. I left the man and came. Why are you going to marry me for? Why are you leaving me for?
7: Okay, for

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Okay, yeah, tonight we're going to be discussing, we're going to be talking, and basically tonight, what we're going to be talking about tonight is, it's all about loving with your eyes open. Loving with your eyes open. You know, in the past, we used to hear that love is blind. You know, but technology and time has made it very important that when we love, we don't have to be blind anymore. We need to open our eyes because we need to know what we are loving and what is loving us. In today's marriage and relationship, so many people are dating devils. So many people are married to devils too, in the name of human beings. So many people, their friends are demons, wicked people. So tonight we're going to be looking at that. We're going to be talking about all of that. How do you identify? What do you do? What if you discover? How do you even discover in the first place? Well, we're going to be talking about all of that. We're going to be talking about all of that because we hear stories every day. Sometimes we hear a man kill his wife. Sometimes we also hear a woman kill her husband. We hear that several times. So sometimes we hear boyfriend killed girlfriend. Sometimes we also hear a girlfriend killed boyfriend. So many of these people close their eyes because they believe that love is blind. But henceforth, if you are still alive, thank God. Nothing is going to happen to you again because you're going to love with your eyes open this time around. You're not going to be closing your eyes, you know, while you're loving. You're not going to be doing that. You won't close your eyes while you're loving. So love this time around is not going to be blind again. No matter how much you love someone, it shouldn't be blind.

Okay, so welcome to Whispers of Love tonight. We're gonna take a break, you know, we're gonna take a short break here. When we return, we'll go fully into this discussion tonight. 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

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Bring it. Let us do it for you.

when you're going into a relationship. And when you're one, try everything possible not to be desperate. Take your time. Give it time. Even when someone walks up to you and says, I love you with all my heart, I can die for you, I can lay my life down for you, I can do anything for you, I can kill myself or kill somebody for you. Those are wonderful words that may make you feel like, wow. But you need to give it time. You need to give it time. Don't be in hurry. Don't be in hurry to get crazy about that person and what that person has said to you. Give it time. Don't be in hurry to listen to everything that person is going to tell you, like, I wanted to follow me to Imo State. I wanted to follow me to Ebonyi, to Enugu. I wanted to follow me to Katsina, and so on and so forth. And you're listening, and because you have heard him say, I cannot do without you. I cannot sleep without you. It calls you 300 times a day. And because of that, you've made up your mind that you've trusted this person. Because this person truly loves you, yeah. Just because of those signs, just because of those things this person told you, you've made up your mind, you trust this person that much, you just believe that you found true love. It is possible, but not 100%. There are people who say these three things to someone and eventually kill that person.

someone is virtually in every department in your church. When it comes to singing, yeah. When it comes to ushering walk, everything. This person is very hot in the church. Everybody likes him. And now he's talking to you. And now she's entering your eyes. Give it time. Give it time. Don't be in a hurry to make a conclusion. Give it time to get to know whether this is the person in question. People can be anything in the public, but in their private lives. You have a house girl. You have a house help. And you have decided to abandon your children for this house help. The house help bath your children. The house help feed your children. I don't care what is going on. The time to start paying attention, because there are so many wickedness in the world. Devil has entered so many hearts. There's one thing when I got married to my wife, it was part of what we agreed we're going to be doing for our children. Now, no matter how many people we are living with, no matter who is living with us, no matter how close that person is to us, the responsibility of bathing our children, it's not my wife, it's me. Since we got married and started having children, we've never allowed any other human being, apart from myself or my wife, to bath our children. No. I don't do that. I don't allow any other person to feed them too. Wickedness in the world. You have a house girl. You have a house boy. You leave your children with them. I'm not saying every house help is a bad person. That's not what I'm saying. But I must tell you the truth. And as much as I know it's not possible for everybody, but at this age of my children, I cannot leave them alone when my wife is not there and I am not there. The world is full of evil. People are committing atrocities on daily basis. A young girl of 18 confessed something. She lives with her elder brother. Her elder brother is married. Her elder brother's first child, a son. Since the boy was 5, this girl started molesting this boy sexually. Use her mouth and his private part. The boy is dead now. According to the girl, the boy is now having normal sex with her. 10-year-old boy. And now, why is she talking about this whole thing? Why did she come to seek for advice? One of the boy's scrotum has swollen a little and is very strong. And she's afraid. She doesn't know how to tell her brother or her auntie about it, because they may start asking questions. Now she wanna run away. Because they may find out soon. Since when the boy was 5,
for the past 5 years, not the mother, not the father is aware that a thing like this is happening under their own roof. Yet, they are young married men, married man and woman. And always I want to turn the destiny of their children upside down. There's so many kids who are facing abuse in their own homes. Maybe their neighbors, maybe their friends, maybe their family members. They are abusing them, but their parents are too busy chasing money, working. If you ask them, they say they are working. So they're not paying attention. They're not aware what these children are going through, the kind of abuse these children are going through. It is better to live alone with your wife and your husband and your children. It is better if you can. If not, it's not possible for so many people, but then if you can, it's going to help you to actually train your children whichever way you want. But if you can't, there are things you must do. You must pay attention. The world is wicked. Talk with them, have time to talk to them. Give them the courage and the boldness to speak up. You started from the beginning. You started very early. The world is wicked. Don't be carried away. Your boyfriend asked you to come. You met this guy. He's sending you a text message, sending you airtime, calling you many times, sending you money. Now he's inviting you to a burden, and you're preparing to go. You don't know any of his family members. You don't have any of his family members' phone number. His family members, your own family members, do not know him. They don't know him. They don't even have his phone number. And you're not even going to tell them that. You're not even going to tell them that you're traveling to see a boy. Maybe you're an undergraduate. You live in your own apartment as a student, and you feel like you have the world. You can go to anywhere you want to go. You can come back at any time you want to come. You can sleep out if you want to sleep out. You can sleep in the house if you want to sleep in the house. You can go to club. You can do anything you want because your parents are not watching you. Listen to me. There are so many wickedness in the world. So many wickedness in this world. When I talk about wickedness, I mean high level of wickedness in this world. Was it not last week? At a mall, a young woman, a nurse by profession, went to visit her boyfriend. Her boyfriend killed her. Think I too much so many more. Her boyfriend killed her last week and buried her, and even joined family members in searching for her. Eventually, he was caught. He's in the police net right now as I speak to you. The world is wicked. Be careful. Another nurse, 23-year-old, at Alombo, Alon in Anambra State, not Mbo, sorry about that. A nursing student too, was also murdered. The world is wicked. Right in her own apartment. Another young girl, 200 level student, called her friend and told her friend. This one just last week as well. She called her friend and she told her friend, I met this rich guy.
and is ready to spend is such a loving, cute, rich God. I'm not going to be coming back tonight. I'll come back tomorrow. Tomorrow she didn't come back. Her family's not looking for her. They saw her actually. But it was her body they saw. Her breasts were removed. Her private part was removed too. Her tongue was removed too. That took her body to mortuary. The world is wicked. If you are loving, give it time. If you want to visit, give it time. If you want to trust, give it time. Don't be in a hurry. Time is not running away. Don't be in a hurry. You mustn't get married this year. It's not a must. It's better to be single than to marry to a devil's cousin. Give it time. Give it time with people you call your friends. Don't be crazy about making friends here and there. If it's possible, stay alone. Don't be too committed to people. Be careful with your life. A young woman complained to her friend that she keeps having pimples. And her friend told her, okay, I'm going to take you to somewhere where they will give you something you're going to use on her pimples. I'm talking about a married woman, actually. But she's a young person. A married young woman. She followed her friend. And she followed her friend that went to that place. When I got there, she noticed it was a native doctor's house. It was a shrine of a native doctor. The native doctor told her it's spiritual and asked her to remove all her clothes and then gave her boxers to wear. She wore the boxers and then the native doctor asked her her name. She said her name. Ask her where she comes from. She said where she comes from. As soon as she said mention where she comes from, her name, the native doctor now used a knife and cut off the head of a lizard he was holding. From that day, her life changed. Her friend took her. Maybe use her for ritual because she became sick. Eventually she died. The world is wicked, ladies and gentlemen. Don't be in a hurry to make friends. Don't be in a hurry to trust people. Be careful. Don't be in a hurry to visit. Don't be in a hurry to pass the night.

metal undergraduate and told her that her husband likes sex so much and she doesn't like sex that much. She can't have sex every day, but her husband wants sex every day. And she told this girl, I want you to come and be sleeping with my husband. Each time you sleep with my husband, I'll give you 200,000. The very first time you're going to sleep with my husband, I'll give you 500,000. Then subsequently, I'll be giving you 200,000. And the undergraduate jumped. Wow. She calculated 1 week, 200,000 times 7. That's 1.4 million. She calculated 2 weeks. She calculated 1 month. Sounds like an all-year. She's rich. She accepted the offer. She went ahead. And she slept with the man. After that, started gradually, started small. She started scratching. She started, you know, her private part started scratching her. From there, her lap started scratching her. Oh, her body started scratching once in a while. She noticed some stumps coming out from her private part. She noticed her private part getting swollen. Eventually, she died. Wickedness of men.

man said he's suspecting his boy, someone who is serving him, helping him to sell in the market, and then decided to lock him in the house. He locked him in the room and left for shop, left for business. Before they came back, the boy died. He warned other servants never to tell anybody about it. He took the boy to mortuary, told the boy's poor mother and only son, and then went ahead and they buried that boy. He paid for the burial expenses. He has his own children and he's still doing his business. The same day he buried, they buried the boy. The same day he came back to the city to do his, continue with his business. And that boy has left. The world is wicked. The world is full of wickedness. The world is full of evil. People are committing atrocities here and there. Just a couple of, about 3 days ago, it was discovered that a man who opened a cement business with his sister, his younger sister, when the business started doing very well, the man locked the sister in a room and left her there for 2 years. The girl didn't take her bath. She was looking like an evil spirit when there somebody got to know about it after 2 years. Whether she's going to survive, nobody knows. The man is in police net as I speak to you. The world is full of evil. Be careful. If you want to love, love with your eyes open. Don't say everything. Don't tell every story. Don't tell every story about you, about your family members. You came to the city. Your younger brother is doing well. And you went back to the village. You made a buga. You start buga. Your brother is now a billionaire. He's buying cars for people. You need to go to his house. He's building houses here and there. Your brother is now a billionaire. You're telling every evil man in the city, in the village. And eventually they killed your brother. Your brother is about to be buried. And you're still crying. The world is full of wicked. Wickedness is in this world. You have a husband. You have a boyfriend or girlfriend. Every story about your family, you want to tell your husband, you want to tell your boyfriend. My mother used to be a thief. When before my mother married my father, she had this child outside wedlock. My father is not the first husband. Keep your mouth shut. What has that got to do with your marriage? My other brother, he used to be a criminal. He had gone to prison. What has that got to do with your marriage? You say it's love. You want to tell your partner everything. Tomorrow your partner will start using it against you. If only, anywhere. Your mother had a child outside wedlock. Your mother, a prostitute. You too, self, you're a prostitute. It's because of your tongue. You have business plans. You have plans for your future. And you're telling everybody. You don't know that some people smile. Some people look good. But their heart is full of evil. Full of wickedness.
When I say wickedness, I mean wickedness to the core. But you are telling them about your business proposals. You are telling them about your success. Why can't you keep quiet? The world is full of evil. The world is full of evil. Three friends, two of them planned and asked their friend to take them to somewhere. Their friend, 17-year-old, the boy, 21, the other one, 23. And the boy went. They killed the boy. I started calling the parents for ransom. The world is full of wickedness.

very wicked people. Why can't you just be careful? A woman told a child who was babysitting her sister, in the church, the woman told the child, okay, go and buy pure water. No, go and give offering. It was offering time, so the woman now gave her own offering to the girl and said, give me your younger brother, let me carry for you. Go and give my own offering, give your own. The girl left to give offering, and this woman carried that boy and ran away. When she was later caught, some years later, she said that boy was used for ritual. They killed the boy. She sold the boy to ritualists who killed the boy. The world is full of wickedness.

already made her friend mad. Gave her something to eat. She ate it and she became mad. She's jealous of her marriage. Her husband loves her so much. That lady is still mad till now. There are many people that have repented, but they killed people. Don't allow yourself to be killed for that person to change later or to repent later and then become born again. And then ask God for forgiveness. He has killed you already. No. You have to be careful. An 18-year-old girl. Her parents are university lecturers. The father in lecture, the mother in lecture. You know what happened? She left school. She went to see her boyfriend. This boyfriend is her secondary school boyfriend. Her boyfriend and her friends drugged her. Not to have sex with her. When they try to have sex with her, they discover that the drug did not work on her. So they strangled her. They killed her. She was buried about 3 weeks ago. The world is full of evil.

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Early last year or 2 years ago. At Obusi. What happened? It was the junior pastor of the of his church, where he's general overseer. I sent assassins to kill him. He wants to take over.

people that have heard stories of seeing wicked people before. We've seen husbands who are extremely wicked. We have also seen wicked wives. The time to open our eyes. And when we discover that someone is wicked, what are we supposed to do? Even as Christians, even as a married person, you discover your partner has a wicked heart. What are you supposed to do? What are you going to do? And a person who wants to marry you, he's nice, he has the money, he gives you the money, he buys you things, he's caring, but he's wicked. What are you going to do? Are you going to say nobody is perfect?

young man hustled. He was able to save money and he bought a plot of land. Then he went to hustle again so as to fence the land and then start building on it. He came back and noticed that someone was buried after he had bought the land. The same people who sold the land to him came there and buried their dead relative just to scare him away. And they are telling him they are going to give him land somewhere. He has to excite patience. People are wicked.

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As I'm looking for him, eventually it was discovered that

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In their hearts, they want to see if it will happen to people, because they are evil themselves. Avoid wicked people. People commit sin, but these ones, they don't just commit sin, they commit wickedness. They are wicked.

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And you watch them fight and kill themselves. How many years are you even going to live in this world? For all this evil you're committing, how many years do you think you're going to live in this world?

0: town is full of wickedness. We have to tell ourselves the truth. There's wickedness everywhere, both in the city, both in the village. We're going to take a break at this point. We'll come back after this break. Please do not go away. 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
10: 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Bring it. Let us do it for you.

Okay. Yeah, let's make it clear there. It's not if everybody is wicked. It's not if your partner is wicked. But you need to check very well. You need to give it time. Try as much as possible to check to ensure that

When you're dating, even when you're married, when you see any sign of wickedness, don't overlook it. Take it serious. Pay attention to it.

do everything possible to stay away from wickedness, from evil men and women, those that have taken wickedness as their job. Don't do business with them. Don't buy things from them. Don't have anything to do with them. Because in their wickedness, they will always look for a way

I've seen people who borrowed money. You know, they give money to their friend to add to business so as to pay them later with interest. The same friend, after collecting the money, hire these evil boys and they kill that man just to make sure he doesn't ask for that money back.

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Ask God to help you.

once in a while, at least make our time to go through social media so that you can also look at what is happening.

Okay, yeah, Whispers of Love. 95.3. We're gonna do it again next week.

Okay, so I'm gonna do you some few songs before we say good night to you. Thank you very much. And see you tomorrow on Sapiencia Love Zone. My name is Freshman. I'll see you next Wednesday. Good night.

Night Prayer, Psalm 24. The Lord is the earth and its fullness, the world and all its peoples. It is He who set it on the seas, on the waters He made it firm. Who shall climb the mountain of the Lord? Who shall stand in His holy place? The man with clean hands and pure heart, who desires not worthless things. He shall receive blessings from the Lord and reward from the God who saves him. Such are the men who seek Him, seek the face of the God of Jacob. Glory be to the Father, and to the Son, and to the Holy Spirit, as it was in the beginning, is now, and ever shall it be, world without end. Amen. May Almighty God bless you, the Father, the Son, and the Holy Spirit. Amen. Peace be with you.

sleep, sleep.